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3: Amen.
4: In the name of what do you need? Who will go to the abdomen and not a womb? Menana on Casa, dear Nashua, which you were at the end of the beer. I didn't know the idea. Ene wo mu akanyi na mena nanu mu nyina wa ye nya do ye papa pa e da na si e fe abrante James a medine eba na mo dum me gbo pa imano ene o se enu anajo
2: or horn a crew ranum say one whole baby. Now they are for die wanted that. And you won't baby, I'm an answer. I won't mind a swan coventry. The horn I wanted no papa could do.
5: Amen.
2: So Uncle Cotton, I want no one. I won't say down for a diamond and tea, one did not go to the hotel. Or no sooner should ye. Or send a maid in a diddy. I have one only me a jack. I mean, I want so many to show Muka Cracker. I said, look what to call him to river. May a day. Into Miss Robb, I didn't uncle Ponga. Wama come, Wakuma. Say, be a woman, I draw it. Now, one son, the number Hammond, the baby, other. Nephew, what one ma, then crack, I sent so I ye, when I do not say my year. Tammy, dear, I said, Dania, ye, the man. Say, so ho, never a dipper. Say, on China, no man in Yamena, swing ye mana, oh, me dana si. Send ye me, ye me, edema ye. Send a Joseph, a quaint out in the name ya. O man, ebe ye, penino. On ye, James, sir. Boy, ye should be sweet. Amen.
5: Amen.
6: Yamia, do what she.
5: Amen.
6: Yep, and Yamia come full. Radua wouldn't be a mayan, and only be a mayan. Radu pray a whole hour, I said to them.
5: And
6: yes, they look at the end of the moon, the sheriff, the service, I can rob you. If you do it by any, we shall send her a little over in our share, so passion or so. If you see her, we see a vision or light, see another, and the accident look at the end of the moon. But the worst, here you are, what's the say, you come for? What will we are a string? No, from my new papa. In the end, you get there, a brat to grandma for doom. And it is so the way I'm a young kind of shed. The Becker said, where do I ye be? The accident can be any other mong. That was it, the way I'm a young tea. Will you sit in them? Amen.
5: Amen.
1: Amen.
5: Amen. I'm sure you're doing a mere few. You're doing a mere few, dear. The best day you
7: are in a home of Rosso or very store, boy, your home by the moon. Now, to me, where we die, you did free, if you go me and I have sold you be a big moon and other. Me and no moon and other to me, where a boy, your home by never face. Would you give more to Santa Teranda with the same one? Now my team, I can say we are doing it. If I pass it down here, we need to be not kind of thing. Oh, yes, to Jim. Amen.
6: Amen.
5: Amen.
8: That was it. There is so much brain, why am I? Or quite that was it. When you could have dear moon or bamboo, the man when a jumamo. Yet, time for to serve the air, there was a tragedy in me film. I said that I ain't coding. Appointment of who wrote the way a mammy and the mission said, began you could meet you. If it's a cause of a doom. I said that the intimate, you know, and pass that. A intimate and now a simian soda. If he said, humanity, no quantity. Yes, you nas a brain yamo, you are your mino, da. And for you who are dancing near Nawas. Now, of course, old dumb boy, where could my soa de beer on, it may be permissive with my dear one ton of soa with me some more. Some of you soon knew more. And there do I show some more. If I do more, Machne Brenny Brenny, and I was called Doba Yes Christo Jim. Amen.
5: Amen.
1: Amen.
5: You were in the Dash area, a West Reba.
9: Now you can feel we all have moved. Mira ma papa, and it does soon in the rasa. 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Yeo wa beti, enkwa jitu mini na wole. Amen.
5: Amen.
4: Amen. 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Amen. Amen. Amen. Amen. Amen. Amen. Say about many moon day, who say? It drew a beer, sister, a year boy dear. 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As I say, a day, I'm yassy. It dear me, did you pass it? 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A did dear moon for dreaming in our hearts and near grandma. You seem fifra a free and in a yard so. Yes, dear, and in your major ye. Dear, my uncle, to near Fanyasa that. Na inya bobodi huno na yemfanya nyamiasi na di oyema yeno eno ne bua yei yeye peno yemusio radi mye mobo na omaya kome mnyina na yemfasi damano ni nsema omaya tiwo lai iso eni nsema bebia obefe biano ene sanse wiasi ni kone wye yenti uti nyamiasi moho omaya nyina yemfani se japadia they don't yes, yes, yes, we will bring lines a hot draw. Sorry, a hot draw. In summer hot draw, yet it's a radio station near the day. A strenu, a mana, or my Dania Kugu, social media, and a bonny no motion in there. Jamu or my green free office, and a puppy brew over. Keho, on which me a tin a mere same nasty yaper. Answer, and no dear, open a phone or my ninko. Strenu say. Nani wa maji ni mrana kwa mpanusu. 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Amen.
5: Amen. Amen.
1: Amen.
5: Mpacho ba kumpa ya sede na kubadi ya nima. 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
1: Mr. Randy, may the midday semi-shedding, sir. On
6: into your central network about our application or the future dial. And so, a crown would be a man of you, no woman will come on, woman in your attend. Yet I was sick, you are a comfort. Said the old man, the bread we, why any in our idea moon, a woman, I hear in Shira, a dear mama, not so as a forbidden them. I said, oh, I said that, and yet the moon. Yet I was so I saw we used to deem with you. Amen.
11: Amen.
5: Amen. Amen. Amen. Amen. Amen. Amen. Amen. Amen. Amen. Amen. Amen. Amen. Amen.
11: Amen. Amen. Amen. Amen. Amen. Amen. Amen. Amen. Amen. Amen. Amen. Amen. Amen. Amen. Amen. Amen. Amen. Amen. Amen. Amen. Amen. Amen. Amen. Amen. Amen. Amen. Amen. Amen. You will be BM in 9 years. And receive a casament. Miss Ren Baby Obia, one of the schools for Amen.
1: Amen.
5: Amen.
1: Jesus, you're not coming to me. We're all saying, you know, my boy, I want to do refuge dream when you don't see. No, no, I made this in it to me. We're the devil say a better name. This is for himself, a juma to me. We're all now in the water room. What was you pray a man? Papa, you never before to my pastor than any of them. What you pray a mommy? 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That was it.

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2: 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I found you trying the infrequent attack on them. When you infrequent, you are seeing them. 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The name so young queen before boy, you seem to me turn more. I come not the end. Miss Lemma Machine, and I should be there. I'm not sure if you're a man. I'm not sure if you're a man. I'm not sure if you're a man. I'm not sure if you're a man. I'm not sure if you're a man. I'm not sure if you're a man. I'm not sure if you're a man. I'm not sure if you're a man. I'm not sure if you're a man. I'm not sure if you're a man. I'm not sure if you're a man. I'm not sure if you're a man. I'm not sure if you're a man. I'm not sure if you're a man. I'm not sure if you're a man. I'm not sure if you're a man. I'm not sure if you're a man. I'm not sure if you're a man. I'm not sure if you're a man. I'm not sure if you're a man. I'm not sure if you're a man. I'm not sure if you're a man. I'm not sure if you're a man. I'm not sure if you're a man. I'm not sure if you're a man. I'm not sure if you're a man. I'm not sure if you're a man. I'm not sure if you're a man. I'm not sure if you're a man. I'm not sure if you're a man. I'm not sure if you're a man. I'm not sure if you're a man.

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4: 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Amen. no maka yin in a radi, or no maka gentia slow, which you mean no don't know a homo bromano. Your pa and prayer, your passion with any one yam. I will say a chance of swabbing, which is a bit in media chung. Any quantity in the suckers of so, body, or now boy, you name me, yaya, a bell boy, and yes slow. And Frank, I mean, for Domin said, what do you see? I said, though, I yin in us, and Tonton come for in Munam Nickers, yeah, everyone of the Pierano, Penny Demo, and Nano Pay. Yet I was sick, when young power may and ya, yes, yet me be, I know, yeah, dear, they said, yeah, we go and you shall find me, shall we deem our dinner so, so only a dinner ye. And I was to be pleased with the Virgin Copper Jesus Christ in them. Amen.
2: Amen. Amen. Mention, but I mean, I mean, sure, and Pam Pacho, if you hope you. And Miss Rama, you know, and to me, Amma, any Amish, you moon, and I will mean, I want to say, dear, still, I said, almost PPP and a call on Sue Bunu, around the infantry and your own. Afinisere ama wana obonu fondu wogu nkonson konson huu unyine emu unu mwofi ase unu mwofi ase todi wangu brachu mepo brabone nenye ni uoma wongu ene emema susu atobre simu unyina afakumenye na wongu ebo brabone ibisu mesia bibishe chile bradin kuchanyine menye na yesu dini amen.

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1: 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I want to open it, that's all. I didn't go to my mobile. GM fit out there for instance. 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I feared the young car, you see, I couldn't form over a phone in a rack. About a time, a cock and a queen. Mamma, okay, it's three right there, mammy, a doctor. Moon in a rack, you do.Then he said, oh, more mobile, and so more be our pretty same. We hear Safway Raddy, Raddy, go and strap them away. I'm quite in a man with you, ma. Never who do for you now, with Jesus Christ's name, amen.
2: Amen.
3: Amen. 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Because that was it. Mobile home for just that I ain't coaching, and don't you more? 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To my Indian moon and kite the bread dry, who's a yammer on him. I want any penny every one chair, but yet that was say the mawn, no becker car one. 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The dominion ever any more. One hour to me, Timmy's an own bonnet flew muscle.Yedi ni biara, ni tumi biara. 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It's your dear bomb, my two dear fatter. There's so some mere haunting. Intimid, yes, all bonnet falling there, then we are saying it did be a intimid for young cock. On quite Jim, the neighbor calls a young papa, see whom qua my
2: man.
1: Who to me up as out to me, will you win you now?Mammy Bob be dins a sister Madusa horse, and how any be beam papa, I wonder when you in it yet. I am canon out the winning dear winner. Yellow, Baba catches a ruddy and some fatas over bummy sheba, and I'm a sheba, and who can a bay your
2: home.
1: But that to me, Ben a chase. Oh, to me, papa, me and two to me, all the yen sentient, and the dreary priest, your own sentient, me who's empire, dear one.So, na won't need me from Monta. Fisher from Woody New. Demay, no more near Semen and come for more profound in our papa. No, my baby, and no more bar was it all picked me because she fears it. I've been tampered upon my Joshua. I didn't want to mean it. Papa, me who to mean. You whom the maid, dear John, the cell who in your bona form.No, did Tata and Imponia Bamu Boo and ye may be more near, maybe I see a needy dear Musaja, who carry a wooden pie and all in nigh it. Ah, my uncle could draw it in Fenina Sadies, a snow bonafone and in Wessie. If it's a wooden, now in nigh him on fire in your open.
3: Papa, yes, so says so, many more now. Now, my bet that was where Junko by Jesus Christ to Jim. Amen.
0: Amen.
1: Amen.
0: Amen. Amen. Amen. Amen. Amen. Amen. Amen. Amen. Amen. Amen. Amen. Amen. Amen. Amen.
1: Amen. Amen. Tacho, Mr. Mestrema, I come to phone you now. And in young Kavia, Mr. Shell, true quiet. Mr. Randy, the Bumo will be a mammy to Wonka. Of Ra, a cop, ba, a money so. Do also a Jesua, Casa want to. Na akate of Israelade wandi wini suoku yi Joseph frefia sidi ni mesi mapon majwa di obone fuona wane diye ya nana ye njune ye nise wa se omu na ansu nyame fasa kwa anusu anu wa ye wunye wa yuwe pinze mapon ma nti esreno iba biyara obone fuona sumu nato fidye bimu edi wa esi esumu bimu Come on, you name him quine, who made you quine, Eja, on Tony Hine and to your maiso. 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
0: Amen.
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0: 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What? 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I don't maybe could see a new word or so. I feel brandy so you won't be piano. 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
4: 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A wee young coupon. Be a young coupon free, fit, and see, you could drink a rear yet. We a young coupon free to take. Be drew the brush as they. Aja, with your own comb or bench a yo, a tree the babbench a yo and conim jim. Tiaja, and a pay, a door maw bonnet for now, quantity, oh, ready, go for my so. A wing here near which train yaw, or brass rotting tea, or my to two quine, a could do drunk grow for my son grow four cross and grow for three. And grow former or no so. A ja, winning moment, you know. And obey, grant to I. It's throw a poucho. It's throw pass. Found from Sonam Ratun in a chair. The home I went to warm a bo. A ja, it be baby or better crying. Eh, yes. One more mo, say an abon thing. Dear Raddy Pacho. O mammy, ye hear moon, Miss Rob Ryan's rabbem. 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A jaw was in saying, Yagman, you and tea, therefore, pa. It now bush and some so slow say. Be a drop not to the pan of my yay. 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
1: 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I said, Aye, and fair junk of a year's Christmas, unkind. Yes, you can't hear who uncan out the dummy, and I doubt the winning. Who catch a Peter said, Well, dear man, no bonnet for no penny now for Quambiso. If it's all the winning, winter when you're mere winning, we bear a woman. And to be a say, can't you see, dear man, you ain't your mother, yes, so said, Hey, I come here, your mama. Now, what you mean, you know? No, my bed was. Jump and pencil, dear bedroom, your beneath and your mill, madam, she mean. There could be a dear chamber queen in beer, yes, she say, in a new brim. And the sheer because all lies would be a just also my home from commission appointed. No more in church, who dwells at the school, at the shining name, who may chess here, and my yes, she corrupted as a four, a da. Poor fast or whole family, we bring in them, we see them moving. A jack could do in answer with the mighty yankunim or the yankunim deal with the can, and so a bristle. A jammy intimate yankunim deformed intimate near cram on it, we say. But so clear be our bay, I was a sea mouse or bed jack cram my own to me and put your miss by intimacy half of four. What to me, and then I want to be funny. Until I so mind is a battle. Now we be your baby, need your binya. Need your deeper ballet so near being any pensions and so be a baby sees here my own quadgen. Therefore, whom conquered Domi? If he so catches your phone, say, Oh, could train Jerusalem, now conquered bows, so on be do one dancing. The lay so be a little bit of a baby, I tell us if I won't conquered you anymore. And some may be free and no baby, and you crunch a best side be in the entry be a few who let me see here my own quadgen. Yet that was it. May be there may not yet so soon and day. Now, what you mean at your home show and so, Papa says, as your home so near one mass. Was there will be who do be our sea way in the shining in a mummy? Appointment a whole draw, a giant mutual whole draw, the effigy, the air penny, and where ye peer a day flew at Jesus and our two mucas our mum. Oh, mum said, Oh, way of now, orange pie and our two money. And here that was it. That was it. Beneza and Yamin. Now, trouble for the Essimumian shop, and near Bushia, near Safo, and the input in Motva in Yara. While soon we also did Jerry as on Sunday, yes, I mean, we yourself and then Nasa Papa was some general costume.

celebrations, rest. All humans need rest and relaxation. Without it, we can suffer cognitive impairments. But the chaotic world always has tempting demands and activities that might seem more important than quality rest. When you're tired, the executive functions of your mind suffer. You'll become less effective at recognizing the choices available to you and less capable of deciding which is best. Feeling tired not only makes you more stressed, but also inefficient, slower, less safe, and more likely to make mistakes. But how much sleep do you really need to make sure you stay at the top of your game? It varies between individuals, but experts agree that 7 hours of sleep per night is enough to get by. Establishing a regular bedtime ritual, eating lightly in the evening, and maintaining a quiet and peaceful environment for sleeping will help you get a good night's rest. Being well rested empowers you to be receptive to God's blessings, and thus continually restored to optimal health.

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Ye series no e heaven nti eradi Yesu eba. Ofenes onyame inshra. Samri e bredu. Se okasa fo no onyame fani mu no okasa de treyen. Sen ye midi kan kaye no. Ye series ayatu din heaven. Ene ye day number 3. First day yate se least we forget. When you say only one is standard. Day number 2, or see, be ye separate. And also, when you say ye holy people, and you say ye special, near dance strong. And then day number 3, or so for Soria, or the team, ebe my yang, and your one on so so, or the be my yang. Empire and say, mummy, and I see ye, your mom, pire, more so for, yan, so you will be my yang, one year, dofo, now when you may infant so and cassa and train. A briar train or so for a banner. Your best fresh song list for an normally in theme song, a brain. Tomorrow, yes, yes, yes, yes, yes, yes, yes, yes, yes, yes, yes, yes, yes, yes, yes, yes, yes, yes, yes, yes, yes, yes, yes, yes, yes, yes, yes, yes, yes, yes, yes, yes, yes, yes, yes, yes, yes, yes, yes, yes, yes, yes, yes, yes, yes, yes, yes, yes, yes, yes, yes, yes, yes, yes, yes, yes, yes, yes, yes, yes, yes, yes, yes, yes, yes, yes, yes, yes, yes, yes, yes, yes, yes, yes, yes, yes, yes, yes, yes, yes, yes, yes, yes, yes, yes, yes, yes, yes, yes, yes, yes, yes, yes, yes, yes, yes, yes, yes, yes, yes, yes, yes, yes, yes, yes, yes, yes, yes, yes, yes, yes, yes, yes, yes, yes, yes, yes, yes, yes, yes, yes, yes, yes

desperately bow down your head. If you are obia uti any dim for say yene on young upon a casa zero sutrasse na a foul motion and sa senasa mo bow on chain o mount yase on casa chero on Joe Murray and Tubu, on Fanny Dinch and Emma. Now, would Dean Yank or Unquan and Woman on Joe? For you are here for heaven. You want to be saved. After that, Bompire must suffer. So, yes, imagine her. On Famine Cran and Sam microphone.

0: 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Bon sam dim puchere be go be so a misero bubuno. Fe be ya kuma mona yen to a samase. 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Monsieur Mwabo Fontana on Change Retrasemnasi. Any individual you want him or her to be here, Father, please bring him safely. We ask this in Jesus' name. Amen. Oh, church, the hotel in China, that can be nice, children. Whatever you want to tell the person close to you, please do that. Yes, let it come from you. God is good and all the time. If you brought somebody who cannot understand the tree language, but your man enter on chance so that you can explain, so that we can continue to mix the tree and the English. So do we buy on to tree, man enter on chance, so for Kasava, or country, and I know I come at church and watch it, or bro, from a ready in Shrey. Those online, we greet you in the name of Jesus Christ. We are live on Yonkodo Radio. We are live on Trinity Radio. We are live on Facebook, YouTube, and the Zoom of the church. We want to welcome you in a very special way. I am particularly so proud of the young people, the youth. Your consistent attendance, it has been amazing. May God richly bless each one of you and make you great on earth. May God hold your hands. Na heaven, in Sheol. May none of you be in hell. May God help you in your educational pursuit and all that you are doing. I am indeed proud of you. Good evening, Africa. Good evening, Asia. Good evening, Europe, South America. Good evening, North America. Good evening. Wherever you're joining us tonight, we welcome you to Heritage Ghana Seventh-day Adventist Church Evangelistic Series, dubbed Heaven. It is happening here live in the city of Toronto. I said Toronto because I don't know how to say Toronto. That's how I say it. You know, I come from Africa, so you understand me. And our textbook that we're using for the entire series, it's nothing but the Holy Bible. By the way, respectfully, let me know how many Bibles are in the house. If yours is on your phone, that's fine. You just raise it. Today is admissible. Let me see. Raise your Bibles. Praise the Lord. Praise the Lord. Praise the Lord. May I also ask those who can write, make notes. You can use your phone to make notes. You can also write. It is important that you make notes. It keeps you focused. At the same time, you build your own sermons out of that. So never come to church as long as you can write without bringing notepads to make notes. It's very, very necessary. Last Saturday, Daddy told us that he's not a small boy. He is God. And therefore, he says what he means and mean whatever he says. Oka samwa, opesa yefa. Oka ya, Mose amfa. Mose lost Canaan. Nadab and Abihu were priest's sons. They knew the right thing to be done, but they failed to do it. God killed them. Ananias and Sapphira, they lied before the Holy Spirit, and God killed them. Eli, as a pastor, knew what was right, but he failed to teach his children. As a result of that, God punished him. And therefore, God was telling us last Saturday, we must be careful about what he says, and we must do it as such. On Sunday, we looked at, be ye separate. The world has normalized sin. Today, everything is normal, normal, normal. Cohabitation, normal. I am dating him, dating her. We can kiss, we can have sex, normal. Business deals to make money, normal. All kinds of things, normal. So Daddy was warning us. He wants his children to be different. He wants his children to be unique. He wants his children to be separate. And therefore, we cannot claim to belong to God and be like the world. Yen tumi mfure yon si ye nyamemba. Na di wiase fo ye no. Na yen su ye ye bi. It doesn't work in the kingdom of God. Tonight, we look at where God dwells. Where God dwells. Baby anyame ote. Is that Pastor Ote so? Yeba be fe nyumre. 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Jesus, you sent me. Ocho rame siro wara. 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Na umante one. Asura Christ uti. Amen. I was in the United Kingdom about 3 weeks ago, where Buckingham Palace and other palaces are. This palace you see on the screen, Buckingham Palace, is a reserved place. Only royals live there. And they have their offices there. When you're royal, visitors but to live in Buckingham Palace is for certain class of people. When you go to the United States, America, the seat of government. America president. Oh no. So when you're Jumao. So when president family, there, what do you mean? Inside, anything you like. It's a reserve place. Yeah, I'm a president. No more here, Jumao. That is where they live. That is where he has his office. When you go Paul for Israel, for every Egypt, only Abraham, I hear a palm. The moment 400 years in captivity. A found your mumba. No, catch the Moses. Exodus chapter 25, verse number 8. Moses, let the Israelites, my people, let heritage Ghana as your church, my people, make me a sanctuary. A place of worship.
1: There is no need to go for confession from any priest, from any pastor, from any prophet. Why? Because Jesus Christ is in the most holy place for us in heaven. 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
0: Papa.
1: 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Then God will, because of what Jesus did, forgive your sin, forgive my sin. Would you say amen out there? So Jesus is currently our new high priest in heaven. You don't need any pastor for confession to forgive you your sins. It is only Jesus who forgives. And with the greatest of respect, Mabum for me, we are Roman Catholic. There's a practice that you do. You go for confession. They go carbon each other, Father. Now, Father, I can't share Mary. Now, Mary, I can't share any bad Jesus. Now, any bad Jesus. I call him a power of Pacha. No, it's not in the Bible. Bible says there is only one person. Ah, I will say, yeah, Bonia, yeah, can't share no. Pastor, where can it be found in the Bible? 1 Timothy, chapter number 2, the verse number 6, and the verse number 5. 1 Timothy 2, 5 and 6. A mediator between God and men. His name, Jesus Christ. Wangasa omu yemi yonu. Wangasa sofo, ezi sofo. Wangasa pentalik sofo. Or say there is one God and one mediator between God and men. What is this? The man, Jesus, who gave himself a ransom for all time. So set them free. And oma yeko free. This Jesus, ne wansam na yeka throughout the entire series. He went up, he is coming again, and people that he's going to come for, we call them candidates for heaven. Throughout this entire series. Jesus is coming again. Now, Baba Fan Krofwa, Omo do Omo Mano, Omo Surono, Omo Buno, Omo de Nasam Yejuma, or sit down, no wada. Sorry, I know Omo, sorry. Jesus is not coming for everybody, he is coming for individuals who, when they hear the gospel, they give themselves to him. They go through the watery grave of baptism. After baptism, he gives them the Holy Spirit to equip and empower them to stop sinning. And then he sanctifies them, give them his righteousness, and prepares them for heaven. And you are one of them. Would you say amen out there? Question tonight is,
0: where does God dwell? Solomon is seed dying.
1: Ne papa David here so busy. Ne ngo pon ka chere David won't mean see. Oba na obedi wa de on ebisi. So David prepared all the materials. He bought everything, so to speak, for this temple to be built. Solomon buy an obesi. Na obesi here no. E da wa ye dedication. Solomon bon pai ye chere nyangopon. No, the temple no man I may say, God, this temple belongs to you. And then God responded to his prayer. It can be found in 2 Chronicles. You see 7 in front, forgive me. In 1 Chronicles 7, 12 to 16. 1 Chronicles 7, 12 and 16. I beg your pardon. 1 Chronicles 12, 7, 12 and 16. Then the Lord appeared to Solomon by night. A thou boss, I'm paying you. No, yeah, dedicatory prayer. And they are sorry, Dynamite. Amen. Bible say that night, the Lord appeared by night and said to him, Solomon, I, Yahweh, have heard your prayer and I have chosen this place. That is the temple you have just dedicated this morning for myself. Amen. As a house of sacrifice. For now have I chosen and hallowed this place. Mate sa edanya wesi yon. So then, minyame, mate hon, eye media, it ceases to be yours. Eni wo Israel for eye minyame media. I have chosen and I have hallowed this place that my name may be there forever. Midi midi atuso. And my eye.

lips and my heart shall be there perpetually. As long as I'm in a metiasie, Sadden Amedine. And until Saint Solomon time, baby, Biara, you dedicate this to us, you assume your men. About a reserved place for God. Into every temple in the world where Yahweh's name is mentioned, where people meet not to worship Buddha, not to worship Hindu, but to worship the Almighty God, creator of heaven and earth, Nyamese, Eho, Eyenedine. What dedicated, what sanctified, Eyenedia. Our implication, our asichere. So for asichere, I say, asichere, I say, I say, I say, I saw down. Inside, and outside, and you neat, clean. What am I doing? Why? If you say, Nyamim Pifi, I want to repeat that. The inside of the temple and the outside of the temple must be kept clean and neat. Why? Because God is clean, God is holy. I saw there be a few woman, I saw there be a home, a few, Nyame, power, and to internum. About you for no never. Number two. I'll say, Ibishia, lights. You to me, international, Venyami, when you want something to use them. Lights. So I love your temple. Lights. Shrain, I saw the BM, shrain, clean, neat. And also, Dan Chaya. And I'm saying, Yame, Bia, or tear, so to speak. You can't dress anyhow and go there. Hello? So, boom for me. If Rasantememo JBI, my name is Marco Mensha Palace. You can't dress anyhow to Mensha Palace. And any power, any sassy swinging. Maybe your tear, you can't just dress anyhow. And when you are appearing before God in His house, you can't come anyhow. You can't dress anyhow. No. Another implication. Reverence is observed. So for us, they say, "Come we and brace near the trough. You're enriching Gamoho. So for Casa and our sorrow cost, you need to consult who being communicating. Salam service, reverence before Him. So I could quote that. Minimum her court system, but Ghana court system. Say judge, PM, Tanya Kano, Etia Jemu Diasem, na Ute court ho, na Ure gum, and I will read the newspaper, and I won't pay attention. Ye bet you contempt. Judge Keke, Sasunipa. It's ye banya me anymore. Reverence, respect. You don't do anything, you focus on the worship and the service. Another implication. Eya bia konkron di nema bi wa unto nyo ene bi wa wa itumeho wetumi atana ofie unsuru nyame te usuru nyame na wanu monsa na wasumoki but obi biara usuru nyame you can't do that in God's house. This a way no anyhow. Tell to we now say. Nyami fie, there are things you can't do. For example, you can't drink here, you can't smoke here, you can't sleep with your boyfriend or your girlfriend here, you can't do any ungodly or secular song here. Why? Because God dwells here and He hates that. But your mother, in the temple, reverence, respect, right things must be done. We ni panza na so no me adwe. Ni pa ni see. See Paul, the apostle. Our fathers, Acts 7, 44, 47 to 48. Our fathers had the tabernacle. They can was some Solomon, the Moses here, of witness in the wilderness. As He appointed, instructing Moses to make it

0: High God does not dwell in temples made with hands. 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
1: Isi ana o kaze nyame fie ye nye ye ne me bia fe de. 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God is here. God is here somehow. He's here.
0: Pastor Henot. But your team here. I have one Zamombe. Since God does not dwell in temples made with hands. Also for Henot. 1 Corinthians chapter 3. The verses 16 and 17. Koronto forma haidikai. Timian sanchemu dunsi ani dunsi. Precious, that's my daughter. Do you not know that you are God's temple? Now, free dynamo. Now, or move to another place. And that God's Spirit dwells in you. If anyone destroy God's temple, God will destroy the person. For God's temple now in this New Testament age is holy. And each one of us in this room, those of you online, you are God's temple. And he says, I want to Solomon, I want to tabernacle. Bible says, me no. Me and the temple. Me no. Way, temple. Please show it for me. Built by human beings. Solomon. The any person. Man's an inheritance. But there is another temple, the young man, built by God. Nipa ne see Solomon ne see the osoro. And nipa see the wasi ano. But me no ni pedriani de nyami ne see. Bible say, we're not sorry. Praise the Lord. Can you imagine saying nyami say? Corinthians 6:19-20. Do you not know that your body, now again specific, your body is a temple? So put your name there. Let me contextualize it. Melchizedek, do you not know that your body is a temple of the Holy Spirit? Put you this off, for this off, for this off, and sign here. Do you not know that? Young kind, want to read. Put your name there, want to read. Melchizedek, do you not know that your body is a temple, first of all, of the Holy Spirit within you? You have from God. You are not your own. You were bought with a price. So glorify God in your body. The poor Kenyan. It was on Friday. Please follow me well. Those controlling the slides. If you had any number, then you go point the tail dot here. And we see in the temple, human being, Adam. Now see the engine free by. And Adam, as if for Adam, quiet bonnet on in the yere. Yen yen yen bonnet. Now bon samuchi yen, eddy koshe prison. Tiasiasa. Yango Pon say, Minsha, Emma Mimi Temple, I'm a building, Bonsamofa. Ain't his son? Go and rescue them. Bonsam says, oh, Baba, Abejomo, dear, me here, Moja. Yango Pon say, Fa. So God killed Jesus in order to to bring us back to

0: If you say, yeah, bonny, you're quite a bon sam there. It didn't pause. Let me read it again. Don't you know that your body is a temple of the Holy Spirit within you, which you have from God? You are not your own. First, by creation, obi na yeho. Second, by redemption, wo yira obi na beto wo. Entin ka se me na me deme ho, de me pe na me ye bonsam ma ne kasa sa, nyame ma nka sa. So you were bought with a price when Christ died. Glorify God in your body, which are your temple. We are special. As a Christian, you are not ordinary. That is why last Sunday he said, be different in all things. You belong to God twice. Creation, redemption. We are in a temple. How naughty. You are a candidate for heaven. Nyame before ko heaven. And you can't cheapen yourself. Because temple is a unique structure in the community. And you come on. And obian to me go on go ahead your pay. Bible say 1 Corinthians 3:17. If anyone defiles or definka temple no. God will destroy him or her. Nyame nso be kuno obese no atemuda. For God's temple or the temple of God is holy. And you are that temple. Do you know what it means? As a chere ne se, namza nyawo dia nti. Adibia opese udi ra temple no mo. Adibia opese udi ya temple no ho. Misro, you need to ask the owner permission and say no way. Ya find the light. So many people are going to go to hell because of the way they treat this body. Nyangu ponse ono ne siwo. Creation. So you don't belong to yourself. It's arrogant speech. Ask permission from the owner. I can't just walk and come to Heritage Ghanaian SDHS. No. Permission. In the same vein, God is saying, since it belongs to me, that is where I dwell. Whatever you want to do, either send it inside or you do it outside, ask me the permission. Before I say, forgive me for these images, but I need to show them. Obianka said, don't pierce. Obianka said, don't pierce. Nobody is saying, don't pierce. Nobody is saying that. And nobody is saying, remove these nails. Nobody is saying you can't do that. And nobody is saying with a woman, if you want to put whatever on your breast, nobody is saying that. But the one who owns the temple says, don't do it. If you want to do, ask permission. Me ma permission wa nguma we mwa. Now ya, you are destroying my temple on the judgment day. Me no ubika. We take it for light by any light. Many people are going to go to hell because of the way they are treating their body. Nobody is saying don't drink alcohol. Oh no, na nipa de obeda tima kachira say, who feel it for one bottle of beer. No pastor can tell you that because you don't belong to a pastor. The pastor is the representative of God, and the pastor uses this book and tell the church members, individuals who says they love Jesus, that according to the constitution of heaven, Bible, you can't drink, You can't have sex when you are not married to him or her.
1: And your pastor Neka.
0: The owner says, if you want to do that, ask permission.
1: It is simple. Se wo hwe nwoma mi no ma okwan se obetumi no girl, obetumi no boy, obi a waware, ono obi yire de dada, whatever, mo betumi aya. Don't listen to any pastor on it. If this book allow, do it. You are going to heaven. But if the book doesn't allow, stop. Nobody is saying, say, look at how somebody has tattoo. Get it for me. Nobody is saying, say, tattoo. What those on? Yes, get it for me. On the touch of my soul. I know what tattoo. No, I am a tattoo. No pastor, no elder can tell you stop. No. Nobody can tell you don't listen to secular music. Pop, hip hop, whatever. No pastor can tell you that. We don't have the power. We are just telling you what the Constitution says. Daddy says, you are my son, my daughter. If you want to tattoo, I have explicitly said it in the Bible that don't make marks and tattoo on your body. Don't do it. It's in the Bible. It's not pastor who's telling you that. You own your body. We shall meet on the judgment day. That's what daddy said. There are no work phone or so. Ne iPad or so. Any movies, Somebody sent me a question. Was it 2 days ago, 3 days ago, about makeups and dressing to expose here? Me, you know, I'm no more, Papa no more. Me, you know, we're in the years I saw them. Hardly says you need bad dressing. You can see the cleavage. No, the breast line. No. So why wear in the years here to pencil? Watuna no gone. No. Wapenti. You look nice. Those days they look nice as you are looking now. Bene, a fashion. O dress it. Now one Jay Hong Kakra. When you me. One painty here yellow. No one painty here indigo. Now one say eyelashes. Papa say. When in Tetaway, me and I'm or me and I'm my sword dying. Me and I'm say eyelash and the tinting should be like this. What's it? Oh, Nangopon, unim unye designer, papa. I'm if I've been so. Yes, of Obiana Sijayo. Daddy is saying, if you need permission to do that, come and ask me. And I also want to go with Sanan Wire. We shall meet on the judgment day. Just also, so, boom for me. I have a co-worried Jezebel. Now Jezebel here, Obi on your Christian, you mean Canada. Now Jezebel, the culture, the dressing, the makeup, the dandy, the Abbeura Israel, watch it, watch it, man, no more punyame way of doing things. No more, I hear the homope. Now go on, catch the Hosea, say Hosea chapter 2, verse 2. This is New Living Translation of the Bible. Hosea. May ye Israel for a husband. Omo ye meyere. But now subay omo yin edinti. Mejai omo. Me no mejai wari. Listen. But now bring charges against Israel, your mother. For she, Israel, is no longer my wife. And I am no longer her husband. Tell her to remove the prostitute metal. Inti omo meka biya ye prostitute for one ye. Ebi wa e norma. Ano de amichire no. Inti wa for ajini bu. Tell her to remove the prostitute makeup from her face and the clothing that exposes her breast. Bible. And yeah. We have to say, what is it? Bible say, what for say? My catcher, money, dear, more, my boom for me. As of the end, coming plans, oh, Kaban now, me tip Ghana Parliament, Yembra, And now I'm prepared to contest 2024 election. President of Ghana. Politics was my thing. Now, Papa will say, me ball, say so forth. Bible say, man, can't cry and answer. Now, once, sir. Now, tell me that I'll come on something, and I'm going to say, Umoja, Obey Jeffrey Mehor. Mr. Umoja, no cry, one gallon, minibi. And then you probably be with me, I'll give you Umoja. In the book, In Heavenly Places, page 192, servant of the Lord says, all who are weakening and destroying the physical, mental, and moral powers by sinful eating, sinful dressing, and violation of the laws of health in any respect will have to render an account to God for being self-indulgent, careless, and reckless of the house they live in. That is this body. Obibiara. Oyeni mebi ema onipedu ya nugu hufina. Se atemuda. 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Ye do omu call Babylon. Na ohene ka se, eduane ami di yemfa bi mawo. Boys ene se, nana ye yejufo. Ye ni di engrofo di. We can't be normal like that. We are different. We have been separated. Enti maye nzio, any vegetables, any fruits. Bible say 10 days, they were 10 times better. My life today, page 134. The sacred temple of the body, this body, must be kept pure and uncontaminated that God's Holy Spirit may dwell in. And in there are so many Christians of all denominations because of my contaminated body. Now, we need to guard faithfully the Lord's property. We name a property for any abuse of our powers, shorten the time that our lives could be used for the glory of God. Bear in mind that we must consecrate all soul, body, and spirit. 1 Corinthians chapter 10, verse number 31. And those words Jesus were deep. Now what boys? Now who tell me? And now to them or wherever you are listening or watching. Now who says yeah? You are not a Christian. Now sorry, remember that. Yesu, unimo, unkan man. Bible say. So we be with Christ more. Now I have body of fraud. 1 Corinthians 10:31 says, so whether you eat or you drink or whatever you do, to assume me, do all. The test in the say, dear me, dear me, dear me, no ma come me, a share, oh, no, no. It takes only God's children. I mean, won't tell Anna, I'm about to say, I dear we, me find you, I dear we, me no.

0: Emiya. 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Emiya. Seventh-day Adventist church members, don't be offended. The Sabbath is Saturday. It is God's holy day. That is the day God has given to us to worship Him. Bonsam wonim. Ubienim. But attending church on Saturday alone will not make you to heaven. 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That is why we are preaching sanctification, holiness. So, Leviticus 19, verse 2. Speak to the congregation of the children of Israel and say to them, you shall be holy, for I am holy. 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Your krum krum is a minya meme, your krum krum. Greek word, you're translated holy. 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Adia, ya tiesi baby, ya krum krum di a minya me. 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Ya krum krum. Fisa me bano, koto on one oma. Sao frame, sao apadia, di a metie, sana oso on sute. 2 Corinthians, chapter 5, verse 10. If it's a baby, ba, ya nya. For we must all appear before the judgment seat of Christ, and that each one in the nyao maami ne kubwa tamao nyao ba ne kubwa tamao. Bible say a baby ba payday is coming. Ye nyina be face nyame atemu no onwie that each one may receive the things done in the temple, the body the odi ye ye and san odi are John to awanom wi awashe kokan awashe whatever wa ye a jama wa bo and in a fear with the Romo. Bible say payday is coming. I mean, say matriarch. What's the sign? What you now sacra? And it's matriarch, papa. Whether good or bad. We are closing. 1 Corinthians 5:17. Into obi say, me Christo near. Obi say, so for my bursua. Obi say, and me in there, bay. And now, chairman of a bursu. Me the home and me, oh bursu, you are. You are a new creation. Old ways of dressing, over. Old ways of speaking, over. Old ways of doing things, over. What about you? Brand new person. You belong to God. 1 Peter chapter 1 verse number 13 up to 16. Therefore, yepon, get up the loins of your mind. Be sober. Morning now. And rest your hope fully upon the grace that is to be brought to you at the revelation of Jesus Christ as obedient children. First, don't conform yourself to your former lust as in the time of ignorance. But as he who called you is holy, you also be holy in all your conduct, because it is written, be holy, for I am holy. Nti wadwuma mu de enkrofo efre no normal na omoye no enam da wo do Yesu obewuma Calvary nti simin to minya. There are so many things enkrofo ye okromo adi pesika illegal ways. And I'm assuming you're tough. Heaven is not for cheap, wicked people. No. I'm going to go to heaven. No. They have to sacrifice, make a lot of sacrifice. I dear no, obey ye be your son going here. But heaven, tea. Mean ye. I got to add the $10. What on $120? Only born some difference, be no. And for so how many times? There are so many illegal ways people are making money all over the world. If you call yourself a Christian, you can't be like that. Jesus is coming again. No, ba fine. Ubi oko wo dem hebiya mo amuti ni na yini na yako heaven. Unko born some jam. Catch it off. I am not going to born some jam. Tell yourself, cancer abrofono. I am not going to bonzem them. Tell yourself. Yenina yoko heaven. Because Jesus is coming again. Wo wonti ana washuma yokroma. Re empire me boy. Sarah, say, Obi Biara and in tea, almost spend the sicker. And the member Kroma, already making sure, say, that purpose will be fulfilled and done with Mephria. It can be, say, only one person into Nosomamia. It is possible. One person. Was so dear, you can't. But God is ready now, fire. Wow, some no wow. He passed away. They will be telling what I'm here. I'm just saying. Revelation 22 verse 12. And behold, I am coming quickly. Show me the band. Tem, let me cram a ketu. I made the bro. Bia said in the new matter. Revelation 3:11. I'm closing, but I am coming quickly. Cradi o one more day. May we ask in John Freeman. Sam. Cradi jidi na one more day. Crunch the no more day. Don't give in to the devil and to this world tactics. Momu we are on Freeman. Chen. Yamima. Bible history kakra. From Israel, Exodus, as in Egypt to Cana, and then Noah's flood, and then Sodom and Gomorrah destruction. We are in San Nina. Omoa, Yamina Omonusa. In part 3, Sodom and Gomorrah. In part 2 million, according to Bible statisticians. Nesha says so move free Egypt ako Cana. 20 years and above no. Iba mi unu pene tu. Aswa tene. No, I bless so many people. Mwachepe. Mami ka wene yambo. Medi Yesu di pa ejano ne nanu mamuwa sore dema. Mamu ti and television suni radio su baby ah. If you are married, you have children, or if you don't even have children, please prepare your family for heaven. Don't depend solely on the church and what you hear every Sabbath or on Zoom or online to prepare your family for heaven. No, ain't enough. Make sure, sir, that yes, weba, uyere, ukuno, uma. No one will be in hell. The parents should make the home worship, the family worship, the family church service strong. Yaba, maximum 8 hours. Mwa. Ya keni nye spendo ofi. Inti se fie no, nyame suru nini ho, nyame sum na nkoso, nyame fanyam suru nite mo frano. Aha, 8 hours bedding. My guys and my ladies, cooperate with your parents. And let's meet in heaven. Listen and obey your parents. It will not only make you live long, God will prosper you on earth, and heaven will be an advantage. Remember, only character and echo heaven. Be obedient to your mother's soul. May the fear can be broken. Say, may I do a brevity? Cause you happen a man. James Bond. May I name your soul? I never knew. Say, say, how many amete? No one amete. Want me more. But the good news is, He is ready right now to come back. If you are ready right now to give the body, the temple back to Him, why are you ready? Because you will trust. I want you to bow down your head.
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0: I don't want anybody to come and stand here.
2: You know yourself.
0: Stuff you've done on the temple and in the temple. Confess them.
2: Catch your daddy say, na minim. And I'm minim wa I won't daddy, forgive me.
0: I have defiled this temple. Wash me. Cleanse me. Sanctify me. Pastor says, your spirit is ready to come back to the temple. I'm ready tonight for the Holy Spirit to come upon me and into me. And let's start a new walk all over.
2: Organist, would you be free from the burden of sin? There is power in the blood. Power in the blood. 294. I want Pastor to get ready. But we've done singing the first stanza, and I want all of us, when we are done praying, to rise up and sing. Then he'll come and pray for us.

pastor will pray, but before he prays, I want all of us to move from where we are sitting and come to the middle, as many as can occupy here.

0: Tonight you've revealed yourself to us. You have set us free in the name of Jesus, and we want to say thank you. Father, we thank you because you've taught us tonight and have reminded us who we are, where you live. You've reminded us tonight that you created us and you have also redeemed us, and we are your temple. Father, we thank you for being within us. But Father, we are standing before you in a very shameful way, because we've done what we ought not to do. We've desecrated this temple. We've taken this temple to places that we shouldn't. We've redecorated this temple, showing the unfallen world that we are saying to you that you are not a good designer. With our heads bowed, Lord, in shame, we just want to ask for forgiveness of sin. Please forgive us. We are standing here according to your mercies, and according to the abundance of grace that you have for us. That is why today you've ordained that we should come to your temple, that we should be online, that we should listen to you. Father, please let this grace, this amazing grace, be available for us. And so, Lord, some of us, we know it's not easy to come up. But we thank you for being a powerful God who is stronger than our feelings. For being a God who can even change the leper's spots. And so, Lord, as we have come, as we are, we rededicate this temple back unto you. Please, in the name of Jesus, take it. Take our body, our soul, and our spirit, and fill our hearts to the brim. Seal us with the power of your Holy Spirit. Father, we thank you for tonight. Please, if anyone standing here or at the hearing of my voice had not totally surrendered his or her life unto you, please, Holy Spirit, please do not lead us. Do not leave us. Forgive us. Cleanse us. In the name of Jesus, we pray. And Father, we thank you for doing so. Thank you for giving us strength in place of our weaknesses. Thank you for giving us the courage and the authority to shine what we ought to shine. Thank you. We appreciate the way you have created us. Help us not to go back to our dirt. Keep strengthening us. In the name of Jesus, we pray. Amen.
1: 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God bless you.
2: Tomorrow is my favorite topic. Please invite as many as you can. Come here with somebody tomorrow, and the person's life will never be the same. Those who want to join us tomorrow night online, please be on time. Tomorrow night, don't miss it. You are not too late. You are not too late. God bless you. God willing, we'll meet tomorrow night.

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Pam cho. Ye wo ye nua ba Mary Kibre. Mpa cho, if I pronounce the name wrongly, forgive me. I think see your sister Oforiwa and Edene Baye. Amen. Amen. Whoever is close to her, please give her a very good handshake. We really appreciate you for coming. Our doors are always open. Come and visit us again, okay? Thank you for coming. God bless you. And now you were nearby Verona Ohiambo. Amen. Ononso Osofo Melchizedek and Eton Safreno. We really appreciate you for coming. Thank you so much for coming. Tomorrow, we are meeting again. You can also come and worship with us. God bless you for coming. Afe, I don't form more Zoom, any YouTube, Yonkudo Radio, any Trinity, you know, you need to. And we really appreciate you. Muni na someone here, some and ne. And kaibo some wo huni o nyame ya duma o china 7:15 pepepe mumra ni en stati jumedi ni ya denyomu tuo eni aye ye be me nyame iwi ani eti asem asem eti se ye no ye mesre nyina ye hono se momie nto nsan 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

0: Tiasia, this man, dear, before cause one diabetes, near my real wife for diabetes, you have a cabaca. Diabetes is so sweet, they may bring the pedriano. I heard once a month. I want to see a fasting challenge in the near my union. The NTIA. Aha. 18 or say about diabetes, sir. Two over to my cause of her diabetes, so call online. Maybe I'm going to call her diabetes. We ever catch her say a chronic any kind. Chronic. Science simuna na say medical world dey cause be a chronic and that say ade e wo hoda so eh ade e be wo hoda eh chronic metabolic disease a ne susa so dey say da bia na si chire wo soro wo boje dem that's it and then diabetes any about diabetes say wo mu ahodwo miensa ne ema si chire wo moje dem. Yeah, well, back okay, who I know diabetes and syphilis, and it's a different kind. And yeah, no, you can't want some, but you can't diabetes, sir. A mess, each little woman, you know, cost all. You might hold warm in, sir. Nearly can't any type 1 diabetes. Type 1 diabetes, you know. And no, no, your friend is say you're autoimmune. A body who move for say you name at the codia at the back. But Nipediana and Cassa attack it, you know. If it's all about Nipedia anymore. Your pancreas no cells in you know a pancreas no and abre born chain e wo your funu no sa pancreas no cells na ye insulin na ni peduane de ye adwuma no in type 1 diabetes no you say abode we remove for say autoimmune ye nim ne ye de ba but ni peduane anka sa attack no ho it ye no type 1 at aye mofra okay it one research I'm reading ye no ka say nkwala. One of our mom, one of my mom, vitamin D. Aha. If I want to chat to them, so we be here. US idea, all breastfeed your mama, clarinet, vitamin D. It's me money in my mom, vitamin D. Yeah, drop them. It's who the mom wants our clarinet being 1 year. Near cassette. Are you okay? With the doctor's understanding, our clarinet be chassis on whole milk. Whole milk, no, so you're not fortifying it with vitamin D. But problem, I want to say, about children of color, especially, don't want aunt me handle milk. It's two bones will be a hand, but all right, but no one, no gallon milk, because none of your food to me handle. It is your own to me handle, the answer, why no milk now. That is where you're vitamin D. It's you know, healthy eating. Germany, they are 2 years, but the US had 1 year. It is all your bad time I would see me now, my banana for. Now, woman, vitamin D supplement at Twasso. Money could do 2 years. No. If it's a direct research, you know, I'm saying, Kalam vitamin D, what for man? Immune system, nay, for more, a tart, I can't honor this, ya diabetes type 1 number. It is all your bad time I would see it and that. But more than my banana D drops, you could see 2 years of life. Aha. A white chino dear. Obey me, I'm on a break. Now, no so cran on colano, winter time, no. I will see a more vitamin D. Sabaya, a bebwa on a pomodina. It's an only autoimmune. Now, the other consoya who says, obey a penny no ya autoimmune beer. And you never want to eat free that be any moon I have supposed to be an a cause so confusing when immune system no more. Say a diagnosis name, chair ya. It's me, am I a dear conachi? But in ye obia. It is ebia only obedi common a freshly diagnosed type 1 diabetes. Say a fofro cra. Do a whole change in a dian and any amana, it's me boa. It's yen shen and so. Etosumi, you know, a type 2 diabetes. And I see a friend say adult onset diabetes. First, you know, near friend adult onset. If it's empenium for diabetes, sana ne din it here. Na se se no kula 3 years in nyanya nti no se se yi adult na free your friend type 2 diabetes and no pa na dorso enti da bia no be share pebre no mo ya diabetic na ya type 2 die yi na ye ka ho asem na 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good mojo anymore. 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It is a sitire ne boro sa ape, ne waso obo modi na osise frim. It is insulin ba no abase sako. It is our idea be cost sa for so many years. A drew baby. Yen cells, and a situation with them no costorona insulin, a background, when Timmins sa a situation in free mojan. No, and a science of was insulin resistant. It's insulin resistant, no, and then a corso sa condition, ya yeah, type 2. Neno, you ever heard the insulin resistant, neba. 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Aye friend say gestational diabetes. 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Was so be because we ni a dear ye insulin bu. 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them. And I think so you on sa okay fasting glucose. Na 7. And I say 126. Abra won need the year. Na no so. You be cause when you diabetes. E be won so be one num liquid be what na say within 2 hours no ma ba check it. O sugar no na hear be da. And also you check it na 200. And I say 11.1. And also, you're back as when you have diabetes. na ne me pese ye shane nso ne se ye mu bebre no ena bi ya ye medai gunozu se wenya diabetes nti ye kase ya wutie e bi kura hu ye kura watwa makwaba e bisa wadwo so o media mini diabetes nti asama ye kan ye mfa me ho but the woman ne se diabetes no e shase ye wo bebi e fane se insulin resistant. Insulin resistant is that was cells need to mean for insulin in your jumeye. A horny stage one of diabetes. So insulin resistant time on or lab work in your by your come. Doctor be checking now. Na A1C in yet to say you're making. No problem be a maho. You be checking there, you know, 5.7 or less. It's, you know, doctor and Kasawa, you're pre-diabetic. Any yen kasa wo diabetes but one kasa wo nam ho a wotimu so woni padue mu no ne ma nkoyi it is a insulin resistant state you know wo betima ye insulin resistant for years asana ye bakasa wo diabetes it ye na wutie me e bia wutwem na wagina ha o blood pressure was sora wo insulin was sora dada e wo so obo modern ahwe ho asamka. Number two, your diagnosis of fatty liver. Your cancer will be beef for bia. We are insulin resistant. Why and share once a man can. A back on any mini, a baby catch us when you type 2 diabetes. Number three, we all buy your waha. Maybe one and another, everyone has this lady, I see me your PCOS. As an idea, they just say, funny. PCOS, who will be ya? I was so more when you bury. About every woman who say a man who PCOS no money dementia and tem because dementia they say almost say a type 3 diabetes. It is all PCOS, but more day na manage the condition and I get it under control because a risk factor for near my brain. It you know who PCOS na nye under control. And check you better catch or say when you type 2 diabetes because PCOS for me brain why the motor metformin so. Type 2 diabetes, Drew. It is sad, and I had a man also who said insulin resistant. No, a bio obi also a sarcopenia, a bio migraine. It's the idea. PCOS, a polycystic ovary syndrome, obi or irregular periods, or one more as a hair when a nimby baby. And I see, I can assist, I want the ovary so. Sani pano, any from PCOS for no. Migraine headaches, ya yo bibia na enko. Insulin was sora, it's me also migraine headaches. Osteoarthritis, and uti na nipa ebreba hana mo bedi diwia. Osi lady na Sister Mary a classic example. No kra crutches in you. O change in edu yana no, or the crutches in eguo because insulin resistant ma pain any adeba o joint in him.
1: Crutches too. Minyanya 50 years. 45, 46 years. 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
0: Are you what's nasi? Are you what's nasi?
1: Me intinasi. Wase tembi ya minyanya mu yu straight jina ho. Me, or we TikTok on a son. And why shimming quana may share video, Nissa, may share, sir. It's in the Cassian correct three videos, no opinion at one. I'm Samuel Chimney Kai and Nemumica, young Colam, the platform, she be on your shay. And you want to see from a semi starting bed dresser. A video terreno. Say, what the 2 one, me, yes, you may assure so the baby will ever come. Mammy went in the room. What I told you to say, went to her hair, ya now cooing. I'm from my magic woman. Well, that's all, you be a room. I'm paying in our tattoo to share and I shum. na video mi ensa le de why ade pa so de ato ma wi ase nyina de be follow bia o sha o di so a na nai be ko na ayale de ye me ye sure se ne hunam tutuo ne de wo no di so a ayela
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0: 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It's back at near your mana. Aye, insulin resistant to one another, one of Mumu yours, and Utimus and Yamanqui. If so, did you never go to Mojanum Cacra? Not symptoms like a kind in a cosso. But that would need the anaco from Cacra, who did you not say Bogum to a bedroom baby? No. No problem, no. Are you serious? It's back at ye, see, but ye and sue ye boogu. A quam papa bene, if I saw a man sue and a jay. Back at the day buffas on your befix. I told my mother for answer no to a mammy. Thank you. Okay. Back at here and show you boogie. Quam papa ben afas, oh, I befas so every day. Yabaman soon a booguna a day. Close the pipe. Thank you, Aunt Stella. It is here two pipe no more. And none at your set. And any infitia sea or pesset diabetes, equanichi. It is all but to Ezra Wellness. Near Cassia intermittent fasting, near dear. Assembling in any. Because the Missini people who are more harder than winning. But yeah, here for fraud. This is the rationale. And I send me fans, I dear shed in tear. Ezra Wellness, yeah, fasting in your money, man. If we say, one cause I will sell in a air bucket, yeah, ma. A buffas. And then they be also surrounded with the old town upper. A drain ran with the fufu. A drain ran with the body upper sea. A two pipe punish you soon able to. A tin and found one in your bay yet. There be a back appointment and no sugar and also. Obi frost me the minimum intim sugar and also, sir. Minimum intim sugar and also. And noon tin of sugar and also, because so back at Nayama. A two by Ezra Wellness, sir. First step, Yajinayaka, your two buckets in. Diabetes in your near where we are no. A year carbohydrate, protein, and a fat, miensa. A moon near a ma sugar and a cost of a sepani a carbohydrate. A gun in your no, in your alcohol. And bon by your men came for food. Non starchy carbohydrate, a vegetable abusiano. A more dear, a more ma, a situation in cost of a and a protein so message e cost crack but anti se carbohydrate and a fat there and no message dey cost crack it is over Ezra Wellness beginning no your 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But back at another swimmer. 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Quite many, but first, whoever many pedian and they sell no more juma, I juma. And no, na the next step, na ye intermittent fasting. 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Oh, my only pedian, quite and sooner what back at him on fine juma. So, it's back at the moon, you know, the year juma. Now, my back at the sort. 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My bucket na yema. That's it. It will back at aya madia. Common sense. Turn off the pipe. Because so the back at the pipe and on aya my was all tomb. And no na was sas, yes, or so reverse diabetes. Near we have a person catch on the diabetes, put me reverse it 100%. Abrawato pipe on him, no acosum tomb. A bio, yet de a conchin and a bebem, and pencil, who bedroof for fra. Was sitting in an hour sooner than your summer in air fasting, Debbie. Sam Reno, over to pipe with Mansa. Salome and a medium impervitable, Ghana and Quining and I, it's minimum. Ghana and Quining and I are approved. And then be up with your fire on quine. Would the animal quine qua, on persalad, never get about the animal quino. And on quam babo, I'm a diabetes and a sanity. It's a man fun saying when you one. Bosumi, Monsieur Babaka. 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Sana my muscles into who did we are meant nas. E mana mupese mu didi we are muye we are sana matinas in debi. Udo didi we to be a man announce what you did. Who did we are no sans sorry? Why any money in a kama. But choma won na hu him. One na a dear chamber blood sugar costro. Because I stress. E be release the cortisol. Cortisol raises blood sugar. And we see that now here. Adrenaline, dear, channel away so you can't want some to be a fatal. And no, ni ha. And we are supposed to say, come on. They said, yeah, because we are. It's about more than a fatal. Men, if I swoon you so. I'm caught, said, you see, pen, I forget it. Yet, there be an abbey, any open. Ye mu bebre ho kra du kra na ya sori e bi kra na adwuma wakọ gye ata wani asa na pressure enu to blood sugar ntimi ma from because wo dwuna obi mu you think about kra no that important ba mari na fatu ho senya me ya adum na afei oso na wo twenye se me fa na se won so utim move ni padua na ba modern ye wo strength training exercise abetimi aye e bi say wo lifted dumbbells pushy against wall. Ninny nana, my muscles near stronger. Muscles near stronger, mut me peke glucose ye. O cut back carbohydrate, and my protein intake in costro gana for yem penum. 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That's it. Your problem near carbohydrates, the protein together. And then when two cut back carbohydrates now, I was all man, I'm in a bus rocker. And yes, sir. Bo hano e diabetic na diabetic na twentwem wa mo lose weight wa eta ta tan manam nemra stroke kakra wa fon kra na e wo so ja carbohydrate nidi Emma blood sugar is stable. 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But the sugar is stable, I bet my sassy are gaining weight. Because then we were a lady, we didn't pass my phone, and so we are diabetic. I don't know. That's it. There was all tears, yes, but for a crack, and son, I fee. Wait, na Sasha, I say I pick it back up. And see, I feel blood sugar, na yes, stable. 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And see, I was a body and a woodia once a day. Fufu, my own quiet nose, Unkuluma Cahon, one Nam Cahon, no eddy. 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cost of compared to say where the lies you. One ashen and so sour. 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Also, would a bank quiny fufu and uncut a quiny fufu. A dear child, blood sugar and cost of cassis any where the lies you. 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Yeah. And so, yes, see, and I be this ultimate ning, one ultimate young, one ultimate young, and you know, correct. Yeah. If it's a oil, never a bank quiny, and my wound need dodo. And here one. Number two, oil no so Emma o me. So Emma o me we so fat ni keep you full for long time. And to those that obedi a bank kwai be 4 o'clock no common new bio u betimi dia da. But o bere fufuo ene nkrakra 4 o'clock acha 8 na come sad. So ho nti diabetes ni won kwai ni we no mo. Nkuluma ni ade o. Right here. I will give it a try. Now I oba ha ba ba. We are going to marry now. Aye, Jana, you know. Aye, you're not in your way. Yeah. Now, say, do you know? Did not know? Like diabetes, in the do you know? New, oh yeah. I'm only 23 years old. Why everybody is saying, "Bah." Yeah. Oh, man, that. To see, I'm not coming to. Yeah. Eat it. Nothing will happen to you. I'm telling you, we're in, yes, chicken skin, really, yes. Yeah. Men kai se ye nyini no panyofo bebre wa. Gana ne ye akokwa ne ye ni ho no no. Tama ne ye nyini na ne ye akokwa wanse. One is cholesterol. E beka cholesterol ho asem. 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And my cholesterol or diabetes is a dangerous chain cholesterol. Diabetes now, oh, no, and it's never my high cholesterol, and I dangerous. But so only diabetes, cholesterol is just a symptom. That's it. Cholesterol, and the same as I can't want to send you. Yeah, can diabetes, yeah, I can have disease, yeah, but cholesterol was me. Yeah. Yeah. Eat the skin. Akoko. I'm telling you, eat it. No, that's okay. We are all one step away from diabetes. That's why we are all yeni na no. One show who ya enche. And it's not a bia yeni abren. And lady na intermittent fast is a kambi yada dan kambi jai. Utimi let go, God. Pacho yemuda ho. We are diabetic wa ha. And ne. One who needs here, Oba Lady Salome, who are yes, honey, my name, my widow. So, what's diabetes? I say, it's no cold, be one hour, no can diabetes as summer. No, I turn a salt diabetes, I say. So, yeah, my name is salty, I say. Yeah, cow and goat's meat, eat it. That's it. Look for the best possible meat. Yeah. And to a boy, a lady named cholesterol, man, how on the cholesterol, your blood sugar, your blood pressure. Name me a new who chain cholesterol. Cholesterol, communipa. Diabetes now, one of my cholesterol, I say, because a situation I was so no. e be say cholesterol enye say cholesterol nye hu yeah because at the end of the day no so cholesterol e was soro o blood sugar was soro e si chire ne say cholesterol no na ma na your problem that's it but enye say dey cholesterol Some of my some every money in each chair. What is a cholesterol company penny and monka? But I may be a quine. Ama, nipa be cassa. I may add my way into a time fast, ever church and yam, cholesterol ever sabbath in the bubble. Yes, we will go back, ever caught near, but near, caught near, but there be any power waffle from Baha. It's your better chairman will be at Akosia, Dikosia. Cholesterol is not a nutrient of concern, according to. America food and a phone. Yeah.

0: ka ho asam ha me nsuro cholesterol didi yeah eat it yeah me say carbohydrate is dangerous and then twi nam na nyi dwanam o pese wo jai bibi dia fufuo no dokro na awe 5 times de jai di and no moment e be my problem na nyi nam no that's it. That's it. Obey to my hand, do yogurt, why not? Yeah. I'm telling you, that's the truth. You can eat eggs every day. And you're hurry. Because cholesterol, when you could see a crow, you could be a cholesterol, and you're hearing it. It doesn't matter. When you could see, even what, why in a while, when you could see a onion and mono, and so cholesterol was so for one to chat in. When you could see a onion, and so you're so cholesterol was so, but more than a for one to chat in, no more. 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That's it. That's it. Because when you fear wa wanya mfia duosia e kosoro no cholesterol form we are wu from infections if say cholesterol you needed in the immune system mama mfa me nko cholesterol mama ye mfa questions
1: to everybody on this platform. I think we are all at the right place because me make say me can e want me kaka kra next okay. Week na matanka e no me can recently one I met my Salome. I just came across her. But I'm not mean, I have been diagnosed of diabetes and ambition. And me following her, you know, my GP has cleared me off.
0: Amen.
1: Yeah, but cleared me off. And recently, now me complaining on my left abdomen. To me, I'm here, sir. See, me call me GP on me catch and say, me hoye me, no man koye. Ultrasound. Why I'm saying this? Green smoothie na mama Salome maye nomino. Mini ano me papa me sister so bibia e very good because it cleans our kidneys. Me nimpo se enumpontina enumpona ajime mami dasuti as you. Because me koye ultrasound no 3 months ago. But I haven't heard anything from my GP. I went there, I think, about 6 weeks ago, and maybe a receptionist, not so you. I have to come and see the doctor myself. Now I say, okay, but this week, now I'm home for me, and I'm a call her. God being so good, no, me share another GP, me home da. And he was very nice. Into me beside, no, me beside, no, say, or share, no, say, me kidney, no. Oh, who say, wicked, it where be was so. I say, oh, you so wear the bamboo. Fluid, oh, you so weird. You say fluid can create or so. And I'm beside and say, then why haven't my GP told me then? Or say, it's not going to harm you. It won't do anything to you. Let me say, no, my kidneys are supposed to be nothing. I don't want anything on my kidney. It has to be how God created me.
0: Yeah.
1: In the other, or share my name now. To be honest, I wasn't happy. Let me say, you should have told me. You see, me told you, let me say, be a mama platform with you. And come a woo.
0: Mali.
1: It's true. And come a woo because the platform me, I give me too much. I give me too much.
0: And
1: give me don't do.
0: And
1: come a woo. And come a woo. Me tia say.
0: Me thank God.
1: Because sometimes me na mo pe na me use na ma koma e me ya na ma so ma koma tem na ma befie na ma be bompae that time na me shea no sa ni o me ni hinala ejai ma no me dro me the GP e ma me dro no ma mfa. I followed Ezra from last September up to this time ye yi me fi me bibia so ma everything is clean.
0: Amen.
1: It's GP no me bi sa no say Ezra say I don't need any medicine. That is what I want to do. So mpamucho. Bibia ye beti wo ha bia ye mfa nya adwuma.
0: Amen.
1: It's for our own good.
0: Yes.
2: Nyame nhyira bebree.
0: Amen.
2: Mepa kyerɛ pii, yɛayɛ fasting awie a sugar no nyina kɔ fam no. 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
0: Woyɛ diabetic?
2: Yeah.
0: Mɛ ha ho. Wanom ne saa no ma ne nka ho. Why?
2: Okay.
0: Because when you bɛba ho so no na wo san go down the other road. Mɛ ha ho.
2: Okay. Second question. 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Aduane na yedi no sisi ano it's like carbohydrates no media I don't fall away but me continue the vegetables nessa
0: obetima continue but so far try different kinds it depend carbohydrate corner with the it try okay. Different kinds of carbohydrates in a different amount na we
2: be just a little plantain and vegetable stew.
0: Try something like else it. Another time, Larry.
2: Okay, then quinoa. I like quinoa, so maybe I'll try.
0: That's fine.
2: Okay.
0: Yeah.
2: Okay. Thank you.
0: Because
2: so much.
0: I was experimenting now, making sure say it's something that you could stick to long time. So.
2: Okay.
0: Aha. Yeah.
2: But now me per se inka. Every 3 days. Now me they just one carbohydrate.
0: That is fine.
2: I love the vegetables. I love it perfect. Very much. So
0: that is okay.
2: Thank you so much.
0: Mm.
2: Thank you.
3: My question is about Winnie Mate. No. Yeah. Na me person me who ejuma potia no na ye.
0: But for the video, on YouTube. I for insulin resistant. Masada ye video a church ni nyina mu kama kama kama kama.
3: Okay. All right. Thank you so much. Now but me afro on WhatsApp.
0: I'll frame it up as a paid consultation.
3: Okay.
0: But you know,
3: okay,
0: we have a message with US number, so I'll let you know. Why?
3: All right. Thank you so much.
0: No problem.
4: I'm going to put sure that I'm sure.
0: Amen.
4: I lie, you see, Mr. Nadim Basso. It's the woman to know what it is a panier. And to be fair,
0: we find our wall.
4: You see, not my whole number of woman to sepanier. Maybe Philip said, and I walk on.
0: Yeah.
4: Let me change him, my dear, and the DNO. All right. Said you any drew.
0: Oh yeah.
4: And Tima won't lie be asked me so on the gym, Tima and I or Hobato. This up on the and then it yeah, but your M woman you mean.
0: Ta
4: and Timmy Das in your coupon shop, I made Bukuswami may an idea may jay. There be a one I'm meeting with you, Mitiawa, Nami Yamashimi. Not the me be a majay. Timmy, that was
0: it. Yeah, that's it. Consultation depends on what you want. It would have a message I remember who was so book so a bit more book on Ezra Wellness.com. Yeah, and also a hobby
5: price. Lady, Meda Sibi Bray, who said, Dummy, who yammy brayam cast at the chia, Mesha Sieno. Why intermittent fasting a jam and sumi dimochisa? The second week in ye. Nan, dear yammy dimpus and me quay juma. Obi, whom just obi, whom you know, say, ah, Mama. You are being not in a set church as a me shape, eh, your ass, sir. And when I'm so, oh, I'm happy, just say, and when no man ye that uncle foa. On whom you may be some, just a you can ha. Need you only in that, may the way you know, woman, you know, much I say. On who be put so me, yeah, Juma din.
0: Very good.
5: It's in your mission, just and nipper bear me and send them whom you want, Chaya, my catch up, eh, mama. Ada wu ye yana. Iti, mese shay, ma yasa abuske leke, menu me dokpe misu basa basa.
0: All right, all
5: right. 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
0: Sa, sa,
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6: 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I am my own. Yet, mean can be brave, but near can is a mission.
0: Amen.
6: And now, and got hospital and go for Cochiska, Cassiaca, and Cassis, a brave, she delayed my Cochiska.
0: Yeah,
6: but ye do what you know. First year, me name me share with 30 days. Ma, me say, cholesterol, BPO, sugar, nina. Then me call hospital. Yes, me inject running na.
0: Wow.
6: When I me best start ma, me call yes, me call check. I say we him fana. Me call yah, me demand me. So so me inject nina.
0: Congratulations.
6: So say me quite grow beer.
0: Very good.
6: Me for sure I me better was say. No man say this how say. Me dey say ano. Once a day na na me dey ko. Me nye no a na bi bi fufu ho abi fan kan.
0: Where dey say?
6: Once a day na no na me dey ko. But three ya. Na me di na me di bia na sa.
0: But your age you saying?
6: Nti ba cha no aye.
0: Ana no me di kan. Mama, e be depend. So we are once a day now when I wait in the coffin baby, but it's my twice a day. And no answer about acquire vegetable and protein about consoir carbohydrate. And I don't pay carbohydrate, I'll bet my vegetable and protein 2 times a day. So because if you how did you once? I wouldn't mean me Adriana and I win here in 1 meal. Because also did you carry on 1 meal? It would be in 2 open windows. I would tell you most calories are we here for the day. Uh-huh. Because the embassy will be a nutrient deficient because who did you once a day? But what you say? Aha. Especially who are a younger woman. That is okay. Yeah, obey to my end without it. And you're by force. Why?
7: Oh, okay. Okay.
0: All right.
5: Ha, just so mame.
0: And now I just say, mame.
5: Nyame wo hira wo
0: amen
5: wo bodi nyankopon wo firi na de kora de meshira wo ne wasefo nyinala
0: amen
5: na me se ye sha ase no me susu ada me twen me pen aha enron am first kenem jina so enam se na de mehwe de beko me jina so no me lose 5.9
0: oh wow
5: almost 6 kilos
0: yeah that is about 10 pounds
5: hey. 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
0: Wow, congratulations.
5: Ah, Obidum be no free ne. You no know when you mean shira no.
0: Amen.
5: Me see an open me buy me catch me kun. One so say say, was see jaya, any ya ya no. Unjo no see unjo no no. Unum ne one day na e china na
0: woman. Doctor see jaya jaya that check.
5: Doctor see me jaya o say
0: unum. But doctor na say me adwuma.
5: Media to work cra, make a work kind of my be yet to work. Was it 1 week time? Yes, I'm brand I'm interested.
0: I
5: was in Matty. Made me was where you made free pressure. No, so
0: wow, congratulations.
5: And now my cell lose almost 6 kilos.
0: Wow,
5: now I'm paying up at the open.
0: Oh, I say, we
5: open to qua.
0: I say, we
5: now dear me, Busan, say, medium person will come in him because the same who said, did you know? May they come in him now, may you know. Yeah, na Italy neighbor. Unjono see, unjono no. And then me di carbohydrate na echina mini.
0: Aye,
5: okay. Me di echina mini because me share den yini bebre sa.
0: No problem. Opa sa o kosu a lose weight, it become way okay.
5: Aye, yeah. And one na se mpese mi busa.
0: Aye, okay.
5: Na smoothie no. Ebi o wa obeti ma ye no ne beetroot and so ne carrot no.
0: Obeti ma ye.
5: Met my yen so so.
0: Aye.
5: Oh, okay. And no one and I'm pissing me beside.
0: No problem.
5: I'm sure of power. Maybe if you be back, what can we do? We'll be doing beer when you're
0: so many. I'm in here,
5: break.
7: Watch out, poor man.
0: Yammy, I do more. I'll say.
7: Yammy, I do. I'm cooking in shrop.
0: Amen.
7: I'm cooking in show. Mouse, me do it. Me do it. September last year. No. No more pre-diabetes.
0: Mm hmm.
7: Me do it and mess a mouth funny in Iya, Casaka Saka say, eh. Me didn't find a more assured them. Mosola, I'm now with a shame, eh. There wasn't any no be any answer. But move for low now. Me changing me the ban. Nay, you need me tonight, I don't know. Now, Copa Nadroma, be a liar, come on.
0: Amen.
7: Moko hospital, I'm a day. You need me to the child doctor, the oh. Eh, me, I'm a damn bureau, TikTok or chain day, or Bob was so. Away a frobenty TikTok na ejidi na me so okay man kasa na o ma metformin me do bo to na

0: Congratulations. 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Oh, wow. And they said, a new wardrobe. I said, oh, yeah, new wardrobe. Yes, sir. And I also know what I can tell you.
1: Oh, my God. Me say, I'm telling you what I'm doing. I'm going to go to Miami. I said, and then my colleague, my coach, me, Edward, you want to say, ah, law. I de oh yeah, baby, and I miss Ade. I say, hey, what's what you? I miss Sere. I'm not saying chila chila ni di. I say, me de carbohydrate in the kwa ni ni bonku ni fufu ni di. Benkai Ade ami di.
0: That is okay.
1: Me ye fi me dwi ani mukura. But first, na mi pe bonku pa meti me di anopa.
0: Area.
1: Meti me di area.
0: Anyumre. Any mako. Any chena. Any
2: fish.
0: Any ukuruma kwain.
1: I say di.
0: Congratulations.
1: Congratulations.
3: Congratulations. Yeah. It's fine. Yep. Okay. Yep. Oh, my. I know. Yeah, I'm a fat well woman, and so I can't win no more. Now, me besides him, but your well woman, and I call a general money in a cab one.
0: Oh, yeah, what
3: are if I try?
0: Yeah, we are all hard. Say no, near the canny, what do you and an abber?
3: Patrol.
0: Aha, because Opera was sitting in the stable and your supplements are summer.
3: Oh, okay.
0: What I say?
3: I try, man.
0: Aha, auntie, no, me bow. Unso obi e page na video me and sawi. Unso obi e page ni say ya. 1, 2, 3, wow.
3: Mm-hmm.
0: Osha, I bet you no say you be see didi no.
3: Me pa try ma mate.
0: Wah ha, ti fa fa free ho wa ma.
3: Me pa try mate.
0: Ah, ti supplement dey me ha ho ansa. Ai.
3: Me pa try mate man.
0: Okay, yo.
3: That's it.
0: Yeah. Abusi afọ. Bosu mi ye be kan ho asem. Diabetes. A drone quant me to diabetes, I say. It's in a more more than a motor and roof free gun. I will see where two as the end to us here. One change you, Adriana. A drop beer non quant to diabetes, I say. Binu. So, be did you pay beer and a tuna say? And now, what will be the uncle? Why? Will be a babato. A binu. Auntie Phil, Cassa.
2: Maybe. Maybe I mean, should
0: I also.
2: Let do more federal.
0: Oh,
2: yes, yes, you.
0: Thank you.
2: Lady Nyami, own sure when you okay, see a pal.
0: Amen.
2: They say, me say, it tuned in answer.
0: I told her, and I said, maybe the answer. May I let down, sister, made a couple of my tire, damn it,
2: Mrs. Alano Cress, remember, one say, I'm dead. Who copied the enemy, say, I'm in Perry, Nami Pese, me who yet dinner.
0: Nametina, say, Cacra.
2: Oh. Because na me bo me step si ya me teso sa. If you say me de me bo wo. Lady. Me first steps na say de me to America.
0: Oh.
2: Na ma ba. Lady, ya me won chira.
0: Amen.
2: Onya o kese pa. 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
0: Amen.
2: Nche se kura. 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
0: Amen.
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0: Amen.
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2: Lady, you and Shraw, what's
0: it? 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
2: Shraw, so quand them up, Mignon could be a tassy hole. 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Miss Shaman Yonkona said, your wire come, Miss Kai, there be a me drew animal trim. 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

0: me de me ho hye mu afi de na ya to me kunu so be wu da duro so enye na me wu ana me stop o ye second one yi de wo to kwan yo lady colibe listen from day one up to finish.
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1: Wow.
0: And I'm so na miss me say ni pass say sister. 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
0: 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And say, just say, one dance said to me, this air shame your cup when you're more lady. Young cup on man, what's in what's in?
1: Amen.
0: Say, by your name, the animal by my and I will be this on the above what you are a woman so I know she was sure what did the MUA. Won't the dear know what's on the one yet the end who sad and am fat. It's a good baby money, the money. It's in your cup on show on top
1: of what I was
0: saying. May you know
1: say say na o so atena obet my appointment wako hu doctor
0: mate
1: na won check ni amana ma why
0: mate me dasi
1: all right yeah nasi
0: you wish it out
1: o shira o so so Catherine obeka sa
2: mpacho yo
1: aha
2: me pacho o me dasi so wa fa me quick question bi na mpese me bisa about dk vitamin d and k no say yeah yeah fast no bi wo ha ye ni din tam be a bear 2 or 1 ho baby, you know. Time ben he ye pass you to me far because without a diana, no, I am into me who say me to me afar.
1: There be some catcher must say, yeah, fasten, die, yeah, yeah, yeah, yeah, breaky 6 to see a jar. It will know who did two rabbit man.
2: Oh, okay. Now, me patro, I dare back a testimony, been a miss me by Miss Mayor, do dear bro. Me start October. Now, me weigh 232, say, see, me weigh 199.
1: Wow, congratulations.
2: Thank you.
1: Nyame ando mo sister.
3: And over there ase. And ase nyame shira.
1: Amen.
3: Ama yen so nkrofo na kwa yekobi because
1: eh wo hwa papa.
3: Papa. Picha bi ya me bira o.
1: Ai.
3: Ase. Ase. Panu ato shuma.
1: Wow.
3: Panu na ehuhuru no.
1: Oh, why come up? Why come up?
3: Oh, nyame shira, nyame shira so wrong with them ya bira o.
1: Yeah. Oh, yeah.
3: Me since me start ali 46.
1: Mm.
3: And quite 46 in the crack, one, Michel 50. Let me go 51.
1: Wow.
3: Because I'm local so pino, I've been so Monty, be the Italian local so pino, the Indian, you're quite an actor for your classes, and you'll be am.
1: I hear for the Atarica, see any hope. You are sorry, I said I act as a 40 and I'm hoddy.
3: Yeah, and you're quite never panyaf and what movers are doing. Eh, my bro. 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
1: Wow.
3: But me did watch 2 months. Kasena you know.
1: Oh.
3: Many a jisa min searching clean you know.
1: Oh.
3: Hey sister Penny, ya me shira what?
1: Oh, shira also so. Oh, shira also so.
3: Kwa huo di woman.
1: Amen.
3: Me shira ma abreni abreni na.
1: Amen.
3: Because say me na fana say she say di ako. Ukwa di yehuno. Na uti no shon enche na me say enche endi enche. Ako wa nantu enche na say ani di enche. Togo was eh. Now who had Madame Fouine, why, and I'm saying, I am here. This is my girl, I am here. Nyame nhira wo pa.
1: Oh, nyira wo so congratulations.
3: Pa ye gusuwa, ye gusuwa. Ye nkona da nmu biem, se me didi 3 times, emmo me didi 3 times a day.
1: Oh.
3: Emmo, ye say, busu me nyina manfa mo anka ma no. Nyame nhira.
1: Oh, shout.
4: I you my head say.
1: Nyame adu mo, ba twa nanso e.
4: Ya na da room me hu e pa. Ya.
1: The Christ.
4: Nyame nhira no, nyame nhira no. And there no cre me de Mrs. Sema man todd grandson a corner de the be armed in a me bitch. Now me throw up what question then me. Me did you know? Mm-hmm. Because of a human the way I'm see a human in Tino. A ma mean deep breakfast, but to be about 12:30 now. Me try as a medidi. Carbono carbohydrate and may be a person meeting. By me did we are min didi bio to consider next day to say made di bi ana ma yes smoothie ana bi bi sanet da bi okra na ya na mente kom bio consider next day no no me bi say eno eye say me ye ne sana say
1: ay okay
4: okay ana unimate no so e bi kra ni si min chances ya me no me me no ma I am to say come de me. And then one was not and church me to say one more boama a common to me a day.
1: Mm-hmm.
4: And when I'm I remember the me say no.
1: Oh yeah, Adriane.
4: Menomwa, I am to say a common na ntina mi pese mi bisa se enu so ho asem ne tse
1: oh maybe ene e wo mu na yesa ibinu so no ma adodo na akomo ni wo mu
4: eh
1: me ti fo ha mo pa ansa no ti chat ni na bro chide
4: so me ti so mo se enu o ye fast se na o kana
1: wo mu na akomo ne
4: wo ma wo ye ya ba
1: ya wo no mu ne sen
4: so bia me sore ano pa na na ma no
1: wo no mbo mpre ko pa na no me kakra kra
4: oh adabi o hodi a me se ano pa ne blue a me ya mi su a me nsore se me kwe bia ma no yi
1: oh be at least ma ho be 30 minutes 1 hour ne here so be make difference
4: se me no mo ah
1: se po ne kakra kakra kakra
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1: ni ah ne here dey
4: ah bi go me no mpe na accommodate me na
1: se bia o no me wo mu dodo because so bia o se po ne kakra kakra bi kwa na no mu su alongside.
4: Yeah. Oh,
1: okay.
4: So at times, no me ya be a menu be adi ma menu tumi anu mu be me ensana.
1: Hey, abro chile no se pone tisa ne one ya se wine biyo se bibi sa
4: na
1: one.
4: Yeah, na se me pente mo kumbi.
1: Ani empacho, we di onko baby ya. See, at that time, se baby kiki pressa.
4: Ajuma no on me ye home care ba, but stage na se se me a woman nunti na ma men started ajuma me started be se 12:31. I'm starting to mean you know, because I'm the Medidiani Cochess. I honor now, sir, dear, some medidious man.
1: Matias here, Matias here, two bits man of unimates, none of panel.
4: Yeah, yes, I know.
1: But you could separate with at least 30 minutes to an hour. Right.
4: Okay, inferno, sir. And then I said, I'm going to be now. Onum bia adwon kakra kakra.
1: Aha, kakra kakra.
4: Welcome at.
1: All right.
2: Oh, nyame nyira. 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Mm. 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Na lady me question ba kwene se, "Wini me sense, u didi once ya? Ubenum two starches and aso benum one starches. Ubechemu two wine, ubechemu two na wanum."
1: Normally one each.
2: Oh, okay. Well, yeah. Soon to about it. Yo.
1: Okay. Yeah, two bits of two starches. If you normally any unit in the time, you two boxes.
2: Oh, okay.
1: Yeah. All right.
5: And you're my unit, I'm very sure. It was about queer question. Many of them are no D come by, say, unimate, you know. Well, no man, I come dinner. I am part. Miss Minuma, the same thing, Emmy.
1: Now, what no man is saying?
5: There are some of kind, I know, correct, because me a truck driver. It's Minuma, the pentum. And then it
1: was
5: 2 minutes, no. 2 minutes, man, maybe.
1: Hey!
5: I'm going to say,
1: nah, yeah, because you know, fat, you know, and I wouldn't be baby.
5: Yeah. Lady, I saw my can, no crap. My car, my name and I'm for what can it be feel vacuum. My car jumped there. Say me didn't crack, let me sugar cost you. My car, I'm just saying, I'm going to be deliverance. Because I know, I'm saying, I'm going to say, and me, I'm sugar and I come from because
1: I know, crap.
5: Ingredients, no, no.
1: Nana sanya no kure unipa unipedi anso catcher anyway
5: tell me come do as your bomb deliverance come compare you some be am na bomb deliverance
1: and me am at my bomb deliverance unimsa
5: I dey me here pa and me here pa
1: pito ah ma mo aben kwai deliverance
5: because me catch your man on most reme
1: there be sir un say in a culture no you know she be say light soup there for diabetes for
5: yes
1: but then you no kure
5: yes
1: anya no kure anya no kure ah internet say say no me fancy na e kwisi awareness
5: awareness me da se pa me nkofi onto nyambo asande sande me kono mu nyina da me nyane obi abo wo mo
1: because my even my video crown aben kwai and diabetes say were youtube yeah I talk about
5: that's nice me me ka kwai nyambo
1: ai
5: e di crown problem ya me kono makwa kwa hwe me da se
1: pa me say
5: omo kwasi ada unze kwasi ada unze a chi unu unu aben me bi wo abc news ana me amabu me fie fo na bu wo mu nyina
1: All right, bye.
5: Lady, that's it, bye-bye.
1: Yeah, that's it, bruh. Ma, Mr. Amu, you need mates, you know. You're nominal. Abra, you need to be. You're nominal, so you're nominal, pre-cope. You're nominal, kakra. I was supposed to say, if you're wearing your wine, be at least over an hour. 30 minutes to an hour. We're nominal, vroom, vroom, do you have to say, yeah, that's it. Oh, man, a crime, man, in your mechanism, no way, you're not coming to me. 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
1: wow Eba. Wow.
6: Ti bi bisa no no wose wo ana ohwe wo.
1: Oh.
6: And yeah, bisu me dia me show pa since from 2004. Yeah, my monitor wa ntini omo modern je se dem se credit no se me.
1: Ai sa bo money am credit ni no so.
6: Yeah. Manage pa. Ti nya mi nsira yesu
1: wo
6: amero fo na mai.
1: Amen.
6: Ene man, onse man ka sa pa, otim je man no. Na se omo ya mo bo, bua omo ma ya wache.
1: Yate.
6: Yate. Yes, get him kono. Why?
1: Ah! Hey, Brent. Yada wase wo. Yada wase.
7: Na mo problem. Me bra pressure. Na. Na nsen be 3 days ni. Aha. Be. Almost 1 week ni. Ana mu se numbers na started back from one. But. That one, you know, they were, you know, it's historic, you know. And you know, they're nice table bear for the past 1 month, you know. But top one, you know, I'm not from one to me, I'm not sure. I'm not sure.
1: Oh, that's what problem a friend let you am a when you're free, yeah. That. It's that simple. And if there is a problem, What try magnesium?
7: I magnesium and I'm not me but the menum is here no moment yasa.
1: All right. But, into now no magnesium next
7: here. Okay, another problem here. Na me check me vitamin D no. Na me ye deficient. Sana okay. In echre me.
1: Okay.
7: I know say me deficient. Ma koto e bi amenum.
1: But how fine?
7: No UK.
1: Okay. Into what or how many units?
7: Me to I'm say 10,000 or so.
1: Just double check it. Because I know so a form and it's a bit more affected blood pressure.
7: 10,000.
1: Okay, good. Vitamin K2 kahon.
7: Vitamin K2 kahon.
1: And then about you making sure so when the magnesium na kahon na yere. Na man time.
7: Okay.
1: Oh, and yes, I have so we redo virus then.
7: But 2 days in the mouse, I feel the sack means me carbohydrate crania than my jet de cra. But I feel. As I cost 140, 150.
1: Now, wouldn't that the same for the past 2 days?
7: I mean, no, okay, me swallow 430.
1: For the past 2 days, no one die a come.
7: Me normally, me swallow 430 quite guma.
1: Meaning, sir, but one nana, yeah, okay. Utimida.
7: Oh, me da.
1: Okay.
7: Me da.
1: And for magnesium,
7: I'm not a cause of problem because. The way I'm seeing starting a human terminal.
1: And I'm saying, what done them? Because the boy always started a human terminal, but I won't done them.
7: I'm saying, so come home.
1: And she's more than a fixing in every year, so I can say problem or problem or what they are not in your frame. So what was that?
7: Okay, Martin.
8: Pacho, about Fefe. Meet you and send a man, you want me to me a bit you, ye pana. And me pacho pressure, send me a bin a hammy.
1: Ah, but how are you?
8: Me pacho, Annie. We are sure by me, baby, sir, some da.
1: No problem. But also, I will be a page and say, I want video on Coconco here. That's three. But all her better audio obey. Why?
8: Matter. Now, faces so cheer seats, no. May ya, Rabbi Becker, so di back on be crying out, or did you, or no crying out, or did you come in dinner? Aye, yeah, Miss Osa.
1: I didn't cheer seats.
8: Aye. May the family fruits. Now, may the yogurt kakra fra.
1: Ma, what they go video, mammy answer.
8: Mati.
1: Who hear you now? Still ask over what's our question, Wadia Noha.
8: Mati.
1: Why? Oh, sure, I bet you know your baby, but shout out to me, boss, that teaching.
8: Why? Patcho, Mati. Medas.
9: And Nasima. Hello, my lady.
1: Now, video or picture, I'm watching you and ask away your old one, Nana.
9: Me patcho, way old one, Nana. Me, patcho, picture, Mrs. Sunday, they sent me the video name, bro, the picture, and then you have, bro.
1: Oh, Bomadia, and I'm a man, Sanka.
9: Hey, now I say I'm going to be a media.
1: Send me out. Says this, I ran and walk home. I check what time I get to know about you. And I have a
9: man who called me Sunday called Miss Sunday called Madina Market.
1: Yeah,
9: last week, Monday, where the man called last week, I'm called Madina. Madame preacher, and I'm preaching, man. I'm going to go to the Ibn Kuniwin. But was it, Mrs. Cram, you're my higher, you're not saying, mammy? It had to a pair or wash. Something wrong with some more for home. Are you? Where am I when I'm full of home? Talk or cochon, so what talk was Anne. Did an mention of cohort cochet? One video 3 weeks. Bomma de Ancoche. And I am missing once and why I have. Once a woman was a man and why I smarted, was my smart. Was a tuning in air call. What's my bassano call? Lady Missy and Nemesh, I did 18 a call, you may be 18, so 24, Michelle 18.
1: Congratulations.
9: The correspondent to check up Tuesday, no. Pressure question, I'm going to check. You know, you will benefit in Zana. You can check me. Let me pressure me check here. About 120, 115, 120, slow, no. And then I'm slow. Now I'm going to form. Now I'm going to say, I'm going to be here. I'm going to do a draw some. Because I'm going to check here. And I'm about 115. Was it in terms of 30 minutes? I'm going to check here. 115. Now I'm saying, okay. You know, I say, yeah. I don't know, baby, but I'm going to film. Menji book we me kode bia men check anopa enumre na on hwe se e be possible se be betime yi me fi sokora na de me ye no men yire me ho na menye sister hospital I wanna me ka o se ye for bia shimem se lady boy TikTok se me go follow no no pressure bia ko ho try because of video me se salama me go nsane ma me me se what TikTok bia ko na ma you page na chira me se one lady we mko no ho enye ono a enemy we ahe. Let me wait. He Ghana have minimum a kilo no cry. Let me wait 125.
1: Wow. Okay.
9: And then I'm in hospital. No, my drop here by 120. Let me catch my minister. Me yiri me.
1: Mm.
10: But next month I'm somebody. No, I mean I'm 100. But say me go 80. Me do 80 and I'm stop. And to honor, and I see you crying. And then I am swimming so never said that much. My food in Ira.
1: Oh,
10: my phone and get that dress on, lady.
1: Hey, by me way. Oh, Franny, I'm to make a crack.
10: Sorry, my friend, and to my sorry. Me say, I'm a dinamiro, my home coco.
1: Oh,
10: me dinamiro, and him say, I'm a shame coco. I'm see here, I didn't watch it. No way.
1: Oh, oh,
10: my food that we said, take them. Lady, you're going to meet the young throne.
1: Oh, me do this, sister. Me do this. I'm sorry, dear.
10: And Rami, you post on me TikTok, and then you send your post to post. You'll be some say, hey, swagon. Why a kid so on us? And I said, me name few of the I may change. Ah, my other before and after. I'm going to send him.
1: Matty.
10: Emma, mommy, I'm sorry. And then I'm going to say, I'm sorry. Now, I'm going to say, I'm give you 50 plus. I'm going to give you up.
1: That's it. That's it. That's it.
10: I'm going to say, I'm going Mami san ho yare.
1: Oh, congratulations.
10: Mami anyi na owu ye ntimi pese me nso me pese me duo.
1: Dabi.
10: Pese me du so baby kura.
1: Sa.
10: Sister, na me shira wate.
1: Amen.
10: Me see, da me end me dear, me da me to be susu, me see me to lion ama lion. Akara ka pa me ko keji mu.
1: Wate.
10: Na me shira wate.
1: Oh, shira susu sister. Bye bye.
10: Shira dia.
11: Sister, Salome, I'm sure.
1: Amen.
11: This is a better person. So you'll be Tofi, what you mean so different. And now what see as na be tie for me at see as here. Am na me adom na ye in a pressure so me say in a piso.
1: Am
11: na say what you mean at che. Am na wono o jawo ti mu say ne hu sisi ne hu so a.
1: Ta.
11: Mr. Nami Shrau.
1: Amen.
11: Pressure you hun tama ka me ma me ko wu.
1: Che, ne say say na me say ka ma me ko ti ase.
11: Yes, me say na so ko tuwa. Men are made from sugar, they be a me from the country, me a slim palmity for a sugar crack. Now, me was sugar diabetes, or no,
1: yes,
11: so crack only sugar. Then soon I'm yard doom, and then
1: very good
11: sugar drunny beam.
1: Amen.
11: You are back by 4 points. As I said, a cook from a cry. Yay, sister, come here and come on, can you?

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0: 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Who bet me the pasta kakra?
1: Yeah, no ni problem, no.
0: Someone say that ni na ni ukume. Listen, it's me do sasa na diachi. It's me do sasa na diachi. Yeah, man, me nyami show bi do bi.
2: Amen.
0: Sister Aka, me so
1: bi. Ah, where is Sister Aka?
0: Bi do bi, nyami straw.
1: Oh, shit, I was so slow.
0: This year, one me I am a girl. See, I got two Ghana.
1: I know, I know. What chill? What Ghana?
0: God bless you. God bless you. Grazie, grazie, grazie, grazie.
1: Grazie, grazie. 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
3: Acho na mishra opa odi a oye hu.
1: Amen.
3: Acho be question e say balance no. Ye num ansa na ye didi. Na mpacho wo ubetumi anom abra. Undi carbohydrate ana.
1: Yeah.
3: Is it right?
1: Ha ubet manu. Especially se beginning no person reverse diabetes me adena. Yeah. It's very important.
3: Okay.
1: Mm-hmm. All right.
3: Okay. Nampacho name of on and off. Echo higher, na balu.
1: Echo higher, na balu. I don't understand that.
3: We no check here.

0: me check here. 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Na sa ko 140. 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
1: There be blood pressure. Enye stable. Okay. The car fa sa to adwen. O check ko blood pressure say see ya 1 minute. O sa check be different.
0: Okay.
1: The blood pressure is never stable. O check in 1 minute apart, it's probably a different reading.
0: Mm-hmm.
1: And you know, you want to check it the same time every day after similar activity. Actually, saying.
0: Okay.
1: Yeah, for the say beer, what's my pressure? I'm sorry, I'm not paying. Me kujuns, so bad. I'm at 10 minutes. I'm checking.
0: Mm-hmm.
1: The beer, I'm not checking.
0: Okay.
1: I said wait my compare say yes and I say because ebu a wo fira juma ba wo pentem no wa check na wo form. And then na wo kwada na wa check na wo soro. Wo be confused. Yes I check pressure.
0: Okay.
1: It wo pentem ma men check pressure. E be kosoro.
0: Okay.
1: Wa sorry I wa relax your pressure be new so na ye check your pressure.
0: Okay.
1: It dey be as at time na pressure new so na wa relax na no wa check pressure. Sani here.
0: Okay.
1: Because pressure, okay. The BSS. Why?
0: All right. Okay.
1: Yeah.
0: I'm sure.
1: And see, this is what I can say. I feel the BSS said that's wrong. And then I bet you, I say, I'm a pressure and I was throwing my phone.
0: Okay.
1: And I obey your home, BBS. So what I say?
0: All right.
1: Your product to me, you need it in a balance. You need it. A warm up diabetes, you cough. Oh, no. 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Balance no see be didi ane anom e boa ma blood sugar no en kosro kese sa product me anyway na friend a few great system I was so tobia sana diabetes aba from derby na ya kan wo di so a e beba from ne boa ne depend be bi ya wo e wiase Ghana boa nko Europe boa nko US boa nko ye wo agents a omoton product ibi e wo US a 159 subscription, 180 one-time purchase. 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Also, me pay be a ton, now I crack a ton of baby, now I need you. Now I can say product in any papa. But maybe a baby I'll call to any a chebum. Tipato Shannon so. Aha. Old ton will you need it now with USA. Subscription year 159, one time purchase year 180. Who could then a baby there for 4-4? I don't say I did not corona. Who needs card about to outwit my continent without unibit? You are better off sell the crack to the bonny. It will be crack on noon because one tear gun so. Nanya unicity for the need tibacho hunum yenisa. Yes, diabetes if wotiminum, blood pressure timinum, or so person chin utiminum, fatty liver. And I have a saw num for overall health. Sana me menomon for overall health. Because so far, Namiadum blood pressure near diagnose me, but my uncle drew so. Ha diabetes in Yamiadum yen casting movie. A hanam waiting soon Yamiadum abafo. As a menomon for overall health. Kidney disease definitely a very dependent stage, you know. But I will definitely show you to your doctor. Asana wato. Because A, B, and A, B, who are in the physician's desk reference book, you know, in the US. And you know, US, our FHA insurance card, I will talk. And to bet me the actual doctor, say, be our kidney condition, wait me, you saw, but catch you. But who are extreme condition, they are definitely now. And then they are in cassette. Bacho, what is here? Any supplement if you have a person take it, magnesium, me, I don't know, vitamin D, I do a kidney disease, but more than I know, Dr. Nkasansa. Oh, anemia, they say, I'm fine with you. Anemia, check

stomach acid. Kidney transplant, kobusa wo doctor. 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Asana wanum. Now make sure say or catch us over and utman one one. Because for that one, the minimum is a bit man. Yeah. Okay, I was here for. Yeah, then come on, let's see her.

as if the thief sold upon stony ground finds little depth of soil. Is it in kind a tiano and can be cool moon yadder? A bonus to coin, a poor cacay that take a cave in a horse roll, yaddy, and then a dream far, a born uncle. A born only a way of life, persecution, you know, a tribulation, you know, ocean. Yes, but yes, it's a new moon yaddy. Mean to be better to today. But say a scratchy a share, and now say, the plant springs up quickly. A bind to me a born near the basso yala. There is a to say, a detached a jibia to japa. That's what I call kind of woman say. But the root cannot penetrate the rock to find the trench to sustain its growth, and it soon perishes. Oh, because the root, you know, is hidden. It is yes, root is in one way, but you can find a way out of one way. I could be the channel one. So, but no. A dear, no, you have been so, the mere demonstration to two, two, two, yen. You woman. But, Sabi, believe the tree near. They are holding a yard, a yana. It's a fair friend. If you know, a born in your mind, every Christian who can't be a man, won't go through a war, won't go through it, will be a bear, will go through trials and persecution. But a year won't, no, a crying me a fast one. It's the one to me in the idea. Not so overshake on channel. Because many who make a profession, the plant springs up quickly, but the root cannot penetrate the rock to find nutrients to sustain its roots, and it's so wicked. Or the men who make a profession of religion are stony ground hearers. Many who make a profession of religion are stony ground hearers. Like the rock underlying the layer of earth, the sufficiency of the natural heart underlies the soul of their good desires and aspirations. The yaya is the first way in your mesum, yea in a mesum, a boy a brad, I don't know. Okay, just say, yea, it's I am a summon. You know, in that, there's a boy. Like the rock underlying the layer of earth, the selfishness of the natural heart. Okay, you can say, I come here for Casano. The love of self is not subdued. Because I think this class may be easily convinced.
you have easily convinced the Bunsu. And appeared to be right convert. But they have only a superficial religion. It is not because men receive the world immediately, nor because they rejoice in it, that they fall away. No. The roots of the plant strike down deep into the soul and hidden from sight nourish the life of the plant. So with the Christians, it is by the invisible union of the soul with Christ through faith that the spiritual life is nourished. And for back to formal power there, they don't catch what thing power said. Yet you may be biara. It is by the invisible union of the soul with Christ. Then Jesus Christ will be fine. You go far. I say, if you I have a cool. Oh, I know you are with me. That the spiritual life is nourished. Ah, is a person you so now from here. This is crystal. But they trust in their good works and good impulses and are strong in their own righteousness. Or can about a Christopher Noah. Such a one had not root in himself. And the power of his might, such a one heart, strong, had not root in himself. That was it. The hot summer sun that strengthens the and rapids the hardy grain destroys that which has no depth of root. It is a Yamisum, this was a Madia. This is a Yidia, and a Yanni Poppe. It has a meaning to be a Mokwasiano. If we knew the Fusu as assassins in the bike. I mean, you have one million for them. And they refer to you, or refer to the trials, or refer to the persecutions, or refer to you can say, how will be near them. It would just, a bit of a say, you know. It is a, it's as a, yeah, yeah, yeah, come on, young farmer, yes, Christian, and I have born it, you know. Or is the hot summer sun that strengthens and ripens the hardy grain, destroys that which has no depth of root. So he who had no root, he who has not root in himself dwells for a while. Sorry. And you'll be only be out with the money. America created of Chinchin, America created of, then the person with it. But when tribulation or persecution arises because of the word, by and by, he's offended. China is a crop of Yamu Pena Smas Yamasumpa Yamu Brasodai, just imagine Salon Ghana, and as artist, and now Christmas, a book of Bopoda, Bopo, Kapa, and Miracotta Swadai.
abana basu debi inti ma musu bibu buwo wo se na ojiri bi si ejina esa se uhu sun omeda buzo sun omeda. And that's what's going on in China. Ukukule Sky News. Yeah, yeah. The members of the state is a group who were YouTube so Sky News. Yeah, yeah. That is what's going on. I'm saying, sir, who is a funny abuse? No, I'm not signing me the children. Oh, I saw a crowd in the square. Yeah, I hear saying, yeah, it's in the clear. The crowd will make me to be. Do not ask you, is there a crop any ever near Kosovo? Near Kosovo, crop any be soon is Zoom so. Zumusu some competency as a coniadi. Eti say ye in our swap, let me cano. Say ye Gidiana, Yenikusu, Enyan Yokofa, Embumuno, Yanfa, and Yajumana, and ye beba, best chick, cause ye need in ye hino, a unicorso, as a cosso. I'm sure, I my debisha was it. Many receive the gospel as a way of escape from suffering. Eti will open your couple and check. Yeah, yeah. All that it is so. I did. I said many receive the gospel as a way of escape from some from suffering, rather than as a deliverance from sin. Yeah, some of their mind. Yeah, pass over the year free a bunny. But you sooner see a one antiquity or part of free that he will be with Jim in the middle. Or I know, yes, you hear each other say, you bet you this way, you have the serpent factor, yes, the bamboo, yes, the choir, but for you, and yet. Experience who freaking ever
had a boy. And you who pay? What gives a crowd? Yeah, who the crowd are coming to the empire, boy, the girl, yeah, a man, what? It is a mere choice of friend. That's it, Sadi Milan Kumuwa. Again, who to me who's our experience? No. Experience, no. Ah, who a knowledge of God is that. I say, well, I saw this on your man in general, but some of you don't put more stream on home in here. And we look inside that experience of mental knowledge. Who said it? They acquire me or the Edward Afaso. That is, I said, there are very many who claimed to serve God, but who have no experimental knowledge of Him. Their desire to do His will is based upon their own inclination, not upon the deep conviction of the Holy Spirit. Indeed, You know, as a reprover, in no, where cut a free, you know, a buono, sunny place, no. I don't want some haircut. You say, come on, you are born here, dinner. I said, many feel a sense of estrangement from God, a realization of the bondage to self and sin. They make efforts for reform, but they do not crucify self. In the Indian, if you see, yeah, a free sense of estrangement from God, you didn't go on to the realization of the abundance to self. Now, you can say, you're they do not give themselves entirely into the hands of Christ, seeking for divine power to do His work. See, a year woman made it to Christ, anyhow. Where we can come in, you will be also a movie. They cast a Yakupoka or Paz or Paya, you panas or yet, and you should move Pana. And a cabbage, like I said, also they do not give themselves entirely into the hands of Christ. It is an American, sir, Yakinis to be. We can crucify. My business is this: do we commit ourselves entirely to Daniel, or commit it entirely? The men are going to show biblical examples in the Jews. Move it to they committed themselves entirely to into the house of Christ, seeking for divine power to do His will. And you, do you only have my young power? You are seeking the divine power to do His work. You are going to get a petty. People are saying, I can never move to my own. Then, please, you are going to be a major corporate. I will assure you, yeah. I'll share them. One, they seek the divine power. So, we give this a young person who will be here. Then, poor crowds who are macroponer. The divine power to hear. You come over here, Munua. Do we seek the divine power to do His work? And I say, Cassandra, hey, I say, they are not willing to model and the divine. Also, in a general way, they acknowledge their imperfections, but they do not give up their particular sense. I quite personal, young people who is

them soon. But they do not give up their particular things. As a big joke, but you know, I hear an imitation, Tiena, and not hear my concur yet with young criminal. Then die. I say, with each wrong act, the old selfish nature is gaining strength. In the Adibia, Bia, no, no, no, therefore, also a pigeon. Now, as I also, but sooner. With each wrong act, the old selfish nature is getting strength. The only hope for these souls is to realize in themselves the strength of Christ. Words to Godemus. It is or can say a dear and it is a swapper almost a calf for no. Man. I say, but then you call me Jesus to catch Nicodemus. Yes, Jesus to catch Nicodemus. Okay, you must be born again. Nicodemus, this is a wolf of frog. Okay, except a man be born from above, he cannot see the kingdom of God. John 3, verse 7. Okay, Jesus to catch Nicodemus. Say they are wolf for a pie there, everything that would mean you're swine, you know. I'm sure. Then the Cooper's will. But the true holiness is wholesome. True holiness is wholesome in the service of God. And you can say, no crap, concrete a pie there. Then you can say, your dear William, you know, I was not going to do my evil. You are in a yaka craha, my yaka craha, my yaka craha. And I said, where is this piece of me? And as I come in, Morocco, I can crack. There be a wholesome, true holiness. Therefore, say, a yet conquer, I'm a papa, my uncle, dear. No, I say, it's wholeness in the service of God. Wholeness, no, that it be beer, money, a da, jay, sika, be beer. I say, a conformer to your uncle. I say, this is the condition of true Christian living. When I'm American, I say, Christ asked for an unreserved consecration for undivided service. The Yakupon, the party, you know, undivided service, Uku, Abuka, Nakar Mahabad, there will be up to wholeness. Yeah, they know. And he demands the heart, the mind, the soul, the strength. The Yakupon, I didn't hear free, Kapan, Apostle, also will hear a coma, Yajini, Yakra, near Hordin. Stuff is not to be cherished. You know, yes, I know I'll cut my me, no, yourself and self. In your free hope, tell him be our sodom cropula. Men too must be a Christian show with him. This is my own hanging out. But the young shell from a crystal, the moon, we need a minimum. So look like I can fool. Yes, crystal, yeah. And then Pacola episodes go over here. Many a crystal, book is more. That would do a fairy a twin chain. Well, would ye? Then if I become a chiao train chain, yeah, you didn't ask a crystal nurse. Yeah, between any uncle, Michelle. If you can, I say, you demand the heart, the mind, the soul, and the strength. That is not to be cherished. He who lives to himself is not a Christian. You be a timan or tea, no, or timan or no. Or you Christian, the abatia tea, a mayor one, and you Christopher, as I say, as I say, I'm just a dumb, I could be quite a grandpa. My minister was trying to mod it. I always said, the beer could do anything in a collective point of a batch. If you could take into your limitry as well, with Jamaica hiding a crap. And love will be revealed in sacrifice. The Acacia was the power. Say, Alfaro Bidimua. In any dog, so Bokas would be power. Now we need, I am here, Alfaro, to found more Alfaro Mini Patanua. No need dog. Oh. Sabi, a minimum crop a common year more. A check, set or to be in chair crop on a kind of credit because we're free of common water. It has a you're in a family item, yaddy. But a sacrifice, sacrificial thing, yaddy. It is a copy be a miniadilla. A mucus donor or their minor, and she and they let be an infantry. You know, the Christ gave all for us, and those who received Christ will be ready to sacrifice all for the sake of their Redeemer. But this Christo, but the moment we learn in the Maya, yeah, the Maya, if you want a G Christo,

0: sono ese uso di a uno mina e ma fufu dire oggi fono e mai no o se the thought of his honor and glory will come before anything else dio copo ni no nyom che pa da je pa dwiro se ah e dem ye wi chim shi ya copo ni din kro ni ma na e no bo be pie ya dwiro mu e no mo ze di a dwiro mu da e de e de che ko pro so ya dwiro mu de ni e sa no nyom che no if you love Jesus, you shall love to live for him. To present our thank offerings to him, to labor for him. And that's the very labor, the light. For his sake, we shall convert. It is our edge where we shall sympathize with his longing for the salvation of men. We shall sympathize with his longing. Christopher, then the media pass over the Jackra. You know how many the sympathy. I'm not paying anymore, almost or more. Oh, now I'm Zonia and Quadiano. But we shall feel the same tender craving for souls that he has felt in Jesus Christ's Bible. Not all percept me, Yehunu, the other way I drink. This is the religion of Christ. Anything short of it is a deception. This is a name soon only at the China for you. I saw that. We have a sort of any ever who come quite. If you come with a tema, a COVID party against him, so I also send me him some city. Same cleaning him some city. As the mayor, as the Chukonian, as a baby banner, intuition, Muna, saying, this is a time, I mean, you know, or cast your Kumano, your Kumanero, and your stony, and your abo, it will be made out quite near it one navigator run it. That was you by me at the Queen of Kupon.
1: Na ye wura ti sa ne binum so ye kokanya asem na ntem na o ma di atom ya bi gina ho se be bosu en so so en baba ye ho so na na de bi e yo ho ko ye mu be pre en so so an ka se nu asem ne baba na se ye juma na o jene mu se de na o chire mu no O how be sure, say about a brabo moa name meow. I see if you have some more certain whole role with here, David Dom, Kodana, I bushing sem, worry sem. 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And naturally, as Messi Cora, I'm becoming more for more story. He said, Amy, he called. A ratty M. Way. 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
1: You go,
0: is he that heareth the word, and the care of this world, and the sickness of riches, shook the world, the word, and he became it unfruitful. You do not come, I mean it me, and I used to Christ, okay, say, you'll be a terminal. A whole near the engine. Now, can you bring in the Kone Bani Adi? Then I did the original. Emma Samuel, I saw when you say, Young Power, which you're pretty Christian, you know. Yes, it's a first, Matthew, which I did the animal, who didn't cheer. Oh, you want your Christian from whom you did the DR, and say, you're not from me, you know. And you know, and they say, I summon Abu Gu, it's all this, they sit among the tongues, he doesn't hear the word. And the care of this word, that's how some near the law. It will go here. The gospel seed often falls among thorns and noxious weeds. And if there is not a moral transformation in the human heart, if old habits and practices and a former life of sin are not left behind, if the attributes of Satan are not expelled from the soul, the wheat crop would be choked. The thorns would come to their crop and would kill out the wheat. In the area, the rule in Kasai Suono. In one, Kasai Krapuno, it didn't mean Niano. Ocean, a grand Pacific Krapuno. Kasana Aji, a sinquine, a maca, a bicropone, a legino binya, the Africa Krapuno. A chocono, a meno, and yadi. It is a yami, a banya coupon chair. Then I found the bears, so need to have one money upon quite totally, entirely. Nay, as you said, yeah, chat seminal. Then so, yeah, my Yasumo, Quadana, near the Azumo, as only I didn't know. And it's a cat, the Kenya, you know. I just see a union. And then, you know, grace can thrive only in the heart. That is being constantly prepared for the precious seed of truth. Was it a duman kasapa, a chimina, a yini, a wakumupa? Ma omo da de yano, omo omo ye, she say, omo ye, diapano at Sumpunu, the quarry diapano Sumpunu yapa. It is a very open money bear, the quarry diapano suyapa, say, when a faso, when a you saw with a factory and a more. I need to put you in a heaven. And then let's see if you say, but yeah, let's see if you can come in San Fahon. ne kan kada sam ne kesika sam e ka wi ni ade ni oyia ene de de e moa you know cause grace can thrive only in the heart that is being constantly prepared for the precious seed of truth. I said the thorns of sin will grow. The thorns of sin, you know, yeah, when you saw, when you be out in this house, when you be out in Cassel, Cassel, when you be anywhere, when you be out, but you know, about town, we had it. You know, can I say, okay, because the thorns of sin will grow in any soil. They need no cultivation. I'm sure. This is your mess on the bench. Now, you are more impressive being a seminal. There, there, you go. And it's the abbot is true. And no, because I be a couple of Cassibia, eh? Or try this all you need to say, it's not so cultivation. It's been in a way, I'm sure. But grace must be, but grace must be carefully cultivated. Grace must be, you know, the original couple of them, it must be carefully cultivated. Yeah, but what should I say? I'll show of a Bible. I can kind of a bumpire. What's like a buffishia was so open bumpire. I read him cookie, the cook, one in the sauce, the exact cook, but if it's so. Grace, I don't know, no canoe. Okay, I'll say, but grace must be carefully cultivated. So, opposite in here, I read him, sir, he came above me. He gives me a room by a grand presbyter. It can be channel. I read him, so you saw who will be free. My bread, yeah, this grace must be cultivated. Yes, sir. If you are not a strong, no bomb pie, right, baby, me quick, maybe you'll be a wish. Oh, honey, I did. Yet, what can I say? Venko, say, Venko, it's a human name, year from Musumo. We saw the me bear me quick, it's a river one more. I don't see a mummy, a nipper whom he said, which you more. Ready, it's so. And I want to be more rather than slow. It's also very free, no. The family call you be free. Who call Kai? Yes, okay. Let us not into temptation, but deliver us from evil. Oh, and if Christmas be easily cultivated, well, more pie, why you always really have this? And come back, so no, but you may. I said, the birds and thorns are always ready to spring up, and the work of purification must advance control. I said, if the heart is not kept under the control of God, if the Holy Spirit does not work unceasingly to refine and enable the character, the old habits will reveal themselves in the life. It is the enemy can say if the heart is not kept under the control of God, in fact, you come up. I see you come up. I'm a one that die. We see saying, I'm here in this area. And yeah, it's better than any woman. And one, I say, I think them. The men may profess to believe the gospel, but unless they are sanctified. They are sanctified by the gospel. Their profession is of no avail. He even talks, oh, I'm assuming, oh, you're a woman, a Christian, you're a Christian. But look at them. They are saying, as a hoochie beer and fat, the couple of Amadia. They are saying, trust me, I'm so dear. Your money be a beer. Because if they do not gain the victory over sin, then sin is gaining the victory over them. It is a pretty big Japanese. Yeah, I'm pressing it. It's free. You could use your cup of me. You can send to me. You could put an no, I'll put one to me. I'm praying. I'm going to ready. That's three. I will be money. I don't know. When you're free, on one. Hey, that's your queen. You're putting one. Yeah, pray. No, no. Yeah, it's idea. And then the body will be because we're dear. Sweetie, I don't care. I see if they do not gain the victory over sin, then sin is gaining the victory over them. The thorns that have been cut off but not uprooted grow apace until the soul is overspread with them. And you know, you can say, you know, ah, we are human. See, you know, the thorns that have been cut, you chuckle, but not approached enough from great by approached good apace until the soul is overspread with them. And Jesus, that can say, you know, because the couple will yet undivided something so. I say, you're Bob Brano, and you're only a man. You're the half of one. Half of them, I say, Tony Chasso. Cassac, I say, Chasso. Cassac, I say, Chasso, or Chasso. Who to the unit? You know, to the unit. I'm trying to specify the things that are dangerous with the soul. As recorded by Mark, he mentions the curse of this world. In Jesus, you call Marco trusts me and can kind, but Marco Muno, or can be look who can be the same engine. Or say, as required by Mark, he mentions the curse of this world. If you mark a woman, you call, say, Yasima, stiffness of Mexico, stiffness of GM, being here with Yasima, awesome. The greatest. I'm sure. Look, so, which is, look, these are what shook the word. This is that, the word, you know, may have cut that away, may have so, ceases to draw naturally and spiritually, dies out, you know, Cassana, intimate to him, intimate for whom my Jesus Christ to be the canoe. In yet, the first a free Christ to draw, Commando and Indian, intimate Nifusiono. If we get to Hormo, now a your home will be no so. The agent you made as we move, spiritually dies out of the heart. Okay. I said, the curse of the world, I had no purpose. Was it? Who class is free from the temptation to worldly care? Who class? And I make the curse of this world, you can't use when we hear, and then you ask me, I said, yes, we'll be a I say to the poor, toil and deprivation and fear of want bring perplexity and badness. If you are back with here, you know, we did here, I think we are too many as I know. There, you ask me for that now, and then maybe when you're near it is so a brain, ma, or no, or call, or whim. I say to the rich, come fear of loss. Basically, maybe I'll do with you. Hey, so be this kind of book, you know, yeah. Men for can watch a good day. Yeah, or just this kind of a better. No, or yet, I beg your crown being in the move. It to the rich come fear of loss and a multitude of anxious cares. In Jordan, they did be on the head also. You present me with presuming in Yadi. You're just this kind of a better, yeah, I'm sure. And now, okay, so to the other men of Christ followers, forget. The lesson he has bidden us learn from the flowers of the field. They do not trust to his constant care. Christ cannot carry their burden because they do not cast it upon him. It is obedience to Christ. In fire, in darkness, and my Christ. If a man, though you're quite sorry, you need to be at this eye, we need to be at this eye. But that's what I'm saying. Can I say, can you get my man to Christ? Can Christ say, my man, I'm a channel. But many of Christ's followers forget the lessons he has bidden us learn from the flowers of the field. They do not trust with his constant care. Christ cannot carry their burden because they do not cast it upon him. Therefore, the curse of life, which should drive them to the Savior for help and comfort, separate them from him. If you ever call your people in the catch it already, me have me name in you, yeah, that's a jumbo job. Me jump when I have a power. It's something also. Oh. I see, but I'm in a cancer. And many who are working with a very few, very different purpose fall into a like error. You are working for if you have some kind of main company, if you do. So at times, the longings of the soul go out for holiness in heaven. But there is no time to turn aside from the din of the world to listen to the majestic, authoritative utterance of the God. I say at times, the longings of the soul, you can't buy any deep ass, oh, you're a couple of hini and a couple of kinds of coaches in your mind. Yeah, it's a bit of a power. I say, but there is no time to turn aside from the gym of the world. Any man say be there in Tiko Kwama, you have to make a tear, come back to your open house. They are the tear themselves. They are the listen to the majestic and authoritative utterance of the Spirit of God. I think the chains is of eternity are made subordinate. Any man here, they can be near down qua in the Adeno. It is not a chassis yet. We become a subordinate, and your priority, my. And yet, if you're a good here, any other, I'm sure. If you're a man, because the things of the world supreme in the fact

0: ati mu ha ni yema no nuru ta no na ye ade ya esombo emaye. You see, it is impossible for the seed of the world to bring forth fruit, for the life of the soul is given to nourish the tongues of wealth. It is impossible for the seed of the world to bring forth fruit. And you ask me how you may be a little fat, an idiot, an idea, but maybe embrace. Also, many who are working with their different purpose fall into a like error. They are working for others. Others good. Their duties are pressing. Their responsibilities are many. And they allow their labor to crowd out devotion. If you have this in your panel, yes. You have more than the power said, one, me repeat you, return me, come on, me repeat you, Hormo. Me repeat you, Hormo. I say, my critic, my nothing, this one. There's a approach I say, you would pee in Juma, say the Bob was fufu, but the Supreme Chin and FA traffic, if you can't Bible, he said the other. Two and no answer well any idea, which of course will be also Michelle. Many profess to believe the gospel, but unless they are sanctified or Macau, Christ specified the things. We have to be repeated. Also, many who might be fruitful in God's service become bent on acquiring wealth. Many who might be fruitful in God's service become bent on acquiring wealth. They would be like in a year, you might pass it here, or if they also mean it, yes, you know. If you can't, Jessica, their whole energy is absorbed in business enterprises, and they feel obliged to neglect things of a spiritual nature. And see, I be here, no, I think I'm a friend. The whole energy is absorbed in business, and they feel obliged to neglect things with others. Only that they separate themselves from God. Also, we are enjoined in the scriptures to be not slothful in business. Romans 12:1-11. Also, we are not to labor that we may impart to him who needs. Christians must work, they must engage in business, and they can do this without committing sin. But many become so absorbed in business that they have no time for prayer, no time for the study of the Bible, no time to seek and serve God. At times, their longings of the soul go out for holiness and heaven, but it's no time to turn aside from the gym of the world. And many who are working with a very the deceitfulness of riches. I don't mind about them, you know. The deceitfulness of riches. The love of riches has an infatuating deceptive power. Those who possess worldly treasures forget that it is God who gives them power to get rich. If you pay people who are sick and wenya, you know, money bubble in there, yeah, we have to say, hey, the coupon at the moon. Yeah, you wish it. You don't know, you have to say, and then you have to also, then yes, you know, I see my power and the might my hand had gotten me. This what you know, sir, that was the canoe. Ah, no, always seen a king change, and you have to make between me and my water. Now, bomb me, you know, current determined chapter 8:17. I see their riches. Instead of awakening gratitude to God, lead to the exaltation of self. In the car, that is, you know, the immediate year, I mean, when you're the idea in the Yamshire, maybe there you'll be a two company, you know. The youngest are ɛka sa me na meyɛ ne sɛyɛ na mefa ha na mekɔ ha na meyɛ se na meyɛ se na meyɛ se ɛne ne deka sɛm ɔka ho ne de se ɔse instead of developing a man the attributes of God, riches that use are developing in him the attributes of sin. In Jesus, can you know? As I do, but as you show in Shams of Panda, the years can run here, I don't know. As he did, the Yan in Ano, they shed the occupants in here, I don't know. Young cousin, daddy, and Yana, you attribute to say, if you come up yourself, what is it? You know, they may yell only a papa, only the baby, and the other HS or Sephono. No, I see the seed of the word is choked with thorns, which is dying in that summer, about a minute. Yeah, 15 times this animal. But you know, this animal was a missile. So far, you can't offer, I can't say, stony place, you could go up for swallow. If you can't offer, you could go in cafe swallow. The common idea as someone coming to me knows the key or mrepa is the bomb there. A trip was about it, my master me, because then you only soon buy pee with me. You know, yeah, you shouldn't even know. I see a costume couple, yes, we are sort of yet. But the work, the case of this world, we got some of that game. It would be a so. I'm a foyer. I'm a classic in your mercury bomb pie. If you go for a sort of a poor question, but there, me quabo, you are doing a bankrupt bomb pie, could be all mon pie. Yeah, no, or Casimir, all kind of bottom put a bramble to. Never made piano, said my mother and papa with piano. Which is the curse of this world, though, is actually to physical, the teacher like quite nearly. The English council, and the young shy, don't matter where in a meadow, maybe on Miss Akas Edgeman, we a meadow or bombing or bombing home by my wife, but with me. With a problem, how can you go to work? Which will go to work? You be a wolfie. It is old young, what did you go to the 8 year or war? I saw the Yamshit, a man, and Yamumu. On tomorrow, Friday, we will go out by Shanay, suit you go over Shanay, this is the Adam. And the chatter, eh, should be a fresh and say, and Yakupo, I did not be bought when you signed them. But this Adam is a blue up in the bar, who are born, not their part, not their account, unless you can know a bit faster.
1: A stony place, you know, place it's not. Then I watch him. You sure, I tell no, you're better, dear. Then so, you're better, no, I'm hard so. Now, I don't say, you sure, say, maybe I bore one of them. They are a you saw your crab, you won't say a friend say, and would I see your home? Then run over and check, and we have one air cushion. And as a wolf to run a knee, hini. It's as I say, and to me, a hini to me, ra a bonimu in Tino, a yana a kusa. A shah, so nigh to meet the assembler. Oh, assembly, dear, see, they may do a cry, is the sure, near degree, and then so. A year say a number or how near my neighbor, something, and it be as you want to know. Now, if we are me, if we are seno a 2 year, if we assassin so. Nedu or how any amania de edia brave. A son say, ye need ye we ask no etching on your coupon assemble. Ye need ye we ask no etching young quantian. Ain't ye share so ya na on your coupon a ye eka wassam, sir, a buono, a tether bucra yacumano, a ye buacuma. Ah, a summoning po gusua, na a chay de a pee every mood. Ain't you know, I was say. Ye to me, Eddie, ye home Emma, I didn't quenny ye. Then ye all can say, yes, yes, young for our winning uncle from Flom, when you are used to use the Flom, or Flom was sitting in a cheat. And pa no more the day, Eddie Nature. Omo the Nature so so ever upon Passoa. Omo Ebia no more bra born yet, dear. Nanso, and I'm Christo, yes, no done in the womb of ruining Tino. O to me, a day, Eddie will see it to send ye no mutinina. Omo, mamma, who cry. Ye share a Judas, one man who cried into a head or your eye. Into a depend on us, say, ye petty as some no. Nay, to me, I had the eye as some na petty. As I say, as I ain't to me, why? Ye share a ye buya. Utimu say glass in yina, ye see a green glass or a dunny yellow. 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
0: 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And time is on the
2: Yo, Edda. I'm go punch up. That's not where they came in. I'm in Shire. Oh, my local drum. I'm a patcher. A question now, Bissano, and then at this yard. 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Say, if you are sitting there, say, Fan, who boy you now on your day, now, my tongue. It is a. We are safe, no. 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That's a whole etchery one. Now we need your work. Well, more urban, you say, when you're men could have with you. And I say, oh, could I wire bonnet? And I say, oh, could I name you into you? And I say, yellow crab. Sing your maybe crow of how to me how free hope. Now in Cassena, you see, I'm my dear, no, so. 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
0: I mean, ene yeze omo kwampo idipa betia se at that time lo ka be katia eye edition be jeri bi uma na ha me pa dozo ye fa o se many parents seek to promote the happiness of their children by gratifying their love of amusement avo pi ene pese o ye me me ni jini ade na ke sa you know any je some association many more they allow them to engage in sports and to attend parties of pleasure and provide them with money, use freely in display a self-gratification. They are all for pre-nearly. I'm trying to know. They turn the cocoa bones of the echo, which are all the media. But the more the desire for pleasure is indulged, the stronger it becomes. If you're a mofran, any GSM, Yasim, any genie, and never talk costful of the person in England. Thousands of men have said it for there, but even the church, you show, we are for what you call a user. But even the church, which should be the pillar and ground of truth, is found encouraging the selfish love of pleasure. If you manage to do a hand more, a suffering and cassa, you do the big couple now. We allow the children to indulge in some selfish life. Even the church, which should be the pillar and ground of the truth, is found encouraging the selfish love of pleasure. What money is to be raised for religious purposes? So what means to do many churches with God? To bazaars, tapas, fancy fairs, even to lotteries and their devices. As often the place set apart from God's worship is desecrated by feasting and drinking, buying, selling, and merrymaking. Respect for the house of God and reverence for his worship are lessened in the minds of the youth. Oh, if you are suffering, you do it. From the place now, in the place of truth, you have respect for the house of God, a reverence for his worship, a lesson in the minds of the youth. Respect for the house of God. Because they shut there. Yeah, before they said, you need to change and cry the idea. Yeah, shut there. Maybe if it's over, my man, come in the idea for sorry. You say, I'm going to be one. Oh, I can't like that. So, with the fast and true, if you're free, so for that. But my man, I can't. I'm sure. The passage of pleasures and amusement centers in the cities. Many parents who choose a city home for their children, thinking to give them greater advantages, meet their disappointment. And they cry.
3: Question of
2: ye fit inside a friend's age. Ye appear, and I say ye knee and talk for ye no one am not. If I see ye treat you more, I was there, oh no more, ye know why ye be better so proudly, and I want your home, and the white man, they were edgy in
0: the
2: engineer, if I see ye, yes, ye knew, oh, a ye painting, there be a nothing, ye cock. Say, if you go out to a yatia, you come, you come by me, idea. If I say a fifty in, into the piano, no move a column, a funny yabaco. It is a yabasa numa, near Sabayasa for me, if Yaka say a life, and I eat true double life, nay, play. It is a yam to me, I will say, ah, I was a gentleman yammy, send me power, send me penny war, I was a gentleman yammy, almost any a life, and I yes, ah. 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
0: Amen, amen. Mammy, I mean, so I'm saying, I'm more idea far. We should be people please so. In here, who need to be in the say, hey, you know, what's
2: going on? If I show that, as I will conclude, mammy, I mean, sure, my general hacker crack. It meant I say, I clear what Hannah said. No question, me, pa, I said. You see, a baby Christoph, one my papa near the pet. Say, there be any public prezi, and yeah, and yeah, you're careful.
0: Mm-hmm.
2: If I jump you. Say a bay, say a bay, I didn't say ye call heaven, ya na say, big ding, I mean, I say so. Nah, and so they be as your beppers and nipper, a bed, ye, nipper bed, I say, nipper bed, crazy, we are dear or more fair, why are dear dressing ye on my mind. Ye, ye, careful, and yammy, we mobile. She said, I say, won't you smell grand? Big me penny was in mean tea or baba poor. 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Now, Uncle Mans, a blue baby, so I'm one quiet more than four. So I tell say, Tisana made me tell when I see. Into a radio moy, I am tea as some nigh can I see ye pa. See a bear crystal moa, ye buffle from near boy and shy, I munch and hook a kind of deba. So, then we are never worn on Cassay never worn as a sinner. Cacravina a batamon. So one to two moon ja, one to two moon shoe, one to two moon via, not a ye, a mon pie debris, and she actress am no empty, am no room so call. 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
0: Oh,
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1: 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We need to cultivate. Yeah, Nagobo ye mobo, na na and some are 8 years. It mean humu. It's your can be if I offer no quite off for it me cut over your ma and your visit. Ya may what the money is cut. No bano in your idea. But who you know, would you mussum a betahon? A man who is a duman media domono in free wo januana, modern book, and we finish up for honorable. Now calling who say, you may be ano. Papa cried against me in co parties, give us me in Copona, and yet he is a dinner slope by town. As a funnel, church, you know, or catch no baby, say, you need me be a yen crapple. We promote, sir, and your money be. That tarnish, and you know, sir, and me, Jay, this is a man and crapple and crown crop only in the balance, no? Become confused. Nadi, as a friend says, you may be, oh, you may be a, and I'm crumble chatting your passy pa, and I say, the name of Connor. We should not be people pleasers. God is no respecter of person. You should be people pleasers. I mean, you have to please people. Then is the idea of no. You know, friend, who go to friends? So, parents will be a winning in our as a Yishan, the Ugufono. So, they didn't hear Kogu Kwachia. Yes, so be it. In the end, Kogu Kasema, so be it. In the end, Kogu Yuma. In the end, Shazi Ubiano, in the end, Yami friend on the other name, African Mirino. Then, it's me hanging on Sopa B, and Tan Kupanasi, and I'm Pesce BD, Yakuponi. Maybe you don't show me a pony idea. There's a baby, baby. So it is any man who cry, any idea. I'm sure you can't use a carrot. See, I'm a friend or no, but you're a poetry, okay. But in your son, the soul, a friend or friend, then you're so bending the woman. You could just move back to be Mamma Crapper. He knew it. He knew very well, Pa. He knew very well. But he went ahead so Bob could betray Jesus Christ. This is somewhere in the history. There is a more do you have more pie? There is a ready, see me woman. Miss Sauce is also born in the free memo. The mummy, so papa. Mummy, chunka, let me find the Yamshire Mount in the idea. They say because in India, the younger say someone, the Yako Poko in Shire, a man on my in a cemetery, say, Bob, but just a fatal Christian Jimmy. Amen. But you mummy, I haven't been trying to be here. Let me add my business a bit for us this week.
2: Amen. 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Me too, he and them, nothing, Miss Ramus. Yamima, Yami Shrying in a Emra Pani, me, same Bissani, a moa, several at the song can in Shrama Yenina, nothing. For my Yenin, I could grow home. I move your ash, yes, won't he and crank will be answering in the bush. Yami Shry, a pamucho, when the umbrella never see Yami Homo Brumo, dear, will my pepper, nothing about the Bible additional. I feel no more tribute, and so the Sabbath school, not so so. It's a rather so punkin, honour, feeling traday book or infribonia, Cassian, and get to any name. I feel to me, dear King, on the funny moment.

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0: 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Your best friend. Now, your mobile call. I should have saw my mother was around what didn't throw a sort of dear my TAT dancing me. Enquienia, Bessie, good and Cassin, and I a warso. Don't show back on. Now, so what did they dear came and I show by the answer.
3: Yesu wako swa yendi adafi se yene oboa woni yeboa fo uja ye mwa yesu bedru ye inti yesro ye kweti wa ye inti minye shi papa yesro oboa ye inye osro mwa papa apa inti yesro oboa ye buwa ye nye mre ye dosu nisi nito dosu yesro oboa ye dedi ya shu ya siye biya ya peja ye na fi fashe uwa uya atye ye kwa umma di watobre na mwande mfufro nja yesro I am more than for flow. I have a page I ain't see over time or so. Me and your dream, me and your numb. Intinting with GDM. Now they are doing strange soon. I saw you in an eye so. Yet to me, the beer boy, ma, to me, the beer boy, I don't want to pay a time for you, Nara. Wait, me, see, in your arm or Jedan. Or call me, dear, and in consolation. And in the entrain, in dear so, I don't to have done so. No moon, dear, with your shiny mono. A German, you could draw home. And no more out of sopper, nor if when you were so a dumb free wind chain, and a cassemu, in me emu, in a bra boom, in a bush yemuno, a ja when you dead in Treviasi. I feared be a cabusian in a yes, ye tea, ye ja, in ya tea for, and fancies ye emu, and ya send me a four and fast sombre, and ya more brass ye, and you will send me answer. Nim dear, ya could draw me jiddy as yet in woman, yet near to an amor concron, yet many a brabo, yet may you dead ya trivia as a winna make us ye, or maybe yarry, a stray and summer, or maybe will howl a dagny, a stro ye a dagny, in our to go my dear bab boy, me and young quadia, dear just say ending, me in a moon chair, and sebe ya, or the abdomen of a so in your ass, and the day. Now what your full friend, dear, see me, you, papa, it was sick. That was papa, papa. 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
1: Amen.
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0: Amen. 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Onyame enhyira mo. E wo nwom hwehwehwe mo a mo de amaye. Ye ka ye hu biem ansa na health presentation na eba no. Se unu invite obi a ye ka ye hu biem se ye Zoom link no e koso yonkudo radio enso so e streaming in live Trinity Radio enso so sa and Alcohol Heritage YouTube enso so channel na eno si ye streaming. Enti invite obi ene ye nya testimony bi a me pese ye hye. Uncle Francis invited you be your friend or brother James. Or Shane, CCA. Or see what TMS message. Now, this message there is very powerful. And the son is saying, it is a old tone self-robia, unye mistake. But more than never silence, he must say any panel. No one knows in TMB. So, will be our testimonies. So, PM for somebody already. What a mile or more. You be my amount for one so as what's it. In the end, Sam, when you be free health of four, no more the end, a pomodin's moon crying seminal upbringing.
1: Amen. Healthy for your presentation and the twice no. Serious immune, yeah. I just say a better cancer for mental health. Then Rami Becassa for causes of mental health. I who say being step, infection, family dysfunction, and idea a kick and then you becassa for symptoms of mental health. I said, mental health, you know, you will move different types, about 200 types of mental health. You don't think I say, you know, have the same symptoms. But depending on type of mental health, I will want, and then a bachelor's symptoms are obey as a bit, you know, and then I'm going to say, oh, mental health way, and I said, now, I did it try, you know, before, and he said, you was tired, yeah. Aye, kashe yem pese beka because of stigma attached to it because obi am pese ye beka se oh we dey oh adwene mu how yare but said ye adan me kan ye no it is say when your diabetes and hypertension wo ko hu doctor amana asaw yare and it is always to be be say mu a and fan share wo ho kasa kire wo doctor na emwa bebre wo ho a omo betimi abo said ye be ya enkechi. Na said the mechanics mostly symptoms new be a yehunu it be depending circumstances and other factors. But he said sometimes we be feeling sad or down, and especially we are confused of thinking or reduced ability to concentrate. And he said we be bia why do you not mean concentrate? And as often so. I na say who and I say Bibian to cry and I say free say Bibi Baba to normal or more paranoia mental health. And I abandon sometimes and so bones will be or ha all of a sudden no or channel home if free any pa home. And this will be an answer or bush any be or horn. I say who sign and no many be on one. No one starting in a casa said a bear obey mania and one tenten because almost to me so I don't tell my. And it me a sound yare. Na after so be a dear when it jim pa away and no bone say, I fed ye, no when in you beam step obey. Now mostly I am not concentration steady sit at Jennifer, you see, yea, and Roma, Obu or how, on one, it mean one, I fed the bedroom, baby, and especially in paying for no mudroom penny, or munya as a symptom, and I've been it is a. On what be what mean where the and a bedroom may be on a fair and no intimate yet and normal also or you know, intimate your beam. Now, fin so Obu or high banners are either sell best at your iron drugs and not so benum and some be brie. It is a woman's son, no man will be a war, Nipanimua, and ten times a man who the doctor said a bear on beating me a buono. And at the major one pan says any panel starting us to start that thinking and say or feast or per se or din who and no dear not just say yeah directly and you say nipunu will be a horn up sa and symptoms in be on one is Mr. Mo or sir or yen in term now man the pacrono and ya and more free the doctor ho. Na me said depression there yeah oh nipa bebre ye call depression mu na depression ebi betimi aba se enye ni nyina na ye mental health bi a na situation bi a be come within a short period of time no e 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

0: 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Now, what do you want? Sharon County as a for Yahoo. 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On our double crow, Jesus. No home. Master 7,000 angels for this program. Baba, what shall we say? They are working. Dear, you marry moment at our mountain. On our online, so. On our TV, radio, television. Baby, be a yanny or them. Grant each one of us an angel. On church, I was a messenger. Lord Jesus, on our framers of the microphone, on one end to me, because I just will be crying more. Inside the Emino Wire, Pamono. Bejina Hannes saw me most of my microphone. Now one cast a church in the brain. Obi Bera, oh, we are so tears me being in the brain. And answer ye we know, on teen, Miss Rockwen be our first woman a teen, man in tea. And you may say, dear, and you may want to when you say my own bumble. A school for woman, my own young school be our more excel. Our rare ill go, Miss Roy, any year. A bustian immortal tear, Obermo, be ye. Ofra wan so den wono won kasa obesesa ma yuane mranti aso aware opeso aware bible say wona aware ma oba enyumere misra okai won nyishire biara wudi nyishire wiase nyishire ofeshira won ma enyumere udin Jesus ne wona masra bom pai amen ema yinyina ho aka ba enyumere nso. Radin Sramo, Papa, Pamu Baba, and Efe. May God richly bless you. On Sramo. And you know, I'm all online, Zoom, Facebook, YouTube, ne radio. I would don't be, you know, I know one year, Juma. Your uncle don't need Trinity Radio. And yes, we didn't Sramo, you know. Out of four, more share in Africa. Abo Dumino, Ewa Ghana, Donko, Ewa Nigeria, Mwa Moshe Ewa Asia, Mwa Moshe Ewa Australia. Australia, Ukwiada, Ifiada Ewa, Yamin Shramo, North America, Titru, America, United States, and then Mexico, Numa Mokaho, Radin Shramo. Canada is the host, Yamin Shramo. Mwaje brenyu mbele na yenye na Yesu ya nyamia sem together. Enura ubisi magoka Toronto. 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This is a precious treme. Nti Toronto citizens, wherever you are, special greetings to you. Yesu wazeme nti minkani yeye, mwufa nchame. Aminishramu yenye na aminishramu. You are watching us live from the Heritage Ghanaian Seventh-day Adventist Church here in Toronto. Still a beba. One fan chairman. Radin Shamu Samoa joining. Miss Renny Mammy and San Sanya says here. Number one. Say, won't you mean share link in Emma Obia? Miss Ralph Alphonse this year. Next Sunday, Emma Obi. God wants a lot of people to hear tonight's message because it is the Christ of the year in Nara. Pick your phone. It is allowed now. Send WhatsApp to somebody. Never mind. And I say, or platforms I would do. Say, I shall see. Ah, yes, you may be in a sense. I'm on joining. Now, for Bompire, Utino, Bompire, Mame. Of all the messages, and 9 people more, Bonsam on pair. Bacon and Eddie, Rade, Enfant, Nakwaso, Nawankasan Trey. Your test book, Sadi Yaka Huasem, is the Holy Bible. And in this war online, Maudi and Mel, now faith for pen and paper, obey you soon, and my phone may be a bar at the notes, make notes. And now, so between me, I tell you, either you are here or online, join us by writing the Bible test, and the obey to be a name, Sebutia, a bebwow. Nay, together. It is very, very necessary. Jesus is coming again. Whether you believe in that or you don't. And Sisano, Yesu, or Sane Abbebim. Now there is nobody on earth or Tiasi and Yumri or Homea. Yesu won't mean your own. Everybody can be saved. As long as you are willing to be saved, yes, to be to me, Ajewanka. In other words, there is Bonibia, there is no Bonibia, Awaya. Nyame Mujano, Untumim Pepa, yes, Untumim Fancho. Bonibia, Awaya, can be forgiven. No matter how deep or how grievous Sabon anything, God is ready to forgive. Nisan in ti, heaven is a choice. And then hell is a choice. One woman called Bonsam Jim. Omoana Pow said they will go to Bonsam Jim. One woman called heaven. Please follow me. Omo control slides and please follow me properly. Heaven is a choice. And then hell is a choice. So, Obersa will call heaven a choice. Obersa will call hell a choice. Yango Pomon Crophobian, Yawon special say. We move the atoll cause on Mako heaven, you know. And onion crophobi say atoll cause on Mako heaven. Meneo choice, power no. Away and some. Enunti and a G, who see what you need to say. The obeti, or the old mama used to don't see you for heaven. You go. A brinim. If I should tell you my background and stuff I have done as a before I became a pastor. Because I'm in two missions. Come, I'm in your comfort. Then I'm in a few mea. Come, come. My friend, and Tiakom, I say. Because that was what my father was training me for me to become. I come, Boston with you. Only at the time, I come. So, anybody who is willing to be saved, I'm going to be to me. Bonnie Pierre Awaye can be forgiven. And in tonight's topic, can I say, you are not late, or you are not too late. In context, ubit mi akase, God's favorites. Another subtopic, you know, God's favorites. So you do heaven, there's going to be three surprises. Surprise number one, I say, encrophobia. What tears us is no one dream on say we mu pa the one co heavier. Then you go pon on your fair, ubi draw no money. That's surprise number one. Surprise number two is going to be individuals you thought it say, Omon co heaven, there no musubenti. We draw no more, no more to say that only in Yamengaza. And then you yourself, surprise number three, obey a shock say, if he bonisu in yinechi. Nyame de adom wa ma wa be pi heaven. Si ye jo menu mini na den ka men ka on. God can rescue everybody from the cycles of sin, from the powers of darkness. Yes, obetumi ay ka me wa. Eni ti bomode an se wo obesi wa dwene pi se you are going to go to heaven. Bonsam jem e ho nye de Matisan Grofo be say, lucky to be no ne Bobo no ma to fuck sebi umbe ho na umma bo dance nan grofasa. Don't believe those stories. Make up your mind that you are going to heaven. No matter what will happen, heaven will be. My father. So, Baucho. Deacano. 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I said, with Jesus' name. Amen. Royalty is a class in a society. Among fa common people now for. So be your henny, him pong, or your disya, or your high in the sight. So pardon for, or my low me peke adam for. Or funny co equal, or I ain't adam for. There is a saying, sir, monkeys play by their sizes. Senye ni tipene wa. Abua ade. Ono ni agro. O play according to ni co-equals. That's how they are. Se president ti bi pese ofa adamfua. Ye no mo sa no me fa ya adamfua. Ofa ni colleague president as friend. Ba wanyangupon. E di ene e different. Nyame, he has nothing, so to speak, to do with attending him for. Yana namfo no homo. Nyame namfo, enyumere ubemu. God doesn't deal with class. He deals with anybody who is willing to be dealt with. Se nyame padamfo, enyumere ubemu nyame namfo ubi. Onfa attending him for namfo. Ope, omo omo ye dirty. Omo omo bra ba say. Cocaine for, weed for, LGBT for, whatever. Those individuals, no poor more than for. Because I tell you for it there, they already is. But ope nan for, ope omo, omo bra bon atete, a say, a pro, those individuals, and you're missing poor more than for. Moses could be median for a number of years, 40. That could be Nancy in your equality. No question, Yame, burning bush. And Uncle Pons are branching by some small. Now, dear me, all Cassano, may the God of Abraham, Exodus 3, verse 6. May the God of Isaac, who didn't mean to me, boom, the answer. May the God of Jacob and he be free, a janum, and he be free, in Granum, in Rane, say, by then say, and then pain ye, or the one who wants say, Abraham, a downfall, and I can say, so we know most in the country. Jacob, a downfall, and I can say, Israel, Isaac, a downfall, and I can say, really? And then change as if that is not enough. Nyango point nase. Se openipa line, generation, genealogy. Now afa wonso. And in a double Yesu Christo abasa asiso abeji nipangwa. Onwa Yesu chusu omu se ni nananumu nyana ubianya correct. Ka Jesus could have chosen the generational line. Or person of Femubana, or more tenant name for no, none of them should buy fit, so my ten time, Safono, no choose here. And that is why we said earlier on, there is none on earth. I was our era. As long as you are willing, Bonnie Bera, why God will forgive. Look at Matthew chapter 1, verse number 1 up to 6. Mostly Grafon Pewe can kind a name keke, but it contains powerful lessons.
1: this is the book of the generation of Jesus Christ. In other words, Yesu ne nananom no yebo bondi, the son of David. David, the son of Abraham, was David, the son of Abraham. Abraham was the father of Isaac, and Isaac the father of Jacob, and Jacob the father of Judah and his brothers, and Judah the father of Perez, and Zerah by Tamar, and Perez the father of Hezron, and Hezron the father of Ramant, Ram the father of Aminadab, and Aminadab the father of Nashon, and Nashon the father of Salmon, and Salmon the father of Boaz by Rahab, and Boaz the father of Obed by Ruth, and Obed the father of Jesse, and Jesse the father of David the king, and David was the father of Solomon by the wife of Uriah. Why would Jesus choose these individuals? Sending an anom or fall online. No abas as is so. No one choose what to name for. Because omoyebo omudi nyobi anu oyo correct. Abraham. Osom bosom. Or come, if you please, akonodi antwaso nyama. Waya bosom sumni first class. And also dawa. Ye pobia Bible mu ochan pra tro dia tro first class. Abraham. And also dawa. Bible say ehun for enko heaven. First class ehun. Abraham shradi. As if that is not enough. Ono no ni maid servant die. Send me a man servant to me fee. Yamin Pengu, Namasin, and Namanata, Nayawo. But with all these negativities, he's the only person in the Bible, and Yamin say, I'm not down for. Only one person. Nobody in the Bible, Yamin say, Madame Funny. Only Abraham. Pastor, where is it? Isaiah 41, verse number 8. But you, Israel, are my servant, Jacob, whom I have chosen, the descendants of Abraham, my friend. Abraham, my madam, for. We can't throw on any male servant, no, some, Muslim, etc., etc. Still, I'm choosing some madam, for. The same thing is recorded in James 2:23. Ebrenti, yankai. But you can write it down. Abraham, the friend of God. So because we are down far, yet I say, you are so close to Mudim Komo. Now, say, despite Abraham, the super engineer, I am a damn. Reneba Isaac, like father, like son. And throw. Isaac Pedriani Fudien to a chain family mutu. And now send a bay so I didn't brand on tea. Isaac Peso Asam Fudien and now were fairly in parenting. But Namisha Moseno, I say, me. Isaac Nyangobo. As if that is not enough. The worst of them all, Jacob. Or Nana Subani bin Tro. Or Are, any pan nine. Or Are, any anum, you know. And also, all of them, 7 seconds. No, 9 years ago, and call out do me answer. So, by business, now, Pobia, you cook Isaac. ɔne nase yɛ adwuma no ɔsisi nase fa nwan no bebree ba nyame se Isaac yɛne nyankopɔn. So what's your problem? These three individuals, they are going to go to heaven. Abraham will be in heaven. Isaac will be in heaven. Jacob will be in heaven. Nyame kyerɛ aware mienu. Aware nine. 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We are crown young coupon and two per a train for Afon Swaba and yes, I'm afraid. Yes, so I'm in an Paris will be in heaven. Is our no bush and a beard? Don't abort the child. God can save. All love you. Nyame obetumi ajimu nyenara. A mistake number. God forgives. Nyame on the chair. In case of I see ya. Don't abort the child. Perez. Ye yesu nana. Obeko heaven. You know this woman? She's called Rahab. Professional prostitute. Ono de ene de waje dan wo Toronto ha obi anim wo ye be man na opo chire wo a Rahab meme ko na meme ba eno so da wa no nye Israel ni onka nyame man ho. Joshua chapter 2 verse number 1. Now Joshua the son of Nun sent out two men from Acacia Grove to spy secretly, saying, go, view the land, especially Jericho. So they went and came to the house of a prostitute, a harlot named Rahab, and they lodged there. Mami we. Yesu pe eni pafana so, abasa asiswa. Mami nye ezi eni, onye ezi eni, because the four bridges and young one, it's not true. At the same time, mommy, way, hey, a professional prostitute. Mama, no wonder, people. Nyankupon, a ja, oba, on gongo, trans, or so, say a probi, or baby, and an aka generation, one, no more choose to rehab. Into Matthew chapter 1, a king kayano, a boy rehab, the years in Nana. My son and what auntie, why you worried? So, born auntie, I mean to infant child, you have a gift. guilty conscience. I don't know about on some whisper to assume say, "Nyame find count to call." This is rehab. What the young crowd? I want your professional. Unkwaji den biara. Boys 3, 4, 5, you been and what dada. Jesus can still save you. Rehab is going to be in heaven. Dear brother, don't worry. A man do I want no more da. Don't worry. Why? Because there is power in the blood of Jesus. A bet wash, a bet cleanse, a bet sanctify. And you go for almost through. O man temu, was already damn, or push him, whatever. On the driver and out all. Hey, now we had our mojabi. You know her? She's called Ruth. Or to say Rehab. On your journey. And also Lantern. No, you're going for bad. The bosom needing the Chemosh. Ruth. Ofri. Moab. Men kan wa bastem kaka. Nyakopon so abofo no se o message Sodom and Gomorrah. 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Na two girls, same sisters with their father. 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Ey, you crazy. So the first one, Omama and Papa and son of my first daughter and Papa could die. They had sex. Let me say it plainly. Let's say. Then the next day, the second one gave drink to ne Papa. No son of die. Omwase near from the Moabites. Mammy Ruth, a Moabite, incest people generation.
0: Yes, pe. Obaba kodenaka Rehab ne aka say Yesu nana no mu nia onjusu Abigail onjusu Miriam Ruth conform
1: obia oye busheni incest generation Ruth
0: a conform be ko heaven. I'm going to explain over there, sir.
1: Tell it to Jesus. Honor him, the only mediator between God and man.
0: What about you? Ruth will be in heaven. So what's the problem? There is no sin you've committed that cannot be forgiven. This is one can.
1: But let me warn all of us, all those watching. Sabone baku kau record to heaven. Unconfessed, unforgiven, you will not enter heaven. Then the Bible says, 1 John 9.
0: Me nkuma ma mo nyabone. Mo yabone e uchijina fo. One ni Yesu. Yen kan tell on the beche. If you confess our sins, he is faithful to forgive. Me jine ho a. Me ntia se adekudie ntia. David,
1: top class womanizer. Top class. This is now warfare. We're going to warfare. And I am on a power or your hini. It's in any bar, so pet. Go for anybody. Oh, I need a bray. Main castle, what a baby.
0: On the Bathsheba could die. No, sir, come Bathsheba, Nuku.
1: Murder. Ten Commandments says, thou shalt not murder. David murdered somebody's husband. Sleeping around.
0: A fear about parenting. Worst parent ever. Then about Absalom, sorry, dear.
1: Adonija, sorry, Tiano. Despite all these flaws, he is the only man in the Bible. Nyangupon describe and say,
0: a man after my own heart.
1: What a God we serve. What a merciful God. They are blank tearing, and my own nobody that walk who will be cruel. I tell you, Bano, and if you are a son, Yamas says, still,
0: is a man after my heart. Bonnie Ben and Yamin to invention. Minimbi.
1: Every sin can be forgiven. So, now we're general. He doesn't save us in sin. He saves us out of sin. And to share our body and don't call him. Now I pay that off him. No, do I button in him. That is his speciality.

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Yeah, na kwa heaven. Look at this one. Menti Nyankopon say one question you do heavy and maybe say Nyankopon say, who are you? Where are you going? God meant to us. A colleague of Rahab in the New Testament. Young girl of 13, 14, 15 years thereabout. On any uncle, Kofana Betana Toronto. But your mama come to Toronto and I'm crazy, I'm a baby. Mutron on the other, the minimum. Nani anka we be watch ya ba we na one another rip on one of us ba man and I didn't win on three control no packing any ama no two ya no go tana Magdala no J dying no advertising ho meme bana meme ko. Fede a hon fina every bako akodru nso. One day, may can it be? There may be one person. It is possible. Nipa bako pe bia. 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What da? 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General conference, I hear Nyansenka. I spent thousands of dollars. Umbo suba akupe. And I say, Nipano, Nyamena Musu Giwiase, back in Dom. It could be one or two people. Monty, and I'm paying for organizing this programming. One day, Mary Magdalene, share yes. There's two home funeral. Yes, I said, Mary. If you're baby, yes, we could be an married dinner. Guess what? Yes, we. Now, sorry. The first human being, not only to see him, but to touch him, was this prostitute called Mary Magdalene. John chapter 20, verse 11, verse 12. The verse 16 to 17. John 20, 11, 12, 16 to 17. But Mary stood weeping outside the tomb. Because there are no pa. Omude, you know, I'm going to buy it. Yes, you know. Now, Mary, Onim de nyamia yama in tea. O jana ona osu. 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O ya dia me nyamia on yun ho. And as she wept, she stooped to look into the tomb, and she saw two angels in white sitting where the body of Jesus had laid, at one at the head and one at the feet. Jesus said to her, Mary. She turned and said to him in Hebrew, Rabboni, which means teacher. And a man called Bam Jesus. Bible, a big church, and we say, yes, catch a Mary, say, no, no, no, touch him, touch him. And this, we read the Greek now. Greek, and they say, Mary, etchi Jesus. Because, or simi janimua, or no kobera. Et why you do that, bam, tay, why you don't know. Now, yes, catch her and say, Jesus said to her, don't hold me, for I have not yet ascended to the Father. But Mary, go to my brethren and say to them, I am ascending to my Father and to your Father, to my God and to your God. My point is simply this. If you are willing, God will forgive. 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A friend Peter,

0: o penipa be ma odi concern first class this guy o penipa o wo kuko bone ni bufu o be twade yesesia peter ntoka ye be chi yesu no wa no twa sika na o twa abrante na so na yesu say fashion ade o twa sika no sika Yesu po bi de ministry na jano no akwa. 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Jesus is about to die. Ano ga chem say inya ba cheme pa munyina mo betwane. Peter say, "Oye, amen kan chiro. 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I'm God." Answer now, go come bomb, but born no apartment presence. No. It's about them and okay. They want me feel no. Oh, be a better than me, Minyane. Ampara, Peter, now put yes. Abrante, yes, you will make it. That's minimum. Now, small gay, be a back. I think you are one of the disciples of Jesus. No, I start take care. Me kan wan ka to so nyame nkome minini ba biara eh nkome asem na me
1: Jesus turning and you know here na Peter kan se papa na kan se akoko bo the Bible mo ben for say Peter nim say Jesus sorry ah on the internet it he went back to fishing ko juma no wa ya na san ya be fere we na Jesus ewo sorry ko siara no pa e ma no ba tombo na no Umpire only ho. And I used to sorrow. Or catching a bow for me, no, Barbara, and I say, May you assure a man of a bar. Now, Peter, the own see her. It's a man of a bar. For message, you will message in anyway. Mark chapter 16, verse number 6 up to 7. Mark 16, 6 up to 7. And the angels said to them, Do not be amazed. You seek Jesus, a man of no catcher of Nazareth, who was crucified. He has risen. He is not here. See the place where they laid him. But go tell his disciples and Peter that he is going before you to Galilee where you will see him as he told you. Question. Peter, on can't disciples. And then he used to sing on unkwa and say, a man of bar, monster that mo Peter did. He said, Peter, you know, when you saw a day, I'm a born. No name saw from Jesus to say Jesus na yaka. O come back to fishing. Na yes say. Catch us your phone. Na e catch Peter say. Me che omo Galilee. Yen e tie nyara. January 1st, 2023. Ye New Year resolutions me wa. Any me wa yenye bia. 2nd January, 3rd January, we became worse than before. Yadwin mu yadwin ye say ye disappoint Jesus to on paya sembi I am here as a servant to announce to you that since he forgave Peter and still gave the ministry to him as the head of the disciples what heaven obekobi so why you adwin say obeka kire na obeka you wish you know heaven akura Peter my last person Chairman General Paul. Young ladies, men, women listening online, those here, this is a wild person we are. The message of God, the grace of God can save anybody. Paul. Galatians 1, 13 to 17. On one day in a confession. And God wants us to confess. Why our boss? Forget about it. He will forgive you. They better now Jesus said, why yeah? It's so grievous. I want some keep reminding you. Forget about it. Go to Jesus. Tell Jesus, me I mean. sofo se men kan chero now the best and I guarantee by the Bible he has given me to preach from, he will forgive you. Now on fan choke ke. Pastor, you have heard of my former life in Judaism. Former, just a term. And how I persecuted the church of God violently and tried to destroy the church. And I advanced in Judaism beyond many of my own age. Among my people, so extremely zealous was I for the tradition of the fathers. But when he who had set me apart before I was born, he had called me through his grace to reveal his son in me, that I might preach him among the Gentiles. I did not immediately confer with flesh and blood, nor did I go up to Jerusalem to those who were apostles before me. But I went to Arabia and returned again to Damascus. Paul is going to be in heaven. You know what? Does it my former conduct? Let me name the mayor. Imagine yes, I may bring me and my own by. And on the Damascus Road, yes, Tiano, say, Paul, why are you persecuting me? I saw me and Yamedia, and you fight here. Sorry now, you are fighting Jesus. But my father said, I'm your Methodist. Brother, Methodist. You look at some cook. She need me, maybe. Zabukaya. When for a Zabukai, she need me, very cook. Now, your sisters, you for Baba Abbey Cusia. Moya, you come up with prayer members. You got a baby. You're a top walk over there. The Mac is like Paul. I thought I was protecting my church, Mary's church. No, no, he said, yes, he said, like Paul, my friend, oh, my God, me want so much to be no, my friend, grow forward by my name. And then I'm going to that is why I'm passionate about what I do. Paul will be there. You know why Jesus is sending them to them? Three reasons. Number one. When you give yourself to Jesus. Remember that way in our tree, your boss. Get ready. Don't postpone it. I'm announcing to you. Salvation is just a second. Don't postpone it. Anything can happen. Give your life to Jesus. Rebaptize. Go and do it. Don't postpone it. The first statement will make you know. Get it on the screen for me. I read with me. I am not interested. Not interesting. Or say, come as you are. Your TV, brother. And I'm crying, come and once. I say, I'm not interested. And I'm sorry, I'm going over me. I'm not interested. And I'm in fear of my member, I'm not interested. I'm not interested, but me and Major won't come. I'm not interested. And nun Tina, those individuals, they are born in a bad brother in China. Number two, read with me or say, I don't count your past against you. I don't count your past against you. It will be a worry. Break a worry. A man 19, I know a mother, a boss, a wife. Jesus, a wife, a sika. Come. Who could not wait till an attempt? Well, you know what, Bruno? And it may be a yes, say, when you give yourself to me, I don't count your past against you. Media che. So come. Then is you kwai. Say me count any past against me. Come in front che. Peter. I mean, into you, Bobo, would ya? Fantano. Carry have been fan chan da. I come in fan chan Paul da. If it's a no, come on, sorry, man. But when you come to me and you give yourself to me, your past, I don't count it against you. So, brother, sister, I will Zoom, so YouTube, Facebook, Trinity Radio, Young Good Old Radio, Uti Menumri, Bonibia, Waibia. Yes, you say. Because I am not interested in your past. Because I don't count your past against you. I can't last one. And I am living. And this is it. Read with me or say. I am a specialist. Want to read? I am a specialist in making bad people. It be a when and never be a Ura on Gongras or that way, Pupa, a Pam on Gongron in those days. My sister, I'm gonna be in another. My sister, Peter, Nakuma, a papa, no, to tell yet. Mary Magdalene, demons, Tinumo, and also Dan Chai away, a prostitute. You say, I'm a specialist making bad people, my son. So Bible and I would say more, God cannot rescue you. Even you ask. Offer the other tear. They are pro. They need part to watch it. They need to come more. I want sorry no more. Now I sound. No, I don't want to say it again. What do you say out there? That is Jesus. The time no pe. That is why I call those people God's favorites. That's why I'm able to do it. I'm going to go to heaven. Yeah, boom. My Bible says, that's why I'm going to go to heaven. 1 Corinthians 6:9-11. Paul says, Grofu ye bo mudi heaven omu kobi. But at the same time, Paul says, I'm going to go to heaven. Do you not know that the unrighteous will not inherit the kingdom of God? Do not be deceived, neither fornicators, nor idolaters, nor adulterers, nor sexual perverts. These are the LGBT people. Nor thieves, nor greedy, nor drunkards, nor thieves, nor the greedy, nor drunkards, nor rivalers, nor robbers will inherit the kingdom of God. Such were some of you listening. But when you gave yourself to Jesus, you were washed. Continue for me. You were sanctified. Continue with me. You were justified in the name of the Lord Jesus Christ and the Spirit of our God. Jesus said, come as you are. Men pesa wanga sa best as a way of modification of character. Don't do any modification of character. Just come as you are. They are tia no bra. Subanfino, and then I'm a pe. And until I'm so far back for the next 2 weeks, you are. And let me wash you through spiritual baptism. Get us on the screen for me. Braname nyaro, na me jari ye. Oye, braname fami mojana until wo sanctify you by the blood of Jesus Christ. Last one. Say braname fami ten yata. The righteousness. Men kwa na me obi. And on kwa na guarantee salvation in the kingdom of God. Na minya bo su ya. 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Men fata de an in show. Name ma o power, your friend on conkron. Nan tana mu. No ne on ye juma. No boni chano. Ne on sees you for heaven. I love this Bible test. Yen kinda yampo. Isaiah 44:22. New Living Translation of the Bible says, want to read. I have swept away your sins. No, I'm not hearing the church. Want to Lester. I have swept away your sins like a cloud. Scattered your offenses like the morning mist. Oh, return to me. for I have paid the price.
0: Man, God.

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Anointing Abraham, Uncle Hell. It's an Isaac, Beko. Yet to be a mirror, Mereba, Mereba won't change. Whoa, Mereba. Obi him, Piper, say yes. That's so Ben. Yes, suffers over to me, the attack. Suffers over to my world. Suffer say, you don't count my past against me. Suffer say, you are a specialist in making bad people good. Jesus, I have done stuff. Tonight, I am giving this body to you. But I need my own point. Oh, Rameba, Mereba, Mereba. And then you don't breath. Don't be shy. Don't think about what people will say. It's between you and your God. You want to go to heaven? Mamo YouTube. Mamo Facebook. Mamo TV or radio. So, Mesamo, Saupasa, Ben, Moha. Bachao. The technicians to give a number so that they can write their name. So that we'll pray and then we'll get in touch with them. Rame Reba. Rain on time. God, I'm in a tube.

0: The Spirit of God is telling me to address you young people. As some of you are still standing in the congregation, and God needs you to come here. The Spirit of God is telling me there are some people still in the congregation that you need to move forward for cleansing, to start all over again with Jesus. There is else is joining to me with more genuine. Come, one baby, come
1: in the breath.
0: Come, daddy is calling. Come now, daddy is calling. The spirit is speaking to somebody. There is power in the blood. Let's sing it one more time.
1: To me, what?
0: Come now. He says, I have paid the price to set you free.

Jesus is smiling. He's so happy that you are here. He is ready and willing to hear you. Yes, we are near just some waba. And near to Papa Abba. Of a suit you. And to work you are no, some abba. I got you as a scoff for say, what's the member said, dear Mitty? If he be the abba. With the body each other, Jesus Christ. The obey me be I am. So be drawing you. So be bomb full flow. So be rewire me. The obey me be I. I don't want to mention the stuff I've done now. But Lord, I just brought this body to you. Send me to me just to be able.

Watch one. Yes. Was umpire. And the opposite of catching any beer. What is it? A bonfire. Now do the other. Please begin to pray now. Shall see a bonfire. You yourself. Talk to him. He's here. And angels are all over this place. Angels are all over this auditorium. Tonight is your night to turn a new leaf.

donate your body and for Jesus. Donate your body to Jesus as a gift. Also one for. I want you know you'll pay better the rest of your life and see what he's going to do. If you mean what you are saying, you are going to be unique, different from tonight. And those of you who have not baptized, get ready to go through the watery grave of washing and cleansing. Receive the Spirit and then his righteousness and begin to live according to that still law. My Father, in your brain, so I can search you. None on earth can be lost unless you want to be lost. If it is said, your senior brother Jesus, it's to me patabody there. And you marry Oma, senior Yetiani Nayaba. You know us much more than we can tell you. Unim niyama yaye. Ah, you move in put your point, you marry ya. Plans be away 3 months, pass your way. You know them all. But then you may hear cancer. And now I say, I tell what's it. Now, whom I can't accompany. You pay the aye, and yeah, dear. And now my own say, oh dear. Yet they were dear, bro. A fee, a time, pump, pump, poor, etc., etc. Fa, yen baby, ne design, ne yan of a flow. For Bonini in Ache, ne recreate ye. Naturally, you do on common. For you to train in a tidy and say, naturally, you do wear a moment so. A free necro, many penny a dance, say, since that day, then I see. What's the sack? Why you different? To me, we do a cheat. When you more your strong call, rather now you're a day. A rade, my dear and untenable. A rade, for sooner will banish say you more. Or the man, come on, yea, oh, ma, yea, yea, bon, samba. And into see any bon some quine, see any bonnet quine, for all time to any bon in them. And you may carry in, and you may stay in, and you may tree in tea, and you may find a cow no call heaven all. You are don't near so dear, afraid in your comfort. You may don't conquer a young over. Remember, Ian, because you see a visit your channel, must know what Jesus Christ did. What transcends now to me on Kakaraka? Tomorrow night, I've asked the leaders of the church to give me some time. So we'll start early. I want to show a 16-minute video or movie before we start at 8 o'clock. So maybe by 7:45, the movie will start. And then when we're done with the movie, as soon as we're done with the movie, then we'll launch into the preaching for tomorrow night. So please, if you want to watch the movie, which is very important, you need to watch so that you can understand tomorrow's program. Please come. Ochina nyumere, ibe show video. Ibe amifisa ane yakano. Ibe show video kakra. Sana yakana. Asemno. Eye sema duminum ni dunsia. 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Jesus, I'm going to go to the house.

Amen. Amen. You are not too late. But when you are so do at the bonnet for to send me anywhere. So for me, he said it. When you are made in shroud, a man of holding the piano and your double double ever so. Said you better done that when you are holding up when you are in back. Testimony no send me air bed. The same and Rebium said, Obi sweaty or say a powerful pine, I may have done more. So many years in saying, Timmy and Cosson, I am to some fray out of four. No moon, I am Ramity and Prince, and it is the same. Send yourself for kind, and when you may have the much, the best starting in Temka Crant, yes, Ramo. I am to four and empire both for the animal band Temka Cram. I am. Said a baby to me as starting in Jumadian and Tem. Into your heart and your dear Jumadian in a beastie, yes, train, and I am. Say, okay, Mummy and Fanny Empire. Na yen to your way home. Many or the food be I ding and let ever had necessary be a hand more and let or near somewhat a perceive a fast up when you perceive a child of winning in a jar or bed pigeon and walk a cry near the island and penny phone in name. And my union and I won't mess by any was Zoom and I doubt radio and stations in a mess by. Amen.

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0: 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The Anayura, who Onya, Ayura Chichir. May your summon memory and so any. Now, what a cheerful, said Jack, it to the muffle. 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
0: 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And the auntie. All right. And Marie Adibesia ye, the three doors of salvation, open door of grace. Eponomi and Sabi or Bible moon. As one rabbit moa, Woody young one. It doesn't matter. We are so full. We are the new. We are Pentecost in you. We are Methodist in you. So one remoa, Woody young one. Timus Ramo, Montier, Namofa Mobra. Matthew chapter 25. Yes, so Emma parable be. Yan can say a answer, a foot to be, a coco bobby, or the maye, or say, Australian, no, yet the better toe, Mabuno, two. Ah, woman in a cushia, I for conno. 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Obo, I for Kono Bo, Obian Sore. No be our sorry. No be our canyon doom. 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Now so, cross a forno, any oil into one canyon, a doom. So, uncrack canyon or subia, umra, don't know me. And tea a noom, a realm, a so uncrack canyon. Gwasia, four in numino, only I can tell one say, Monconam Cotobi. First, na, menti asino, na magi yama say, I answer four in numino, won't till more day. Sen and Tessa, and yet more day. Oh, yeah, no, a yahoma, hong, crong, crong. Anna, can you any yahoma Bible? Into your Christian Nibiara, we hear Bible, and we hear Hong Kong Kong. Now Hong Kong Kong, young fan check. Who said, Ma, because the answer for the catcher on say, Monkana Monko Toby. Now, yes, and in Bribia, Ereba, we hear Sia, Uncrophobet Tong, Hong Kong Kong. There are many churches I will choir, who cheers a car, or so forth in several goes to say, Hong Kong Kong Ra or so. I won't take a no. It's a yes or two for say, on grump on yam tongue. Obi to me in farm mound. A Christian quana or dema. Machetrim. Into a mura mono. Anna, I for corner by anna. On one toop no no mo. I for corner toop no no mo. Anna, cause I've one making a chili. Ya bo. Ya can hobby. Ya can hobby. 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Ya can hobby into be a semi be more ye ye. It's a Moncaniano and Shre, me whom one in Mumpo, me nimo. I'm sorry. And the door was closed. On Yamasunina, I a waste. Which I say, say yes, you bar. I for a sereno, a sereno, casua sorry. Emu bache mienu, efa benyankwa, efa eri nyankwa. It's a caution until you're careful. Titus chapter 2, verses 11 to 13. Or say, the grace of God is open to all. Nyamiyadom ne biyama ubiya. Sebe uramu. Be run for what? Be run to be godly, to be holy, to hate sin, to live right, in preparation for the soon coming of Jesus. And see, a dispensation in the inferno, grace, obiara openo, omna sorry, what a ma, no problem, a yawao problem, and you'll be our problem. Young Koswe. All right, me sumediano. Ten. Omina any kasua sorry any. The ten virgins is symbolic of kasua sorry. It's symbolic of the Seventh Day Adventist Church. It's symbolic of the Christian Church all over the world. Yina yeni a representation. Or see your virgins. Virgins say, yen say. Because I phone any. 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

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They are in the church. 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Who are the wise virgins? The next slide. Ayansafuano, enumno, woman huayno. 2 Corinthians chapter 11, verse 2. Paul say, say abowasua, na yajo awadie, you are engaged, so to speak. Ama Yesu, if you say we babunu, babunu, virgin. Virgin, English word no, asiene sebe, oba unbe mada, ana oberima unobada, your friend virgin. But Paul say, see a boa sua, nkwasi adia wuye ye yinara, ni yesu apepa, no abaye virgin. 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A man, a woman, woman, found who finished it. Woman called control assuring the churches, false churches. Woman, Quasia Forno. A woman called. They go there, they speak in tongues, they do all kinds of things, and they think they are saved. No, you are lost. Me muate, Bible bachelor. And yasafuwa no wo adia and nine bi. 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Ibi ya pase wu, o di yesu din be din tro. The wise Christians, the virgins have four C's. C, C, C, C, four. They are all in the church. They are believers. They all keep the Sabbath. They know the fundamental beliefs of the church. And so in the church, one with him. But one who are there, nine me. Ah, I'm quite sure for no any. I'm not sure for no. Number one, the first C, they are convinced that only Christ can save. No other name but Christ. They are in the true church of God. On family one two or D for so, or you're convinced, say Nipa or Jino or Jim Kwan, or Susan Subain, a man at Dachimpa, aye, Jesus Christ, in your D for. Monsama pity and sorry, and then soon qua over nominal, I just so D for nature as answer. Well, no media, they are convinced, so software and Yim Kwan, Yoksu, Nkoto no Jim Kwan. C, number two, they are converted by the world. They are born again. Born again, when she said, Bazamo Baki Motida,
sɛ mo mo asenzane sako hell na mo sɛ dɛn. I was speaking in tongues. Did you understand me? What am I saying? You see, born again for no chere sɛ agye sɛ wo ka kasa obi anti ase. A ɔno amu a wo ka no anti ase. You are born again. That is not true. You are converted. And yet, Bibia, Usubano, Yadibi Cataso, Yesu, they attack or row attack that dano, Usuban that dano de, so attack for a show. You are converted. What sacra? Matthew 4:4. In your boat don't come any bedia, Obeya, Unqua, Nanyamia Sam. Psalm 119, verse 105. Nyamia Sam no. And the Bible no be on Sukrebi. And then the Bible no. And then the Kanyano. Ubia Krebi. And then the Chiro announce the Kanya. A Chiro announce the Quine. Psalm 119, verse 11. Thy word have I kept in my heart, that I might not sin against you. May the word sinness you may come on. Namanya bwani entiao. And yasafoni nimsa. Into a Kane Bible. O Kane Adia Yamempe. And the only way to do it, and I said, Obakain Bible, and Muna Wanya de Sofoka. See number 3. They are consecrated. Live holy lives. 1 Peter chapter 1, verses 14 to 17. O Simunya Kron Abrabuinamo, El Seni Paul Fremon or your crown, into one song your crown. Will be back to me, I swear to you, will be back to me, I can't say, will be anyone with me on your crown. That's a lie. Yamma say, me your crown, and you won't see your crown. Obama, crown to me, now crown to me, not to me, or your crown, and you won't see your crown, even though we do banku. Holy living lifestyle. Will be the other chair say, we are Yamiba. Next slide. They are consecrated through prayer and Holy Spirit baptism. Speaking to your conscience. Ochira wagunu mu. Mishra Simon 10. Nembisa rade said, "Dehe na me fa nko kasoa na ma me fo first one 6 no o sinya modia nya asem ohia mo na we ne hia mo." First John chapter 3 verses 1 to 3 Moshe, hey yan sie ye nyame ma ye fre nyame nyame fre yan se ne ma ne ye ye nyame ma nso na yu asefo ne nim se ye ye nyame ma. But Yaminim say, Yamima. Now, so you know what you are better, so no. If you say, Yamima, may Yamima intimate Timu, a Yamide, may a prince. One from a past Ewa, one for me, or from a prince Ewa, manage my head inside, sweet me, Rofonano. Mutimu Yamide. Is some me and Yamiba. She and Hammy, may you know he? Me how you know me too good or so? First Peter chapter 5, verse 7. Me too, how you know good or so? May you know he be? Because my God is greater than any power on this earth. Bosom, pay ye, Mutia, excuse me. You can challenge the God who is in me. First John chapter 4, verse 4. The Otimumono or Sichendia. War upon chain. 2 Corinthians 5:17. If any man be in Christ, he is a new creature. All things are gone, new things are come. We are body for frog. Mekai. Abraham minim Yesu. Until Semishia Yesu, 1969. And no man ye behind 1969. Mekabi Chirawa. Why won't she me? Nefri said, Mechia, yes or no, everything is different. Madame Fubi, men in a secondary school.
na ye wie 1969 ye mu atete 2003 na me ye adwuma wo Abidjan SGA headquarters a ewo ho for the whole Africa na me ba Ghana na me do petrol station bi wo Aguna Junction na me see say me bu petrol na Benz 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Men munsa, men cob abyssa, men cobble conso. What change me fee? Quasier of Yamashaw television, so Yamishaw. Now, mission and name me who say I can't be done her. Nam say, Nana, ask a minimum. Also, who name me? Who yourself for me, may your mind name? Mr. Nana, Poucho, and here now call secondary school. Also, Canon Kruma Secondary School. Mr. Nana, here, Bayer. Or say 1964 to 1969. Mr. Nana, you may not win me. Mr. Minimum. Okay, boy, be a. Let me walk. I'm afraid one thing here, they frame me. Me can't turn out the answer to me. I said, okay, boy, no. I said, oh, sad boy in the egg. Well, woo. Oh, he was a terrible guy. I said, Nana, I don't know what you know anymore, I can say. Or he didn't say good, na pam pam can say, Rate. When Christ is in you, we are body for frog. Now, crown crown it to me. Now, what shrey? Ezekiel chapter 36, verses 25 to 27. Was it me do so, crown game a pit or so? Now, me jarro, now, me day. Or book man, a woman, me yat wakone, since we finna come up, one and A buffo pon and home fina two mono, metinny nato, na met de me home, cronkona show mu. And why a city amami? See, number four, they are connected to Christ. How many years so to say? How many years so I am now for? Now, one super no chere, one winning me yame. They know God, John 17, verse 3. This is life eternal, that they might know you, the true Father, and Jesus Christ, whom thou hast sent. And you answer for the nimi yame. Wamu hune da. But wamu nimi yame how? Wamu kain chro sevno. They reflect Christ. 1 Corinthians 11, 1. Paul, or sacra affairs, you know, or can say, At the palm, a person may yell to me, yea. Now the form, Michirino, and Unquana may yea, is a bonnet to me, a fairy of Paul, Obi Wono, or say, a companion of Quavie, Milkanma to Messie. Why? 1 Corinthians 11, 1. If you say, Marseilles, did you hear that? The same Paul was Marseilles, into Monshemi, so William Yusu no Shiamia. What she own Jesus. They follow Christ whatever the situation in life. Assumption on Kobisa. Assumption on Kancho di Phobia. Assumption on a down for no di hung come up. Or catching a down for no

Revelation 14, 12. Here is the patience of the saints. Here are they that keep the commandments of God and have the faith of Jesus Christ. Christo tuomu, omu to Yesu, inti afron, amonte ofo. John 15, 14 to 17. Hana yamide. 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Inti mene ma downfall na bae, men yina nchire, afrena me yina nchire. Me ye so for 1970, ma downfall nishe me bose bebi ya meko no, wane mbeko, inti wane mna waha. I stand to introduce to you my friend Jesus Christ. Or my downfall, close friend. He talks to me. And I can't volunteer, say, man, you want you say I'm being fanatical. Or patch that say, or you holy holy. You holy holy yourself. It's an intimacy. I know him. John 14, 15. Or say, if you love me, Andrew say who? So me order for a party, keep my commandments. In the memory of doing another, I am careful. Hong Kong Kong Abano, I am Kong. Our Galatians 5:22-23. Unhuni na wo, I am Odo, Enigie, Asumje, Papaye, Ambrasie, Ojo, Gidie. 9, aye 9. Nina wonum. A dead. You see it in his life, in her life. On kasa ya, nani subano kasa. On kasa ya, nanim, or the show anymore. Who say, Papa way different, a real way different. Nasidia, aye genuine. Uchia won someone. A genuine. And because you are for it, you are in some no chamois. Should be. What you are so no more. They are kind. They are compassionate. They are merciful. They love. They touch. Tears of comfort. Abraham went to this university. Me jam me baby wa Liberia. Omu born in the two corner. And I saw for me, never woo ye. I saw for Nina, your corner demo, your co-nifier secretary in a year. Me grew a mope, no sorry on any year, sorry. No, Pepe and Yancy. No, all of you. Mamotia, nobody knows what I'm going through except Pastor Ewu because he has gone through it. The wa firm no and you be na me firm. Na mumu bi ti ha mo ba nwuda ntimo ntimase. Madam for timase. Shrey mawrade next slide. Shrey mawrade. Shrey mo bi ahu won kasa. But what the mufia? Everybody can tell say we ya nyamosum ni. Ba bi a wote edwa wudie wo se de Send your treat to customers. Send your boo boo kunu. Send your boo yere. Actually, I say, we are nyamosumini ampa. Many may yere, I wore 53 years. Ubian can yasam da. If see me and yasam one, they afraid I down for. No, I see. Wouldn't tell the American, I say. I just awoke away. But can't we? I'm a son. I'm a day. One more to say, Job. And so I have better to all. Job chapter 1, verse 6 to 8. I'm a day. Job, it's a bon salmon poa. Charlie, who for the Surahan acquired, you were an angel. I'm a pamo. Now, okay. One whom I call Job. One whom the Superman said, or Tenechen Wana. And I know when we're here, I know. And

0: They are spiritually healed by the Holy Spirit. 2 Corinthians 6, 14 to 18. Man fa one mwa, en sumi yameno, en wongoro. 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Never. Anna say, Kaswa, sorry. So be on Wareno. As the Indian Wareno. On what will be a co-different church done? Never. Because on him say, there will be incompatibility. As embassy, our dear. I answer for any atiasi. What is second amen? So we be a pigeon, sir. A duro. If you are sorry, cut the KO. So we be a. You can't say, why would you say we are saints? We are virgin. We are Yamisubang a dead you, moa. Pigeon, sir. Yamin Shiro. Say, and this ha, the other side, in Tina, Yamasumami say, we make control. How you can change it? And because you're phoning me, at the end 9-1, I am Safuan Wono, Womunibi, Yabon Osu, or Safuan Wonosu. But Yesu, a monosu, Matthew chapter 3, verse 11, or see Yesu di Oja. Any home, crown, crown, and a bogusu. Into softener bogusu, you know. A fena, yes, also the oja, any home, crown, crown, bogusu. Oja no sick at the bonnet and a woman. Now, home, crown, crown, I take over your life. Into your bogusu, and see more. Be careful. Yeshua say, yes, Abuoso. I will suban that I know. I see. Now, Hong Kong, Kronu, et tu omu. They profess godliness, but no power. I saw the meeting, Yoba, midweek, Oba, campaigner, Pastor Lambert Baye, Utie Nina Abbey. Now, Mr. Michel, television. I feel more one said than Seniate. Utie Nina. Sabbath be okay, sorry. Question the answer, okay, sorry. On no home, I don't know. Paul say, we are see, but quite we are a pretty more tame baba. The nipa bay. Oh, super ambassador. No one can say, I am a Christian. They will profess godliness, but they are not godly. They look religious, quite sorry, but on say yes. May you, so now may I be 80. Now may Bahana. And who first chair me, but also me. So, Oba, now you can't show us, Oba is so. How do you feel? Talk to me. They are catching us and obey your soul. How do you feel? Do you feel good or bad? You feel good? Yeah, me. Let me ask you a question. Why has he 4 years, 5 years, 10 years, 20 years, were he in the soul, Papa? Answer me. Were he and I just say, we are Yameba. Wakasa, Wawadi, Wajuma, Uncomodi, Uncon Consan, Oboni Fair Free, Wahombra Se, Oboni, I am ye, I am Sheshi. Are you like your father? If the answer is no, Chirikom Joel chapter 2, verses 12 to 14 and 18. Chirikom Suswan Wukumam Suswan Wukumam Kan Wusubam Boni Ni Yina Man Kan Yakan Chire Yama Se Erade Fan Boni Chameda. That is nonsensical. Yamin Pesa Boni Ne Tie Madame Fu Ochin Sampai Bono Kan Chire Yama Se Midin Sekuro Miyeba Yifuo Miboa Jomai. Make it plain to God. Be embarrassingly specific when you're confessing to God. Now say, me de becho, verse 28, na me de hon kron kron amao. 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Five foolish virgins no. Omu in the Bible. Our Bible cry, a kituabi, if send a pastor or the bastard on Israel, into Bible Cassian Kum, into any Bible. Into the soft one by Cabiara, on Shrek, and Quacheka said, your soft one canoe, is it true or false? Number two, only Bible verse, my concrete when it's true. So I'm some Saturday, me preaching me a Bible. But me, me bought tax and noir. 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John 3:16, bo, a shah say, John 3:16 growing him. With all respect, you are a foolish virgin.
1: It's wonderful to see the thrill of F1 back in Istanbul. Catch it if you can. They could
0: virgin. They dress anyhow. They eat anything. They drink anything. No holiness. The moire is artificial. The ninton is artificial. Yeah, I'm watching television, so one of my tutor to Jomono. One boy yes, yes, no, one boy didn't. Yes, who are your friend Lucifer? Now, do you didn't have to know so? He said, Paul can't say, or back down in the home, I am before. No, the baby at the time no talk. No, she he actually I'm not here. No, me da hokwa. No, I'm going to ask you. As the church say, me as the ni. Wapam pam as the ni. It's serious. Me cannot gross, but I mean business. Your crown. No witnessing. Only yes, one dance yet. Unfair, nipa bako kura. 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Bra, Pastor Lambek, Ekayam, Semino. 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One na deal be by. Samoa mo hey. So be at the nipa bako. Afinumu yinara. Would do supine. A sacred nipa bakoa. A dying by too small. Am I right? Hello? Mobile for me, Anna. Where your first night? And your money ready. It's a madam for our foot to be the mount. We have to be born again. Yes, I said, my sonials are such to me in our mouth. Yes, now go and witness. Tell them I'm coming again. Your Gidino, Buenos. Now, me know what ho could see. Yes, yeah. Ah. Men no war home. The mammy to me, I don't know. Men no war home could see you, yes, yeah, yeah. You call Bibiani cocaine, I'm some war home. Men ain't advent harassing a court. witness. Tell them, I'm coming again. Your jidino ponosu. Na menu woho kosi yase ye. Ah. 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Mene Advent Heras, na ko Ernie Advent Heras. 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The appointment, Mrs. Ellen. 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What's a pastor? And come, me, chow. 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Miss Lo, you tell me, Johnny, you know. 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My virgin. 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I'm quite self for no, or me, and Siku before. Psalm 50, verses 16 to 20. 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
0: Galatians 5:19. 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No, taxi. In the presence of God, what taxi? Bible, one for Bible, I'm not. What the Bible will go phone you so. Phone you so, pornography also. The same phone. Pornography also. The same phone. And then, what the eye of Bible, if so, when you're preaching, yummy. Bible, to Bible, can buy one for yourself. Investigate what is in it. Believe what it tells you. Live according to what the Bible says, and you will have everlasting life. Bible, not telephone. Nti o suma sesan. E se nyame asem no na sesan. Thy word have I kept in my heart, that I might not sin against you. They feel proud. Say ye impani funny and you know I'm a boy fool. Muyani ahe. Sa feson, na ne post ni a different same one. Okay, muyani ahe. I was in a betty, a hunting a betty. Muyani ahe. Sorry for you. Probation will soon close. Let me tell you, Yamibu Yaseno, 2,000 years biara BBC. First 2,000 years, Nsu Yiribai. Second 2,000 years, Yame Yasi, 84,000 years, Yawu Yesu. 31 AD, Yesu can't say, it is finished. 2,000 Akano, Akasen, te. 2022, see, 31 AD in the frame, after how many years? Ah, year 2000, no. A Christopher, year 2000, a 10 one, no. I can say, 9 years. Are you ready for Jesus to come? I'm about date. Men can see you in 9 years. No, I'm not saying that. I'm saying, say, every 2,000 years, BBC, yet, yeah, you know, I can 9 years. Me name the ABC. Me niaba. Me bachelor of coin be faso na sacra. Me niaba ma. Aname ba. Aname nana. We are 24. Are we a menana? Chose me. Mamu we ni yemu bakura ye 20 manana. Are you shining for Christ? Krofutu unwa dance ya say. Wa mo bi aje ya sori usubanti. And you due kwasefo no. O ma krofu je ya sori. Andrews ewu. I am proud to be a Seventh-day Adventist. Shewuni ana kachenza. Non se mi bodini now. I am proud to be a Seventh-day Adventist. Minya unye zieni amana hao minu atem. Yamena, sorry. Only one church. Only the Seventh-day Adventist Church. Timitirimu yameden. See you sufre me ba. I'm sorry. It's all count of John 8:32. You shall know the truth, and the truth shall set you free. And when the Son of Man sets you free, you are free indeed. A German knows control. A son knows control. Money knows control. Adam a control. Adam is another name of the Holy Spirit. A control. Namikao. 50% of Kasua Church. I answer for. I Yesu Pia Najia. They will be saved. 50%, Rebecca. Okay, one. Change your ways. Okay, I'm called door number two. Door number two, yes, no one at two.
3: Bringing a love letter to life, a story of a friendship that changed over time. The story begins with a handwritten letter. Hey, Meta, start recording.
0: Door number two, yes, no one at two. Luke chapter 11, verses 5 to 13. Yes, I say, Urabina, Oya Ho Wanajo. omo ba nfu mu won wan kan chen se omo ba ti omo ba ye no oni aduane na adan fu bi tin chen ho a onu de o pa no o to pa no nti oko ni chen oko bo mu ko bo mu ago 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What is the meaning of this? Yesu atodo mu. Listen to me carefully. You are behind the door of grace, even though you are in the church. Yesu nye wadanfo into a close door. Panono aye nkwagyesem the gospel. Panono so aye Yesu. Bisame pano. Remember, one or two times. Keep asking me. Luke chapter 11, verses 9 to 13. Yanko Ponce. Bisa. 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Now, wo kura utini mo atin. 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Owo emma obasa nam. 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Ubisa me hon kron kron wa. Me fa mao. It has nothing to do with a war and a juma and a yarasa. Ask, seek, knock has nothing to do with our worldly life. It has something to do with the acquisition of the Holy Spirit. Jesus say, Kosubisame, Nami de Hong Kong Ronaba Mao, Nami Fama one day. Keep asking, keep knocking. See me subai. Mark chapter 1, verse 35. Yesu, ahumachim piara, about 3 o'clock. No, I'm sorry. Obon paya. My dear chi. Ochina mobeti, mpaibo. Mpaibo is sacral. Yesu atum, ose keep knocking, keep asking, keep seeking. Read the Bible. Keep asking, Miss Ray. Say, O dog, Rosua. Asania, I did you up a home paya, and so be you kunuunyai. God is silent. Ujano and kuyi, umaya kankwa. Uyam once will be a mwau. Yami a call attention. So one in uncomodiano, a young fan, unco ye, into untie umpire, untie. Ubisu bumpire instant. God needs your attention. He wants you to keep asking. Bumpire, fire you are done for. Who jarry are now in a casa? Bathroom, me didn't so good me hook around how many years ago as I'm a downfall. How many didn't come more? A Christian, we are so in your 4 times to pray morning, in your bedroom, morning, in your living room, evening. In your living room. Number 4, in your bedroom. 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
0: 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Be me. 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That's heaven, Babo. Be me. Be me. Persistently, yes, boom, near once, or boom, every Sabbath, or boom, open the door. I want to come in. Me who say, oh, call, say you, even though you are in the church, you are a foolish virgin. Hear me, Ambassador Sound. What's it, Charlie? Me be away, yeah, yeah. Me be away, yeah, yeah. My boyfriend be away. Maybe one year, maybe one year, my girlfriend be waha. Maybe one of them are Mwa. My Jumano, maybe one year, Mamma Bosom be a no Mosona, and Ayana, Nelson Masona. Mamma be Fukumasi. Friend Eden Fukumasi by me, baby, I'm a Mammy, I day. Say, Anna, be binning on the memo. Baby, yes, a dear by me, a friend, baby. Buddy, me name say by you. Say, huh, can't quite. And pa, my dear Miss Akano, by you, number. Minko, my water no minko, my minko neck, minkochina. And so, my two me more, okay, no question, semi, and I'm saying. Now I charge you. In the name of Jesus Christ of Nazareth, get out. I said, Meko, let me show you where you're going. You don't know the power of the devil. What do you mean, bro? Yes, you see, I know your problem. Let me stop it. Everybody, you'll be from me. Far away. Minim Kron Kredi. Far away. New regions near creating to be. As a suffer, maybe masturbation and a wire and want to mean yank. Classroom draw now, yeah. Why ya want to mean yank? A university student, Eddie. Ime Brami, Pastor, I'm masturbating for 18 years. I am now a university graduate and I'm still masturbating. Me, you're dying. No, I'm so quiet, sorry, man. I'm saying, yes, you're not going to be on my function. Say, David, you're not going to be on my function. Because I'm sorry, man. Ha, ha, ha, ha. That's your phone, yes, sir. Young people and the lesbians, I'm best, yeah, sorry. Homosexuals, or back was secondary school, or back no I lesbian. Young man, on my sabbatia, untimina. Because Bosam Tumu, yes, I say, let me come in and help you.

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What you are sorry, mo? You have committed the unpardonable sin. Yesu, I bow upon for years. What's the word me? Because of Adieba Kupinti. 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Qua sorry, no. But heaven there wouldn't see her. Time is running out. He is coming. The king is coming. Jesus is coming again. Oh, he no reba. Pastor Lambert can share more. 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Heaven, are you real? Now, one rebel call, Clonomono, are you one of my yet a crown for? When some Jebus see a real Nazi phobi half of this church, Beko Jemu. Make your choice. 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John Newton, or a slave trader, ne papa, a ton of slaves. 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Now that cry, Najubi. 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Amehana, Dabro, woman, they are to Germano. Now, mamma, no to Germano, on a minimum. Send a mamma, no, I won't now watch you. Nor the cat, near tunnel, near Jane Abano. 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A brandy, now, John Newton. 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Where is that woman who always sings? Who hums? On how much jumno? Oh, I hear you. I'm saying, 3 days, and run at you. Oh, you see, I turn up on a pool. And have run to you. Now, from a case, you be boy. Now, you go to the butu. Now, cut to him. I say, I'm ready. So, what you mean? Mess him up. Me just left trade. No, I'm here and I don't upon here cow to call England. No, boss you. Obey a Christian. Now, I'm a chimney was sorry, or you're in the devotion. And no, kind, my manager,

0: 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I promise you I'll never serve slaves again.
1: Bringing a love letter to life, a story of a friendship that changed over time. The story begins with a handwritten letter. Hey, Meta, start recording.
2: You crossed my mind today while reading my old journals as it astutely captured the story of our teenage rebellion.
1: Hey, Meta, what does this word mean in English?
3: Letter means the being or the essence in English.
2: I'm aware people change over time, but I find that their essence remains. I used to dream for both of us, and now I have to realize these dreams all by myself, because it was never yours to begin with. Take good care of yourself, old friend.

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The Mohan Achiroa, John Newton, Okofa Frihin, unknown. Unknown black woman. 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

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Already? I want a change. I want a change. But who's a mere quasia? It was him a time. I want a total transformation of character. I'm sorry to call Jesus in a jinkwa. 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

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A good any more, sister, my son, also son, John Newton. My name for war, how? The other year, yeah. I saw the agenda this time. 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Society. Please. Maybe that is one soul, that's why you sent me here. If you are crab, I couldn't tea. I didn't want to come. But you convicted me. My other can say, go. No, a crab, I couldn't be found. So, but he is in there. Speak to that person. Sisano. Mira Yesue. Sisano. Mira Yesu. Touch the person. Manuanya was say, Manuanya hope. Monkantam. So we be in the door, no? We have a time to come. We have a time to come. Rade meten safro betena me kuma. Ma metena me kuma mu a me fa me san to ho betena me kuma. I need you. Dear Jesus, I need you. I want you to be my friend. I want you to be my Lord. I want you to be my Savior. And I want you to be my God. Jimmy. Or Dominion Sum Ye Fred Yan Coponche. Yan Compounder Dono. Hong Kong Kong and Bambo. Na Yonko Fa. Nishina didn't to me, no. And China was so. And I don't know about Pancasa. And I don't know what I've years on Casa. And the Brussel. I'm much sorry. One in Casa. And the Brussel. Time is running out. The Lord bless you. May the Lord bless you. May the Lord make his face to shine upon you and give you peace. In the name of Jesus Christ, I pray it. Amen.

0: Hey Meta, what's the weather like in Manila today? And what should I wear?
1: It's 30 degrees in Manila today, so it's pretty warm. I suggest wearing a light layer, like a vest.
0: Hey Meta, what time is Legazpi Market open until?
1: Legazpi Market in Makati is open until 2 p.m. and it's only open on Sundays, which luckily is today.
0: Hey Meta, message Hannah.
1: Sure, what message would you like to send to Hannah?
0: Hey, do you know where that coffee shop that we used to go to is?
1: Hannah said it's actually around the corner from where you're staying.
0: Oh thanks, I found it. I ran into some friends on the way and they took me to this chicken spot. We got to use our hands Filipino style and I'ma definitely take you here once you come here. I feel like there's so much cool stuff in the city now and I'ma send you a couple pics. I low-key feel like a local now and it's pretty fun. I'll see you soon and message me when you land.

0: I'm Joseph. 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No. Andrew Sunidia, my teacher, been at the mammy. Now, my bar, Madame Funichano, or Simon Fremiho, Joseph. I will tell you why. It had been 23 years, since Joseph left home for Egypt. He was only 17 years old. Unyini, the question is, what was he going to do in Egypt? Mofremuntiemio, Mostori na metono. Okoya day ewe Egypt. What is he going to do? Is he going to visit? Is he going for education? Because in those days, Egypt was like America. What sent him to Egypt? Onye hiyo, anopebi na ne papa efreno. 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Unu anomno ekoye ache. Your brothers are gone for 2 weeks. I am sure they have no food and they have no water. So I am sending you to go and see your brothers.
1: You see, said they are all linked. So let me start with independence. Sie kase wanya independence, it is not enough. Let me use an illustration. Me betre independence and republic. Let me start again. Ghana ewo Independence Day 6 March. Republic Day eye July 1. Two separate days. America ewo Independence Day and Republic Day the same day. And Canada womo ewo Republic Day. Sorry, Canada ewo Independence Day womo in your republic. Let me use an illustration. Imagine, say, there is a young man and a young woman standing before a minister, say, womo beware. Family and friends have gathered. They have exchanged the vows. The marriage register is signed. Photographs are taken. Everyone celebrates it. It's a beautiful occasion. But every married couple knows, say, signing a marriage certificate does not build a happy marriage. Certificate no eye necessary echre se we are legally married. It changes the couple's legal status, but it cannot produce love. When your certificate no wa ware, but echre se odo wo aware no mu. Certificate cannot create trust. It cannot teach forgiveness. It cannot produce patience. It cannot cultivate faithfulness. It cannot manufacture character. So qualities, no, you must develop them every single day. Wedding, no, it lasts one day, but marriage lasts a lifetime. Certificate, no, it establishes, say, more relationship be, but character of the relationship, no, it is enuna ebe mase adiano ebe lase or not. The same applies to nations, womo ye independent, but womo susaye republic. What do I mean? A constitution or mind be our. A set of laws are yedibu or mine. A constitution a here. Every republic needs it. By the way, all African countries know. Unim said one official name ye Republic of Ghana, Republic of Niger, Republic. All African countries a republic. It means they are independent and they are also free. Sani ye no. America ye independent, Americans so ye self-governing. But Canada say, ye independent, but we are not a republic yet. How do we explain it? Now, Emra Omaibia was a set of laws are yet govern. The laws are not your friend constitution, you know, a protective with liberty, power, justice. Now here is the point that me kakako. Constitutions of the various countries, you know, they cannot produce good citizens. Just as marriage certificate does not produce happy marriage. And the fact say, what sign crater say ya waware. It is one thing. All African countries initially, you know, minfa Ghana here example, yenyan crater ya say ya waware ya ye independent. Independent, you know, as the training say, at that time, you know, Ghana enche enkwasuomu biom. However, in 1957, though yati yehono, in actual fact, ye nyante yeho, ye dasu she obroni nasi. Because the head of state eh o Ghana no, or ye the king and queen, the monarchy of England. Omu nom dasu edi yeso. Kwame Nkrumah ye voted for no, or ye prime minister. Enti abain a ewo England. Womwa yi womwa nkasa governor say, unrepresenti the queen or king of England. But Kwame Nkrumah no, ena ya yino say, unhwe amamu oso. He is therefore a prime minister. There is nothing we do, just say, yadi yehu keke. Kosi ta.

manufacture. And to minka another thing, patriotism. Any indeed, patriotism is one of the noblest human affections. To love your country, a natural. To pray for your country, a commendable. To serve your country is honorable. To celebrate your country's achievement, a appropriate. But the question is, what kind of patriotism? Me a patriotic citizen, a merely emotional, a moral commitment. Does patriotism consist only in cheering our national team? Or does it include paying taxes, obeying laws, respecting public property, serving communities? Saa issue a rising up during the World Cup. When the Black Stars played, no, millions were involved. Yeah, one family. Yeah, the political differences not to change. Ethnic divisions, young and old, we celebrated together for 90 minutes. And that is beautiful, patriotic. But patriotism cannot end with the final whistle. Yebo Aben, last week, Friday, has patriotism ended? Ana? A true form of patriotism begins on Monday morning. A horn ye be who say, ye dasu ye together na, ana se, because woma buye no, afe omaino, e yabetite, we are going to go after the players, ne all of this, e war implications. Patriotism also includes how we study, how we work, how we keep account, appointment, customer treatment, public, etc., etc. But nation is not built primarily in stadium. It is built in classrooms, homes, hospital, courtrooms, etc., markets, etc. And to the American, he said, patriotism does not end in a sports stadium. There is more. Towards the end, I'll bring all the pieces together. Your patriotism and your nationalism. Patriotism and nationalism, they are not the same. Patriotism, you can't say we are patriotic. You love your country. Nationalism, no, and yet the belief say your country exists primarily for itself, even at the expense of others. Patriotism says, I love my country. Nationalism says, my country is better than yours. Patriotism inspires service. Nationalism breeds superiority. Me mamu example. Munim say, ye my America ye timu yi say ya no. Ye wa many patriotic citizens, but Pharaoh no a odi ye enso no. Odi bibi fo fura ba ye friend no maga, make America great again. Ah, anyone who does not toe a particular line no. Eche se, wamu klemu say you are not patriotic. And he said, oh, he no say, Munya way, so one support no or say one year patriotic. And no ye nationalism. But and yet necessarily patriotism. At Todabia, we must make the difference. Patriotism appreciates other nations. While grateful, say Nyamia Yeminshra, nationalism frequently it despises others in order to elevate itself. Patriotism a build the bridges. Nationalism a build the walls. Bakun celebrate identity mi yeganani and a bakun mi yeganani and so mi yechemo. The South Africa, okay, minkoho, it be a question and answer time, ebeba. Not every nation and a Christopher Womwa. We must know how to navigate our loyalties. Flag, political party, tribe, etodabia, we become nationalistic instead of patriotic. Meye enzimani, meye eveni, meye santini. Somehow we become nationalistic instead of being patriotic. Tribalism, ethnicism, etc. Anyway, min koho. Okay, so when your team loses, means I'm a soccer, dear no so,

0: Because you who said Black Star no, and yet just football keke o. Ghana Black Star no, ejina ho for something more. Ejina ho for Ghanaian identity. Ain't it semin France? Ye yedin kuguo no. Does our patriotism cease when we were beaten? If so, you have a problem. If you say Black Star represents more than 11 footballers, they represent our hope, our identity, and our shape. Should our patriotism rise and fall with the scoreboard? Of course not. The measure of patriotism is not how we loudly celebrate. It is how we faithfully serve our nation in times of disappointment. Some of the greatest patriots, patriotic people, no, are not those who rejoice when everything is going well. They are those who quietly continue serving when everything appears to be going wrong. The teacher who remains faithful despite the fact say yentia ne kaiye or ye patriotic. The nurse who teaches every patient with dignity. The civil servant who refuses to accept bribe. The student who studies diligently instead of cheating. The entrepreneur who conducts honest business. The mother, father who raises responsible children. They are patriots. Not because they wave flags, but because they strengthen the nation. A citizen, you can say we're a citizen now. We are Ghanaian citizen, who are U.S. citizen. You are not a spectator. One of the greatest dangers facing every democracy is that citizens become spectators. Oh, we watch, we complain, we criticize, we blame. We wait for the government to solve problems that require citizens. But republics cannot flourish when citizens outsource responsibility. A republic is not sustained merely by president, prime minister, minister of state, parliament, judges, and police. No, no, no, no. A republic, you are self-governing. It is sustained by millions of ordinary citizens who quietly fulfill their responsibilities every day. Obiaka said the price of liberty is eternal vigilance. I'll add this, the strength of Ghana's republic, American republic, is faithful citizenship. Every citizen casts a vote, not merely at the ballot box, but through the quality of his work, through the honesty of your dealings. And yes, how you deal with people, how you discipline your habits, ninyinara etchre marks of citizenship. Maminko, rights and responsibility. Mi yiwe ifi hua afe yeko diye anikano. Rights and responsibilities. Much is said today about rights, and rightly so. Rights matter. Human dignity demands rights to be protected. Constitutions exist to partly for that reason. But semi war right, any responsibility, no, they are not separable. Every right has responsibilities. Freedom of speech is a right, but it must be a responsible speech. The first say utumi kan wadwen kamima menka no doesn't mean say utumi ka bibia say wo kodi obi atem a enye nokra. You can be sued, you can be thrown in jail. Freedom of speech requires responsible speech. Freedom of association requires responsible relationship. The fact that when you obey to me, kabom, ewo ye constitution, but it doesn't mean say if you associate with gangsters, armed robbers, no, it is protected. Freedom of enterprise, what to me, yeah, you may be a wope, but it requires honest enterprise. Freedom itself demands responsible citizens. Enuntina, republics cannot survive merely by increasing the rights. So, man for right, baby, no, it does not mean your republic will survive. Se seya mo amunim dia koso wo ye man Ghana muno. Now they have been a huge debate. Efa boy boy girl girl trumu trumu ahi amamfo bi say ye man ye right ye man ye right so mo ye de omo pe. But a republic cannot survive by multiplying rights unless there are responsibilities. And only when citizens gladly embrace corresponding responsibilities. And to the questioner may be saying, when people discuss national development, they often ask, what kind of government do we need? What kind of economic system? What policies will transform? But perhaps there is another question that deserves to be answered. What kind of citizen must we become if any government or any constitution or policy will succeed? Yebehuni said, every problem biara Ghana a war, problem biya America war, Canada war, Germany war, Belgium, babio biya teno, problem biya ye war no. Wu pilini nina offer, it has to do with human character. And human character no has to do with the heart. The conviction, no, and no, ebema say discuss it abai ni political parties, no. We must discuss the role of citizens before we discuss institutions, school, hospitals, the court system, no. We must discuss people. You cannot talk about systems without discussing the character of the people who run the system. Where they may skip it some things, not my court. Baby, why do nations blessed with resources like Ghana and so you're very corrupt? You were weak institutions. Why do countries with brilliant men and women often perform below their potential? Because blame colonialism, fine. Because blame corruption, blame bad leadership, weak institutions, President Obama, over Africa, or say Africa, you were weak institutions. Ebinso blame international economic order. There is truth in all of this, but I want to ask another question. Why? Why do these problems persist? Why do systems repeatedly fail? Why do institutions continually collapse? Why do reforms disappear? If we don't answer the why question, you best spend a lot of time treating symptoms. Mima lectures on university campuses titled Why? Why no hu hia? Enchepi Obronibi etrok critic a criticism about Africa. Ah, or say, Africa doesn't work well. Now, as someone all can hear David Lamb, or say, and I'm quoting, in Africa, you quickly realize that those things you learned in the West about punctuality, efficiency, rational thought process, don't have much to do with Africa. Mwamatna brichirachen, moko Ghana, mwengu say, hey, Ghana system, no, enye juma. Enot se se, se watna brichirachen, who cock Africa when we say the system doesn't work? Africa has taken all the West aspects of European bureaucracy, combined them with ignorance and indifference, and come up with a system that is undirected, lethargic, rudderless. Though, I say, nice cities aside, Africa is a continent that doesn't work well. So we need to move. So we need to move. We're raising a question. Trini Jonas, or Mutienu Brokasna, or say America, the system works. Really? And Ebinso said, the system doesn't work. And Yeniaba Kubi or Netherlands, Mr. Happiness. Or Nusuka said, how, man, you the system works. So my question is, many systems in Africa, you see, they don't work. Why? Yeninanim said, Enyaman koye, yenim visitors, they observe it. Governments, no business people, so enim, sir. The question is, say, why is it that the systems in Africa don't work? Because, Mubengu say, at the no system runs alone. People and no more running the system. And it's a system known ko year. It is because the people running it. Ubet mianya a good system in immigration office and passport office. Ye benya good laws, but se nipanu a womo run a passport office no enko year, the system will not work. Ubet mianya good laws in place for the court system. But se nipanu a womo run a court no enko year, womo character en year, the system will not work. The system doesn't work. The system, mon country, and say the systems don't work because the people running the system know there is something wrong with it. We talk about transparent institutions, yenya independent court, efficient public administration. Good laws matter, yes. Strong constitutions matter. Accountability matters, but without people to run the system, no? Any man ko ye. And this, you later discover, say, we need a certain class of people. President Obama, yeah, no president, ewa America, no? One of the first countries that visited Ghana, Africa, Ghana. Now, on my speech, a man for a quote over and over again, or say, Africa doesn't need strong men. It needs strong institutions. And you know, just fine. There is some truth in the organ, but that is not entirely the truth. So we need strong institutions. Who runs the institutions? So nipa no omu running institution no enko ya ubeye mrase den. Systems do not operate themselves. Constitutions do not enforce themselves. Courts do not administer themselves. Governments do not govern themselves. Schools do not educate themselves. Hospitals do not heal themselves. And yet people who run the systems. And people bring to those systems whatever character they possess. Minyusu, our real principle, so to illustrate, permit me to return to the marriage. A marriage certificate is essential to a wawari, but it cannot make a selfish husband a loving husband. It cannot make an unfaithful spouse trustworthy. It cannot make, you know, the character of nipanu awomuwo awari contract numu. The document no necessary, yes, but the document cannot substitute for character. Sansu na constitutions establish republics. Yewo Yemra 1992 constitution, but character ena is sustaining emrano. Laws regulate behavior, only character governs your motives. Policies may restrain wrongdoing, but integrity is what makes nipa ebedi right. Okay, now I am getting to the top of my, you know, from there on, no, I'll pull the pieces together. Meka said, hidden behind all nation building, you know, ye will be via a invisible infrastructure. Say you can say infrastructure, nation building. There obia talk about and say in development, you see roads, you see bridge, airport, hospital, schools, electricity, digital network. And nuna eba ya dream. But beneath roads, airport, and you know, there is visible. No? There will be a friend no invisible infrastructure. And only trust, integrity, honesty, responsibility, self-control, respect for one another's commitment to excellence. Infrastructure no yehu akesi akesi no ye wobibia erane no and only invisible no. These invisible foundations sewu near noa with visible structures no enko ye nansai me fa Ghana airport. Me do, baby, no, and Ghana Airport, no, a beautiful, one of the very best in Africa. But me do baby na me hwe sro a na ade no a starti e liki ensio no a starti e wotre wote wo ko sam bathroom a enema enkoye. Why is it so? Because the people running the system infrastructure no wo e kama, but the people running it no se wom character enye ya enema enkoye. Wo betumi asi buildings, nice buildings, school buildings, hospital buildings. But if the people running it, wom character nye ya, ube huse ochina nani nina ejriagu. Roads become contracts for corruption. 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Hospitals become places where supplies disappear. 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Nice! But e toda biya, ube hu se, eno no awatono na ayira. The system may be running, but the people running the system, no, enko ye. So you cannot blame a hospital administrator keke, unless there's something, where I wish anka we me kano brofu throughout. Courts, you know, Supreme Court, High Court, District Court, etc. A marketplace for influence if the people running the courts no enkoye. Public office. Say a for self-service instead of public service. It means the people running it no enkoye, internal character of a people who are operating it. Character is the invisible infrastructure of every nation. And this goes to the heart of the matter. The character of a nation can never rise above the character of its citizens. And one thing I make say, every national problem, Ewo Ghana, flood, ye chokwe our goddess, ninyina ano, upili ninyina ewea, a problem of human character. And because character flows from the inner life, every problem of human character ultimately becomes a problem of the heart. Me tutu kwanka kra na enche mi ko Rwanda. Na minu anum, Rwanda is one of the most beautiful African countries. On Maya, they had undergone genocide. Na woko huabeka se eye bruchire clean. Gata numukra wudidimua eye. And papa no amene ne nam no, and my friend am say, aden obia wo mo dustbin na bibia e wo ho. And am say, obi o we chewing gum kra e top form na nipa no asi form no ma fa chewing gum no, no me dey share wo mo ho, and now me dey share dustbin mo. Me say what? How come? And I say, well, it didn't used to be so. But the president no buy no Kagame. And oye mra. Obia obe yesa ube bibia to achune no. Ye be fine u say. Ye di ube tumu. Ye wa peaceful. And people ye chichi a manfo sa. Edu stage bino. A manfo hun say. Hey. Adi no enko ye o. Yet started to. And ye fa and ye mano. Krano. Afe ye mainu mu. Aye clean. Tourists eba. Etc. So they started owning cleanliness. Also say say ano, we don't need say ya be prepared to do. We need to cry. Cleanliness abeye part of our lives because nipano character no a change. Enti enye mrakeke. Every problem we have is a human character problem. Na a human character problem is a heart problem. Na enye African po problem, enye human, America was systems. But American systems, enye ni na ne koye, because hidden in American system, no, ye won crophobin so a wom ye crooks, lobbies, etc. Canada was system, Japan was system, Singapore was system, Germany was system. But one system, no, though they are stronger than many others, no, no country is free from corruption, greed, and abuse of power. Why? Systems can restrain wrongdoing. They cannot eliminate selfishness. Human beings eventually find ways around even the best designed systems. And nunti, the problem we face as a nation, as a continent, a yet deeper than public policy, a yet a heart problem, and we must go deeper. So we will say a dime si ho, na cracks, you know, a white wire. You may repaint it. We bet me a replace a carpet, a renovate the interior. You can do all of this, but if the foundation no a crack here, cosmetic repairs will not solve the problem. Yes, a parable, Matthew 7. Encrophobia, we see a dying. We be seen or boar so, a being so see, a war and yaso. Outwardly, no buildings mean higher camera, but the foundation. And I mean, and the American said, the foundation of every nation. Aye, hidden. Aye, the character of the people. And this year, per se, you fix the Ghana problem. Just changing political parties is not enough. We must fix the system, the hidden one. Let's say fix the nation. No, no, no, no. We don't fix the nation. We must fix hidden system, no, a character issue. Beneath economics, institutions, constitution, any problem, hidden character issue. And to say, if you build a nation, we must go to the heart. How do we develop people of character? The question before Ghana, and he said, yes, we need good systems, but they are not enough. We need good constitution, new laws, but they are not enough. We need new governments, you bet me change political parties, but that is not enough. What is of importance and ought to be of importance, they say, what is the character of the people who run the system, constitutions, laws, any government? You know? What kind of citizens did our founders dream of? Kwame Nkrumah, when we started, you know, long before Nkrumah talking about roads, schools, hospital development, you know, he spoke about the need for a new type of citizen. Because without a new type of citizen, no, with roads, with electricity, etc., no, enkoye. There's more to be said. Okay, during Independence Day speech, you know, 1957, Nkrumah ka bibi or say, we have awakened Africa for Ghana. Yanyani, we have awakened. We will not sleep anymore. Today, from now on, there is a new African in the world. Notice, new African in the world. Echire saying, they are not just political rhetoric. They were a call for a new identity, new confidence, etc. But what kind of African? What kind of Ghanaian? What kind of citizen? And yet, interesting, say, Kwame Nkrumah several years ago, Ochro book, Africa Must Unite. And no Ochro must say, the new African must be a new citizen. I'm quoting, Africa needs a new type of citizen, a dedicated, modest, honest, and informed man or woman, a man who submerges himself in service to the nation and mankind, a man who abhors unpaid greed and ibre. He detests vanity, ahuhudia, a new type of man, whose humility is his strength and whose integrity is his greatness. So what has you go back as hey, Nkrumah or yourself wana? Or say, the new African in the world, no, yabano, ye hear a new type of citizen, onye dedicated, onye modest, onye honest, informed, service-oriented, humility, integrity. Kwame Nkrumah did not begin, say, we must begin with roads, factories, hospitals, economic statistics. He began with the citizen. Because Ohun said, the character of the citizen, no, and na Emma Rose electric factories, no, a ye pay. And I can extend it. Yes, started these Ghanaian churches. Yes, you see, are dying. Yeah, what projects are who do be brave? Fine. But if the people running the system, the Ghanaian churches, whether they are elders, whether they are pastors, said the system runners, no character, no enko year. And yema ye yeni nyinara enko year. And you can say the people running the system, no, let's not limit it to the leaders. Because in every organization, no, it is the citizens, the people, no, and no na omo actually run it. And toda bia ye nim say ye wo power. Before we build a great nation, we must build great citizens. Long before infrastructure becomes visible, character must become invisible infrastructure. And that is the point. So, Mimfano said, Sabbath afternoon, bia me wo US, no? Students, eba mi fear. Now, recently, when I came for hospital checkup, I had some friends. We eat together, ye didi we are, then we start discussing issues. Obakun onkwa sorry, or ye Japanese. Obakun ofi Kenya, obakun different countries, any ye discussions. Ena, de ofi Japan, onim yesu krao, nyame kra onyini. Ena, mi nyanomo mufi Africa, non sono, ye Africa, ye de, how do we say it? Christosum no dia dia boy and powder. And I yebu wom so when ye yamisum for inti yankov convert wom. Ne ye kasano. And I yaka say Ghana, we have a problem. A problem, bang. Yes, say, they say ya flood, say, or money pato trash, any garbage. This Japanese was shocked. I say, huh? You mean people really throw trash into the gutters? You see, why, yes, surprise. Adam, or say, it cannot happen in Japan. Or say, okay, Japan, kra no. Ye need dustbins, kra, ewo cities. Or say, yes, kakra, but Obian himself, when you create your mess, you carry it with you. And then she was shocked. When we clean, one more ewo systems. But one system, no, one more creative people who could do traffic light on him say, and say, so chemu. Their system is working because the people are working. One more in Chatro, one more year products, and Nima Japanese products, no, a year quality because the system, no, how they have internalized, no, say, Bibiara ewo Japanese label biano, it must be first quality. But young Ned in Ghana, no more him say, a whole suspect. Even though you say FDA are approved, no, a dieno auto, jomu kra, stamp or das no crano, when him say, and ye no cra, because the people running the system, no, and ko ye. Until you may say, we no, or ye Japanese. Onim nyame. But se ni subay no chre obia o yesu se onbel the fruit noa. She or he may be more Christians than yang ye say ye a Christopher. What am I trying to say? A nation's rise or fall depends on the character of the citizen. Kwame Nkrumah or say, Samu pese ye mutesi se we say we shall measure progress by my government by improvement in our health, by the number of children who are in school, by the quality of education, availability of water and electricity in our towns, by the happiness of the people. Osimu hu we numi na ye ya de. But keep in mind what the kai ka say. Just having electricity, Mofrako school, any all of this no enye enough. For that to happen, you need a system, a citizen character. Now, how do we get a character? We get the character, Christosumbeka say, from internal engine. Nyame esesao from inside. That is the unique contribution of Christianity. Say, sir, invisible infrastructure, aye hidden, the engine, aye friend subino. Christosum say, they from inside, and you will run things very naturally. And obi baby sa se oh se sana tie dia e den na Africa for ye wa sorry bebre and so enema nkoye and so ko China woman nim nyame woman ya Christopher, but they are really working industrialization. Japan, they are working. Germany, Netherlands, they don't profess to be Christians, but their system is working. But African countries, 70-80% in our Christopher, and near man koye. So what's the problem? The problem is our system, character, inner engine, and sacri. We may claim to be Christians, we may profess to be Christians, but say, Wusubainu enkoya, you are a nation wrecker. Monim say, Obiara wa babru chribia Ghana for, minuanum, and yema biwa hua, a toda biadun yes abrofunu nim. Obiara o babru chribiarano, with the exception of few. Okwanya ye faso be brochure no egbenya ye citizenship any passport no question mark ewo ho. We all claim to be Christians, but to get admissions to school no na manfo ako shedi ama womanya fake transcript ono anim se enkoye o but waye open krata ewo brochure oba onim se nse se oye adwuma nti what does he do? No, I call our bonim. You see, me pencrata. Oh, yeah, sorry, penny you. Oh, yeah, so fool. You are normalizing corruption and character issues. And though we claim to be Christians, ah, yeah, sorry, Bombay 24/7, a year revival meeting. No, the truth of the matter is the fruit of a Christian, eye ni suban. So by that score, no, ye mu bebre no in ya Christopher. And we cannot be good citizens of Canada or US or Ghana if we are lying, we are stealing, we are cheating. And now we am from Sokra, no akatakata, so you pretend that all is well. And that is, we have normalized character imperfections. If you want to know why Ghana enkoye, and he say, Ghana for ye ni subain, we don't have character. We don't have character. We can say whatever we want. Yabekwa sorry, any competing ahudwo, but we lack character. And the part of character, no, me mam with few elements, masem no yawa, I really wish say ankame kanu brofo. Part of the character, no, excellence is one of it. Se bibia ubeye biano, it must offer the very best. From posters, flyers, I will day to advertise your church, no, it must be good quality because excellence is a strategic asset. Na Ghana, from the moment go a yewo of mine Ghana, no, excellence, the very best, no, ye de wo yen. Here, semi bisao says, see, what is Ghana's export? What should Ghana export? Yemube Rebecca said gold, cocoa, oil, timber. But I would answer, say, no natural resource has ever built a great nation. It is people who do. So when you have competent people, honest people, creative people, disciplined people, ning na ye character ne ka ho asem. Eno na ema wo gold, oil, diamond no ekoyie. Minim se mo betu question aba and I will discuss it. Because oil no aye tu o Ghana ni nyinara. Ye de no ye only about 9-10%. Ye gold no aye wo ni nyinara no. Ghana de e wo mu no aye 10%. 90% no ewo he. Because nipa wom run is a system no, wom age wom cut. Enti systems. Se wom wom running adia no enko ya, we suffer. You can have your gold, your oil, but so you don't have good people managing it. Eyasem. Singapore. Wom ni cocoa, wom ni diamond, wom ni oil, ni lithium. But they manage to get character. Ah, with the character, no, they have managed to create resources. Se Ghana, yet size started export to honest people, competent people in at work, at school. Ube who say, Ghana's brand. Ubi Abeka say, wow, I've met a Ghanaian. They are so honest. They are so good. Yen ni apenyi a wo mo o man kese ye big brother Nigeria. A Christopher Doss wo mo and they are very good Nigerians. But somehow wo boy Nigeria dia na obi a se na na enkoye. Because the people no e ye portrayed no. They have damaged their brand. And by the way, semi man lecture you on Nigeria make us say Nigerians have character but wrong reputation. Ghana were good reputation but bad character. That is a lecture for another topic. Ghana ye nim. Enti se ye pe character that would build a nation, it must be se eno na yen ye be exporto. During Ghana month, na madam fu bi ebe cheyen chocolate. The chocolate, no, you're throwing Ghana chocolate. But it was made in Japan. Mu Google, mu misa Ghana chocolate. Japan for their branding Ghana din, and a chocolate, no, a woman, you know, a high quality. And I hear Ghana chocolate, no, though it is one of the very best, no, we don't know how to do it and do it well. So our products, Krano, we have not been able to market it well. Africa's greatest resource we must export. And your character. Now, say, oh, character. Believe me, niyamanu bebre, no, ebebamu. Ghana's greatest export shouldn't be oil or gold. Ghana's greatest export ought not to be gold or cocoa or diamond. Not merely people. It should be as a CNA, people with character, not people with education, not people with talent, but transform people. Nigeria was the most educated people in North America than any other nation, including America itself. So education is okay, but ain't yet good enough unless it transforms people's life. People with integrity who can be trusted. People who command excellence and it is respected. People who are humble and it has earned confidence. Sa people no en ye here. Invisible passport are ye here. Muamope, US passport, Canadian passport, German passport. The invisible passport we need. Aye, a passport. Ye freno character. Long before people visit Ghana, they meet Ghana through Ghanaians. Through our honesty, our work ethic, hospitality, etc., people get to know. Unfortunately or sadly, through their absence, every Ghanaian living abroad becomes an unofficial ambassador of the Republic. You may not be appointed by the government or appointed by the citizenship, every classroom, hospital, university, office, business, se Ghana ni wo honkwa dia. They must show say they have a certain character people can believe. Ye kase akwaba, and ye just welcome keko. Akwaba must mean a lifestyle. You welcome people in your neighborhood, in your home, but be a hotel, etc., etc. Citizenship is expressed through our culture and courtesy. Now, excellence crosses borders. Integrity can go to the world. Diplomat, scientist, here's my point. You see, the greatest want of every nation, is the want of men. Men who will not be bought or sold. Men who in their inmost souls are true and honest. Men who do not fear to call sin by its name. Men whose conscience are true to duty as the needles to repose. Men who will stand for the right though they haven't for. Wene character ye here. Notice, White Wanka said, the greatest want of Ghana is the want of more gold or more technology or natural resources. She pointed to something deeper, and yet the want of men, people. People of principle, of courage, of integrity. People who are not for sale. So what am I saying? Long after applause, football, and now your boy near statico, you know, people must see something about you and me. It will stand the test of time. Citizens. If Africa's greatest wealth is her people, if our greatest export should be transformed people, if excellence is a patriotic duty, if integrity is our invisible passport, then what transforms ordinary citizens into men and women of character? And no need the Christosum chere Yesu Christo said, I will be able to change the engine no ewo umu. No other religion has made that claim. Christosum said, met me ako the system with system inside a change you. Na se utumi change system no. Then we can start building a nation, good citizens. Maka, in case I miss you along the way. If the future of every nation depends upon the character of its citizens, if systems alone are not enough, if constitutions alone are not enough, education not enough, economic reforms not enough, the law courts are not enough, the one question that remains is, how do we produce people of character? How can we make selfish people become servants, dishonest people become trustworthy, corrupt people become incorruptible, etc., etc.? And no na Christosum said, nya message through the power of the Holy Spirit, message sa wo engine. Unfortunately, yemu bebre ena ye drive car no, ye ni pediano, and so engine no apro. The system in nawano, the character no, enkoye. It's happening in the church. It's happening in Abaimu. It's happening in every institution. If we want to build nations, we must change the character of its people. Patriotism, citizenship, has to do with character. A Christopher, yeah, citizens of the world, yes. Intinietumika said, we will do our citizenship. But we are citizens of the world to come. We are Christonibia. We were two major dual citizenship. The America, Canada, Belgium, Netherlands, Germany, any Ghana, citizenship, yes. But what is your Christian here? What other citizenship? It was through. Now, because you have dual citizenship, no, the way you live in this world, no, must be controlled by the citizenship from above. And no, enna echre. And the decisions be away here were Canada, and yet the Canada emrano kakeko, because Canada emrano e change nipa to me change. But you operate by another law. Canada, the Odano, no, ah, of or yeah, the representative of the King of England, no, mo governor, no, Christosomo, no, the Odawa, no, no, eh, Jesus Christo. Na onone laws, eh, bigger than. Oman biya wotimu. Me di besia ebia during Q&A no. Metraso miyalu su steam. Enti min fancy ho. So what, who is a good citizen? A good citizen eye obia owo character. So we a politician now we need character, you are not a good citizen. We are student, now we need character, you are not a good citizen. We are juma in nursing home, now we need character, you are not a good citizen. You cannot build a nation. Ghana say, not because a government mo ye hu bibi na ya dying ebubu engineers no mo sisi ya dying ya man in plano engine na say wo mo nim say permit no aye de man no enkoye waje bribe. Politician, ah, on him say, and say, okotu diamond galam say, and so obey, and call ye the engine a wrong. The our presidential office, ah, oh, yeah, yeah, engine nun call ye university professor, ah, or no, SSRE students, no, say, woman ye bibi, and son of our maum grades, and call ye engine, na say. Market woman no a otoni ema wo jomu. A onua nim se kontomri a otoma oni a you know a pronounce or the akata enje nun koye Sunday morning, Saturday obekwa sorry, enso character no a say. So don't blame any government, don't blame any political party, don't blame any court, don't blame any hospital administration system. Blame the character of the people running it. Now, assuming sanka nipa womu running system no womu wo character anka minyanum gana beye krabehye. People would love because character integrity a marketable commodity. Min fancy ha na ebia. Q&A no ma try say me ya no echre me mamu the full handout no amobete niema bibria say say ope an ideal citizen I'll point to Jesus Christ onone the ideal citizen wan chankuntumpo wan yakikakika wan wia obia bia o ye teacher wan wia pencils or your lawyer on cutting corners, etc., etc. Christianity has something to offer. But unfortunately, we just wear the clothes of Christian. Ghana does not need more churches. In fact, a Christopher no Kranone, the West, 70%, 90%, 92% of our nations here claims here Christopher. So near Manko, it means our Christianity has failed. Don't talk to me about Christianity. Na se China unim nyame a wo se ukoka nyame sem a chere no anyam sem be na wo ka chere no wo nyame sem no asesa usubai dia ya de teacher churches no mu no engine no nkoye enti citizenship citizens are the people who can change a nation and that means enye just government se judge ni be ye obeji briber if he citizens omukoma bribe, if he are him for ombema bribe. Say please ni obe wia bibia. It is because we or chiwo wa kwain soa wa manutip. Nu ajawako. When citizens are corrupt, they poison the system and the system doesn't work. Midibesiha mpenyfo, I don't know whether I've been able to make my point clear, but senye clear chile mubeji handout no. But yen fancy and I mean take him a Q&A no kakra. Opanyin dan, oh. Oh, I have lost you. Mahatma Gandhi. Okay, Bibi said, I like your Christ. I do not like your Christians. Your Christians are so unlike your Christ. People are looking for nipa wamuwa character ne integrity. Na mami White said, Dintia Yesu, onone a perfect example, no? What he taught, he lived. And more than this, what he taught, he was. Dio preaching, no? Or the bonny bra. Not only that, he was a living witness. Ntindo Tmika say, I am. Inti minyanum, let us be real. One person with character can change a nation. One principled police officer, one honest accountant, one truthful journalist, one faithful parent, one excellent student, one compassionate physician, one incorruptible judge, one servant-hearted political leader. They are the people who build nations. We are carpenter, now we are honest. Ghana, Africa needs a change from inside out. One life at a time. And the question before us, Nise, has the transformation, has it taken place? If character matters, if excellence matters and integrity matters, if service matters, then one final question remains, what manner of citizens should we become? Then nona, me wo whole section there. You be who say, se mi ye Ghana niya, es ye Christo niya, I must be a true citizen of Canada in my workplace, in whatever I do. Pacho mi di be siha, I hope say I didn't lose you along the way. Mpacho, muwa huwa na anama iramu.
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0: Aha. 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Anka, ibi anka afi ni me bye bye mu, what kind of people should we be? What kind of people should we be? You know, who to your taxes? And now who's shedding yama? Open passport, what do you do? What laws do you operate on? And yama be brave. Mpacho, obin direct question, ne answer no. Emma me. The people who build nations, students with character, parents with character, homemakers with character, teachers and farmers and scientists and entrepreneurs and artisans, nurses, engineers, womuwa character, no? They build nations. 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Inti sa woti ya sorry mu, na die, we are se for yen, you hear the same thing. Now ba nawa be preachy a kesia tremia to nyuma kesia a muni muni a bompaya kesia no ye dia grokeke. Throughout this presentation, I've spoken about citizenship. Makabi bika cry about patriotism, comparing it with nationalism. Manya brand develop constitution. You can have a perfect constitution. Na nipa mo running on koya in republics, excellent service, etc.

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0: Identify yourself na kɔ so.
3: Right. At this time, no, what we will do, no, then he said, yeah, was maka kra, you allow for some questions.
0: Okay.
3: The messenger will say, just say your name, where you are calling from, and then briefly bring your questions. Midamwasibibri, you can just use the hand to indicate or just speak out, and you will be called. Thank you. Pacho, your question time. Sabri, will be our question here. You can let us know. Thanks.
1: Yo, I'm Penny for Edamase. But your doctor just associated to near me, Casefri, a Dallas, Texas. Now, Dr. Pepimeda Sepa, just any idea on my history, mu history. I think, sir, my takeaway from all that you're saying, you know, then every citizen or even church member should ask a question to themselves, sir. What can I do to make my country better for everyone? And ask, say, as related to church, you know, what can I do to make my church better for everyone? That's my takeaway from the excellent lectures are Odiamai and Midamase. We're just contribution.
3: Thank you, Dr. Justice.
0: Say our churches, near our church members, people know us to be men and women of integrity and character. And yam sem ka ye kikamugu nipa asumno, anka enye problem. People will just want to follow us because they have seen something. So we jumamuna wichuchan kuntumpu. Nkonkonsa, krono, awariseye, enawoya, na next week we say, ye revival, besimbra masori. No. The commodity we can export, even as a church, a character. Because in many cases, yankasa no your life no your suspect. Inti the justice e kano e no kre. We have to get back to basics. We have taken for granted say corruptible behavior no e okay, ya normalizing no. Asana ubiya ye o abrutri de unya ba se won so dane o hubi. Really?
3: All right. There is another hand. Brother Mpacho Kasa.
2: Yo, Mpacho, Derek May, Kasa Free, New York. Doc, Nyami, Ishra, Opa, wo, Yade, Amaye, Nampisim, Bisa, se, se, de, na, Oka, Africa, na, de, Aba, Abuchre. 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
0: o se bo atenyum enkosi da ben it has to start now. One person must stand up say, as for me, but as for me, I will not. And one person, who is a law clerk, who is a medinocre, who is a school teacher, who is a medinocre, who is a juma in an office, who is a medinocre, who is a student. One person can make a difference, the power of one. Don't underestimate the power of one. Now, throughout

0: history. 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And the whole system's changed. Enkosi dabeng. Time a wankasa. Ube decides that you will be the change. In the Bible, Romans chapter 12, verse 7, be ye transformed by the renewal of the mind. Bible wankasa, go and transform the world. Go and change the world. Or say, be ye transformed. Say, what was the sign? The world around you would change. Our Eagles Online, you see, change the world by being changed. Others can do whatever they want, but many me fear for the Ebesum Yehoah. Enkosi dabeng, enkosi time, one man, one student, etc. Say, me dear, me ye dear, me jifu nyaminwa, me shenase, because I am a citizen of heaven, nemra ene shemiso. Canada mra to me say, one will lawsuit to me say, would to me yet the opebia, but nyaminwa yasunzo, or ye higher law, or say, no. Ma midye. Enkosi dabeng, when church members within the church, was say, no, biaka, was say, no, as for me, I would not. Minyanum, don't think this is not possible. One person, sorry, Singapore. Or say we will do the right thing. A whole nation has changed. Even Ghana, Krano, we underestimate the power and influence of one person. You go and study the history. Say, me document, the power of single individuals. And they change the system. Yes, Omainua Pro. But a pro because all of us, we go along with it. Yamana ye normal. Enkosi dabeng, enkosi time a me, ene wo, yebe sorry se, me dear, I operate by a different law. Next question.
1: Thank you.
2: Patcho Olivier and meet me a casa make us a free sense.
0: Sure.
2: Patcho, my question is, I meet ye and ye, mamma, soon term dear. Now, what could be before Rwanda, say, Hono, and ye ma cost so much as a crunum wati ama, and ye ma air cost so kama. 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Yeah, tea. Say, Cobassi in our crowd, they qua just any person bit me at a wall. And a big conference, and I was a big cry to me. A year in the cronum no be at the yaki cane, not your boy, and who's your baby my home. Yes, aunt, auntie, or maybe to me I could ditch his maniama, a jay gusa could see that bay. 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A quam bear soon ever far. All hands should be on deck. 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Yet me a giant, ye moon credit kind, a man crof was so. A yarra was some more kind, yam some kind. 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What to one cry a brown dance, so win your papa. 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
0: 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Now, what happened? Say, you, one person should rise up. Say, I will brighten the corner where I am. Oya juma, I will live in. Say, we super no ye impeccable. Believe me, change no astate waho. Wo ye pharmacist na wo mokro no change no astate change takes place one person at a time and na disua yesua don't throw it say any so bia ye bi no but ka say I will be the person now when you rise up it will affect the people nearest you I can tell you, I can give you testimonies where one person stood up and the world changed. And you're painful sometimes. They will beat you, sadly, they would kill you. But because you stood up, many others stand with you. Now, yeah, you were Brichreno. You were same. Because you are simply minyanum, and that is why for some of us, said your mammy no kaino, you move a brain no, near my idea for ye hono. Senya miam an yang and frimua, ye bet ne musad ye. But let us begin somewhere. Tell your children. Tell your grandchildren, Samiyem from Suowe. And who swans, I think Sana Tree for the consequences. And a basa, femin, who dear me, and then ya me, Jimmy. Me ba, me nana, she and one, yes, I dear. Nafa entity cannot create no matter what. Don't use what you have to get what you want, said ye ye cano. Minyanum, ye ka corruption. The students in Ghana now are more corrupt than the politicians. Because there have been research and papers have been written. Because almost sooner the politicians know. And only be a kahun. The engineers in Ghana are the most corrupt. Not too long ago, I was supposed to give a keynote address for Ghana Engineers Association and their American counterparts. Because I train in engineering, and me, you know, omuto omusafre me. Because woman who said roads, any bridges, ayesi, adanya, ayesi, near man koyi. Me bisasa, who is the most corrupt profession in Ghana? Obeka say police. Obeka say a lawyer. For Obeka say, I don't know who you would mention, but people seldom say engineers. But engineers are the most corrupt. Esu si dai. Ese mi fan se offer 10 bags of cement. No akate deal. Pharmacist. Onua nim se. Aye no a oye no inko ye. Doctor. Mwa mo ba brutri aye ba brutri. O pen krata no ako doctor. Biwa no a sin sign bi bi amao. Onua nim se inko ye. Batu sa ni aye no. And yet they are for a and a new thing na eba crane se empo ya wari mu crano. Senya mia mwaye. Nye si yen ye DNA. Ubemu se 80-90% of a yawari nina mofrano mum kra wom ye yema. Meaning we have a problem. And ya bain a creative problem. And yes, system, a yankasa our choices. And the mays generally say, and said, Hemita can, and penny for no dear probation are closer to that. Assembly and you will be ye. But new ones near ya racy woman. Na mamu ni msabrochire mofra no ya titiwo mo school they are taught to tell the truth mami no that's not true kawanutum so we are dimming the light ya chewom ya the principles chewom they see the question but womutna emuchen na yaba Ghana churches no na womahu se kalabule sem no ya dia fore woma na fe ya dia fura womani. We have a problem. The system will change if one person in the system changes. If you allow him. Game no adoso.
1: Next question. Next person. Just say your name, where you're calling from, and bring your question briefly. Thanks. Pacho, your opinion is sano ubiti mi abudin. Baby, I'll say free. Now the question number. That's. This is a Lily. You can omit yourself. Thank you.
0: In Ghana, you were Krubia, your friend Kushia. Nana and say me first from Kipkus Kumasi Road. Almost say a the cleanest city in Ghana. And we say, really? And I decided say meko wako here. Ampa. Oh hini no abaso no. Or say let us make our city the cleanest. A dying Gabitra, Wayama, Sisiya, Ajidin, a brand. Because one leader inspired the citizens and that they decided to follow. One year products are who do. One person can make a difference. Na Sisiya, you know, me dear. But as for me, and let us start educating your mofrano. Because in case you don't know, the challenges they face are so real. You have no idea what the kids are going through. And let them not inherit Odieno. Nafeudia say. If Ghana has a problem, it is because I have a problem. It is citizens that build nations. And yet, leaders, keke. Leaders with character can make a difference. And followers in a local church, the elder, the pastor may be corrupt, and don't tell me it doesn't happen. But if the church member say, me die me cannot cry. You see, say, things will start changing. And to us.
1: Next question. Pacho, the office of
3: Pacho Moso.
1: Yes. Just say your name and where you are calling from. Thanks.
3: Yeah. A family, you too. Me Kasafi, Connecticut. Nukreni, first of me, who you know, title, and I didn't know what. But maybe a dear could draw no party. She said, no cranny, we need that. We are some agents, especially who buy and you be meme what they are. I don't know what God is even looking at, but every imagination, every thought of man is continuously evil. Say, nipa yira crowd. If you say it's okay, you're happy. A happy. Say, never be a heart which moves or more queen him. And she be sure. Also, you can see, say, baby, I na yɛgyina nyankopɔn praying sɛ yɛmmra mbɛyɛ different. We are citizens of heaven on earth. Nti yɛyɛ calling no ɛyɛ high. We just need the grace of God to become what we have to become. Because you see, we are just sometimes going to church, but all these things are going on in our country. Nka first ni de na se minim se kakra akade a nka no ni de na yenim se o Ghana fo bebre na na o mugina mane a na ne de nde Ghana fo ne e se e wudie num ni ade na di nyina so yi bebre na yi gwa so de e hia nya me so bebo yen. Say you beat me, aye citizens, papa no per se be yen. E was as we so. Till say shasye we ye fee. Adia kasache me pa, and I believe say God will help us. The say yesa kumana, ubi mu say, we can do more, we can enlighten those around us. Ye fee na shasye was a comfort to body good, e yini adi. And so you be too big, sir. I say you to me, any idea? Anybody goom, you cook too goo, then call for she. Bibi, that's not what we do. We do differently because of the God that we serve. Indeed, Yamen one care, oh, yes, citizens, papa. You be out who you are, a sorrow who said, no, mabi, a second, the muga bibia. They are brightening their corners. See, I mean, boy, that's very soulful. That's it. Thank you.
0: Me that's it. I've spent hours. Now, the more I go through, say, "Rare boy, I need help." On se unya starti a disunya se na afero tu eni kofye other people a. Wa jembe on se you are okay o. Me se ye a disunya, me se student. En ye ka Ghana problem. This Japanese on kwa soro onim ya mikra, onim yesu kra, onim nete. E ka se, inti, we, oko jomu a na products na ya ye no ya frem. O se, huh? She was so shocked. Say it happens. No, one with the other say no. It won't. Onim yami o. And so ni super interest onim yami. Na minu yanum. All it takes is one person, and be that one person. Kye yadini yama forever yamu. Would use dollars now. Say woko ana euro. What do you call Ghana akoye? When you do are from the airport near starting. And then we play along. Because I'm not here. No. We are not good citizens. The passport we need are emaying access to many places. No, a yesubaimpa. Character opens doors. Integrity, no credit, it opens doors. Excellence, there we be a wee, it opens doors. Se obi formo, the way you handle it, if you have a forgiving spirit, a Yesu spirit, it opens doors. Se uti u neighborhood. And people know you, say, this person is different. I want to know more about them. Nations are built by citizens. Citizens who have certain character trait. And no na Kwame Nkrumah say, we need a new kind of citizen. One who is honest. One who umpe vanity. A kesisem. Oko gana. Adanya yesi. Ama awufu umpo. Vanity. Uba brochria. Yanga yeko asar. Huku dien kwara. We are not true citizens. People who sacrifice, and we another value, sacrificial spirit. How many of us sacrifice? We do it because that is what Christ expects. He came to serve. How many of us are willing? It is not about my brother, not about my sister. Adisunyai, when it is published, you would understand, say, it is perhaps the single most important subject matter. Obi ape Ghana citizenship. How do you get Ghana citizenship? One moment you're in charge of passport office, no, they cut corners. Inti, one moment you're Ghana phone, you know, they come get Ghana citizenship. The system is not working because the people running the system bad. What is the common if you say, yem fanto, we mrao, yes, and the abecho, what's your baby mano? You are part of the problem. Why we a simple Ghana for Timu? And yet we blame government? And so we are, who coffee, who we are not watching it. Not Japanese. I say, huh? We don't even have dustbins in our streets. Obia carry ne die. To create your mess, you carry it. Yes, I say there are bigger places there. I say, but generally, you are taught from the beginning. That is what is happening in Rwanda. And it is changing people. When individuals start changing, the nation will change. I can give you testimony. I know it is already happening. I know some Ghanaians who are men and women of integrity, and the world is changing around them. There was one Supreme Court judge, Owo Kenya, principled Ujinai, and the nation turned around. It is happening also in Ghana. Ne toda bia ye nim because yen na ya ye kalabule fonoa we expect so obia sa no beye. So we need a new generation. It must start with me. Mini mi fearful. A citizen, ye ka citizenship noa. Mini anum a yenyamisum spirit. And only Christianity has guaranteed, say, Jesus said, Messisa engine, kumanua, atima pro, say, from head to toe, a stinky. And Jesus said, I can fix it. And he has evidence to prove it. Okay, 1 Corinthians chapter 6, sir. Ose mumubi, when I met you, you were liars, you were drunkards, you were lesbians and homosexuals, you were all kinds of, I say, but you were washed, you were saved, no more. And you become a light in the community. Light of the world, salt of the earth. But what has happened? We have normalized it. Instead of standing for excellence, no, biarabiarism, mediocrity, no, fanosal, one of the messages, no, yama brass, no, ama, afe, we are proud of it. And it's so big, say, sister, and call yourself, is that your, what's your problem?
1: Okay. Doctor, we thank you so much. I think the time is also running. We will probably ask for one more hand if there is, and we'll give you the time to give us take home before we wrap. Jiri sɛ yɛbɛma nnipa baako a ɔwɔ asɛmbisa briefly de aba na yɛagye mu ha ama yɛn presenter for ne summary or ne takeaw. Okay. All right.
3: But just so be on by the say, I come can no cranny. We need this. It's serious. It's a boy in papa. Because baby, a yen a baby phone, excuse me to say, we should be a yen no mono area yet here. Say, sometimes I don't know. We just want to be ordinary, be like those people, be like until we don't think of say. I was saying to me, it's okay, be a yen yet here. But I don't think say you'll be a dear, but it's a dos one kasa. Jeremiah Kobe Bia, we can't keep the whole thing very clean. We back room half first. Let me quit Jare, a war, a quiet so ye too quiet, and me quit Jare, and me sham say, hey, to be you are sassa way swa, if it's me, I say. Shagana, we are the end of Fufropo. Oh, boo, it's a so bad, dear no, we too good fam. What do you good baby, ain't ye? Say, how can we help our countries any year we are so? Abofu bombodin bebri say omo they are going ahead. If you put your matiafa whether no they are trying to nyoma bebri, but yeno we have a long way to go. The ye Christian for the year. Christ na ababa fabeji and wom. He has more than what we think we can see even on this earth. It is a what say you send your way, says Yamayeno? Ubia, who be da, soon tibida. This is a place that we are going to. What's praying? You are dinner casankaya home, pomchobibri, yum pompai pa maya home. You're sorry, different people in our e. In your patriotic papa, yet the end they'll say, another level because of what Christ has done and what he's doing through us. Also be a home about phone pool when they will see it, they will say, hey, coffee, how many different? I mean, that's the baby. I mean, sure I am.
1: Thank you, Sister Lily. Okay, Dr. P, just want to give you the final word before I ask Brother Kwating Amani, all the way from France, who is joining us to give us the closing prayer.
0: Your opinion team, it does for even arranging this. And I'm damn asking so for bearing with us. Unse we and ye entertainment. And we and yen pipe was because in pipe kuhani and simho. But when we have to talk about the engine, which begins with saying, say, I have a problem. Said ye mami no cano. I thought I'd be able to say, have Africans been cursed? No, we are not cursed. I have a whole lecture. We are not cursed. But adreno nenye. Ebi woho a eye boapayo. Ebi was out of ignorance. Our minds are still in chains. Is it possible to change? Yes. Are there examples? Yes. And I can give you examples from the African world, black communities, people who are making a difference. So don't say, it cannot happen. But there is one person, our role model.
4: Are there examples? Yes. And I can give you examples from the African world, black communities, people who are making a difference. So don't say, it cannot happen. But there is one person, our role model. Are there examples? Yes, and I can give examples from the African world community. White person, a quiet or a woman,
5: Uncle John, we radio not on. Okay, now I Pastor Pipima, you know, bounce over back into that. I mean, why the
6: yo, you're the bad, I say. One of you has a panel of bambo. Pastor Pipim, you're the wasi bebri. So me, who? Subampa, I say, in a di baby, it will be a. Say, we are saying, we passport to a di mu, say, British passport, say, American passport to a character passport. E will be mu. I mean, in Shiraopa, I say. Ewe, yensa kaya Papa Johnny Amuzu, so so over her say. Ya papa nyame befa no so akasa kire enenti fre unia bi fre oyonko bi na yenyina enkambom emesua nyame asem. Uncle Johnny, ma good afternoon Bauri di mari de so wi yin
7: Elda mpa cho me je so
6: na mpa cho mo hote sei
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7: 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As I say, a mi would jiddy warish him, sir, and same way, and there ever banner. Oh, Nyankopon, ever shake will be in crying. Ever will be in crying, shake a seer. Said the abaya, maybe beer and nippany do ever was sitting in a piano. You can still forge forward and be able to live a purposeful and a fulfilled life. A would jiddy warish him, sir, and pa Nyankopon or boy, you know. Or even by a basasi we so, but I binti, God made us and he brought us, planted us on this earth for a purpose. We are not here by mistake. You are not here by mistake. You are not a mistake. I am not a mistake. I am not an accident. You are not an accident. There is a purpose behind the life God has instilled in you and I. And by the time we come to the end of today's devotional message, God is going to inspire you, and wherever you have gotten in your life, you can still forge ahead and be able to live a purposeful and a meaningful life. Intiminia GD4, Mestre, Sebebi Biara Ubiano, Siutiase, Nienfenya, Yahunchenya Mensa, and Sana Yakon Kransemuso. Our Heavenly Father, we thank you. We bless and we magnify your holy name because you are God and there is no other that is like unto thee. You are the King of Kings, you are the Lord of Lords, you are the Alpha and the Omega, the beginning, the end. You are our first, you are our last. You are our good, you are our best. And so we make you first in all of our decisions. We pray and we ask that may you, O Lord, grant us the power of the Holy Spirit. And may the Holy Spirit take absolute control over what we will be doing today. And may you, O Lord, speak to someone that we may give you glory, honor, and adoration. Ewie ye dawase. Ewie ye yuwaye. Ewie ye kanfu din ye show din kunkren yu nyam. Se wa ye mpae buti ye fwa jem kopa Yesu Christo dimu ni abo mpae. Amen. Minyanum GD4. Today, the caption of what I will talk about is age is no barrier. Age is no barrier. In fear, do do away di. Enye in si hun. Enye is si en si wan. Enye in si anemu. In fear, do do away di. Enye barrier. Enye nune is si ubi bi hun kwain. Wunfie entimi nsi die nyankopon asoma waba asasi weso ehun kwen. That is the best translation I can do with the tree, and I'm hoping that I've done a good job. And so our memory verse for today can be taken from the book of Exodus chapter 7, verses 7. Mepacho fa baby natural service way to her. Exodus chapter 7. Verses 7. And I read, it says, and Moses was 80 years old and Aaron 83 years old when they spoke to Pharaoh. I take it again. And Moses was 80 years old, and Aaron 83 years old when they spoke to Pharaoh. My brothers and my sisters, we are living in an age whereby people don't like mentioning their age to people. We are living in an age whereby culture has made it that if you are a man, you are not even supposed to ask the age of a you are not supposed to add the age of a young lady or a lady you have met. In fact, it has become wrong, as some people say, that it is wrong for a gentleman to ask for the age of a lady. We have gotten to a time in our world whereby age has become everything in the life of people. And the nipa be brave. Esusu se enfia omo dino. and a chire or more relevance that they have in this life. Minya Jidini. Tibia ye dumuno. And then yanko pon pese ubi mini wenini timi hu bibi. When you are, as you are listening to, I don't know your age. You might be a young person. You might be at your mid age, like me. You might also be an old person. But I want you to listen that God sent you into this world for a purpose. And I have captioned today's lesson that age is no barrier. Unfia wedino enye isianemu entimi nsi ukwan. Age is no barrier. What God has ordained for you to come and do on this earth, I want you to understand that age cannot cancel the divine assignment God has given you. You might be an old person at your 80, at your 70, at your 60, and you are saying to yourself that my best years are gone. And you have firstly accepted that there is nothing good that can come out of you. And then you move menya 50, menya 60, menya 70, and nintino ya 2 years, and we are preparing to die. You move brave. Akoya Christ say yes, yahu edi ma uwu. I am going to die. Ebi se ye nyini minti min ware. Ebi se me nyini lu minti min wu. Ebi se I am too old to fulfill my lifelong dream. Minu ya jidini. Listen to what God is telling you and I. God is saying, your divine assignment, the divine assignment God has ordained for you, your age cannot cancel your divine assignment. Butayenti and Yanko Pondi Uba as I see we so no. Whether you are young, whether you are at your mid age, or whether you are old, meaning Jidini, Nyanko Pon asem se, in fear where the entimin si onyankopon botaye a woman ho kwan e wa asase so eninti enne. You might be listening to me, you are 40, you are not married, you don't have a wife, you don't have a child, you are 50, you are 60, and you are saying to yourself that I am preparing to die, the best years of life have passed and gone. And so all the ones that are the life that I have now, it is a life that I am just preparing to die. And so some of us have a sinner condition here. Most of us have given up on God. Most of us have given up on our lifelong dream. Most of us, we have given up on the divine assignment God has ordained for us. Most of us, we have even accepted that we cannot do anything and that we have lost our usefulness. But I want you to listen to them we just read. According to Exodus chapter 7, verses 7, the word of God says that, and Moses was 80 years, and Aaron 83 years old when they spoke to Pharaoh. I want you to pay attention. Moses, when Rekra Nyankopon esuma oni Pharaoh, se omunkonko jin oni Aaron se omunko jina Pharaoh enim na womun ji onyankopon ma enfrin kwasum embeko bosha asase no so no. Moses and Aaron, they did this assignment at the age of 80 years and 83 years. My dear brother, my dear sister, in other words, the historic redemption of the children of Israel from Egypt to Canaan was executed by men whom society had written off in their age. My dear brother, my dear sister, Moses was 80 years. Aaron was 83 years old. Nankayebesusu ebekase omanyini, they have passed their youthful age. If it was today, we will say that they are of no relevance and use to society. Baminiyajidini, God decided to use these people to execute his mandate at the age of 80 and 83 years. And with the 40, with the 50 years, with the 60 years, and you are crying and saying that your best years are past and gone, and that you have accepted that notion of the world that you are of no use to this world. Age is no barrier. My dear brother, my dear sister, when we read this memory verse in Exodus chapter 7, verse 7, there is three key lessons in there that I want to share with you. I want you to know that you are not too old to start a different job. You are not too old to have a family. You are not too old to have a baby. You are not too old to take up an assignment God has prepared for you. You are not too old to chart new path. You are not too old to roast new cows. You are not too old to execute a mission. I thought that we are saying no matter what, as I said, yenini, yen fie papa nyame die be ye adwuma ye betime bibi papa ne ye se atwam entino nyankopon bibi papa bi entime fie mu ba bio. Why ene dada ye? Who have been able to bewitch us to accept that there is nothing good that can come out of us because we are old? In fact, the best days of Moses, the best days of Moses enya was atiwe so, eye from 80 years echo when Brekra okunyi Israel for edi omo ba asase no so. Any adwuma nyame di Moses di ye no. God used Moses to execute and to live the best years of his life after 80 years. Nansu ene, we are 40, we are 50, we are 60, we are 70, and we are crying, and we are saying that there is nothing good that can come out of us. That we are saying that we can no longer be useful. Minya Jidini, who has bewitched us? The first lesson that I want you and I to learn from this memory verse: God's timing is not human timing. Onyankopon emre enye onipa mre. before men can say woni penis woni papa ka say oh when you idea when there so when timi anya 20 years 30 years 40 years a twem won timi nya bio nipa betimi akasa sana nipa beka nanso onyankopon a oni bre enye onipa bre no onim kwanya ode wo befa so. My dear brother, my dear sister, there was a gentleman, the gentleman who wrote the Hallelujah Chorus. His name is George Frederick Handel. George Frederick Handel. He is the one who composed the Hallelujah Chorus. And you might hear to your friend, Hallelujah, Hallelujah, Hallelujah. I know most of us know that song. The gentleman who wrote the song is called George Frederick Handel. George Frederick Handel, won him rent to Bremuna or your composer. Ah, no, or true, no, no. Or ye, ya, so, or better, no, me, betting me a money, dimu, na manaji, din, waiting me, yes, guys, in Japan, yeah. But at the age of 60 years, na George Frederick Handel, when Timmy and ya, and Jumba, come poor, it's me, ma, with me, yeah, din, yes, car. Nanny Bunny wants to know, no, 60 years. With no hit song, and he was poor at the age of 60. And at the age of 60, George Frederick Handel had the Nehuma Nyame of Fanyamiasem Ekanyamiasem. And through the word of God, he found that God spoke to him. And when a group of young men had visited him and given him an assignment, he said, George, you person will throw on Jumbi Maya, you did anniversary be San Yumna, George Frederick Handel, or throw your Hallelujah Chorus. No, he wrote that song. God gave him that song to write it at the age of 60 years. And Adia San Yumnu Yema, George Frederick Handel. Adia went to me and achieve a one in the early years, in the 20s, in the 30s, in the 40s, in the 50s, muninano. At the age of 60 years, Onyanko pon masa Hallelujah Chorus onyumno. At the emphasua washirin on fiebe brei, or the ninina san breno at that age. God's timing is not human timing. Nipa betimi aka se umre twem minu ya jidi ni nya jidie se at God's kairos time at the divine opportune time onyankopon ebe kasama wo. Your best days are yet to come. Do not accept that your best days are past and gone. No, God's timing is not human timing. Your best years are yet to come. Lesson number two. Preparation may take years. Preparation may take years. And when you see a bit me dinna be bray. Ye mu be bray. Yen nam abrabo we mu asedia yen. Ye first en yankopon yi yama. Ye diani se, ah un yankopon. Ma betina kru we mu sa, ma nyan krata for 20 years. Ah, papa, see, mean I have lost my better years. Ye move a brave, ye dear reward, sir. Martina sa situation, we move my yari sa for 20 years. My betina fear for 10 years. I have lost my years. Munyanko pondi or how we are swimming. Martina warrior musa for 10 years, 20 years. Ne minya bangu ye, papa, me I am done. Intino, you know, you say, Emrena yet tena hoa, yes, anima intimimbe muno, ye fresa emre, say, we call it wasted years, you say, you're wasting your time. But my dear brother, my dear sister, Unyanko ponse min kancha, we say, preparations may take years. Ebrena uhu say, a year ebrea uhu say, a year brefun, a year wasted years, you know. Maybe Onyankopon edisie siu ama bibi. Those years that you think are wasted years, my brother, they are not wasted years at all, but they are waiting years. minia jidini minia minia o jidini minia ba minia bema. You might be listening to me and you think that you are too old to have a child. You are too old to get married. And that you feel that you have wasted the best of your lives. You feel that you can no longer go to school. You cannot do a good job because you feel that your best years are gone.

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Moses a journey free Israel. Then who could tell ye? Nyankopon de ne kotel ye de ne ko school was stressful for so many years, about 40 years. Moses thought that all those years, they were wasted years, but he didn't know that God was using all those years to train and to prepare him for something. My dear brother, preparations may take years. And so all these years that you have spent not having Nkrata, all these years you have spent in this marriage without a child, all these years you have spent in this situation, this sickness, and you feel that they are wasted years. So Nyankopon said, they are not wasted years at all. They are waiting years. Even if they are wasted years, my dear brother, even if they are wasted years, tie de Nyankopon, se wo si enna no, ese sa abreni nyina na wo di sie sie ho no, wo frɛ ne se eye wasted years. A Nyankopon se, all these years that the locust has devoured. Onyankopon sɛ, emfie dodo ya ntutu mbenedi di akɔ no. Mɛsan de saa emfie ni nyinaa saa ma wo bie. All the years that you have lost, that you call wasted years. Onyankopon sɛ, I can restore all those years back to you. Preparation may take years. The last lesson. Purpose requires availability. Purpose requires availability. Moses ni Aaron, omuni Pharaoh kasaye at the age of 80 and 83 years. Adentia. Esan se omu di omu hu, emma o Nyankopon se, Nyankopon fayenye juma. So even at the age of 80 and 83, Moses and Aaron, they were available for God to use to fulfill his mission. Minya Jidini, it is not about your age. It is about your availability. If you avail yourself, if you give yourself to God, now kasi onyankopon medimi huni nama use me for your cause. Familia ni aope, min pesa me fami hun, and min pesa me yimi hun, anata me fami ame hun diama me hun. Onyankopon take absolute control. Medimi huni nama. Onyankopon ede ubeye juma, regardless of your age. So the question is not about our age. The question is about our availability. I want to ask you today, are you available? God is seeking for men and women that he will use to execute his mission. Minya Jidini, are you available? Your best years are still coming. Your best days are ahead. If God can use Moses at the age of 80 and 83 years, when they made themselves available, I want you to know that if you avail yourself, regardless of your age, Nyankopon ebetimi eyusu, although say unfieno the age may change the mode and the manner and the time of the work that God has for you. Ebi a said the way unfie ne tunti no untimi nye ade no said the Nyankopon efo se nka obeye no na we abrante here. But at the end of the day, your age cannot cancel your divine purpose. Wunfie entimi entwa ade o Nyankopon ahyehya to ha ma o se brane be ye ewo asase so. Se wo de wo ho ma Nyankopon a, your age might limit the mode in which it will be done, but your age cannot automatically cancel the assignment that God has ordained for you. My dear brother,

0: my dear sister, God is asking, are you available? If we are available, God will use us to execute his mandate. And we will still live up to the age of 70, 80, 90 years. And we will see how God will make a useful meaning of our life. And Yebe who said, regardless of our age, whether we are young, whether we are in our mid-age, whether we are old, we will see the hand of God use us to fulfill our divine mission, that which we have been sent into this world. Onyankopon shrawene. Onyankopon enshramen soso. Na yentimi nya entiasie eni gidie wei. Se enkechi. Age is not a barrier. Your age cannot fight against your divine mission or your purpose. Your age cannot fight the better days God has set before you. Even if we have lost a lot of years doing some foolish things, Onyankopon said, if that years are even wasted years, he can restore all those wasted years back to us. Osi emfie dudu a ntutum bene diegu no betimi etande medini nyina besama. May God bless us all, and may God speak to us through this verse, and may God speak to us through this message, that wherever we have reached in our life, may God meet us as we avail ourselves to him. May he use us for his divine purposes. Our Heavenly Father, we thank you. We bless you. We magnify your holy name for a word in this time. We thank you that you have made it known unto us that age is not a barrier to what you, O Lord, can do with us. We pray that wherever we have gotten to, the world wants to instill in us, and the world wants us to accept the notion that our best days are gone. But you, O Lord, you are rewriting all these things, and you are encouraging us, and you are motivating us, and you are actually telling us by principle that it is never about our age, and that if only we can make ourselves available for you to use, the best days of our lives are yet to come. And so we pray. I commit each and everyone listening to us into your hands. I commit a young lady who thinks that she is 40. I commit a young man who thinks that he is 40, he is 45. He doesn't have a child, he doesn't have a wife, and that there is nothing good that can come out of them. I pray that my Heavenly Father, may you come to their rescue. I commit those of our old men who people think that they are old, and because of that they have lost their usefulness. Intinuyenti omuntimi nye bibi papa bia wasasiswa ye bompa ye Israel say, if Moses and Aaron at the age of 80 years and 83 years can lead a historic redemption of the people of Israel from slavery to from Egypt to Calvary, you, O Lord, you can use us to execute whatever mission that you have sent us to fulfill in this life. Inti ene buayen, ene maye nyamunti asini nyuhundi di. 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
1: amen Redeemer Radio TFO amie nyina ho akwa babiem e ba betwa yakin kan no so maranata May 25, page 153.
2: Low state morals, fornication, and all uncleanness or controversy let not be once named among you, as become of saints. Ephesians 5:3.
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2: There is an alarming commonness in conversation at the present day, which shows a low state of thought and morals. True dignity of character is very rare. True modesty and reserved asylum is seen. There are but few who pure and undefiled. Polluted thoughts harbored became habit, and the soul is sacred and defiled. Once do a wrong action, and the bolt is made, which nothing can heal but the blood of Christ. And if their habit is not turned from the firm determination, the soul is corrupted, and the streams flowing from the defiling fountain corrupt others.
1: Or see, and don't be air, bo. Don't be bow. Effa and commodia bonnie. Ah, a say or crown. Ah, a tear who free, or boy, dear no quaff or crown crony no enchain. Or sister no cure. Yeti a humfri no kura hua. 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
2: There are women and men who invite temptation. They place themselves in positions where they will be tempted, where they cannot be tempted. When they place themselves in society, that is objectionable. The best way to keep safe from sin is to move with due consideration at all times and under the circumstances, never to move or act from an impulse.
1: Ene ye wo mere mani ma bebre wo hono mua. 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
2: Men move with the fear of God ever before you, and you will be sure to act right. The moral dangers to which all, both old and young, are exposed are daily increasing.
1: Ofu, bomo de se, gube kwa kwa jina, onyankupo jina dia, onyankupo aka, onyankupo jina bia. 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A jaw or mum. I must say yes to ye, Ahre, and answer ye, of course, for an afano, a dorsum, a brusso.
2: Moral derangement, which we call depravity, finds ample room to work, and an influence is exerted by men, women, and youth professing to be Christians. That is low, sensual, devilish.
1: I said,
2: they have learned the truth and do not have works corresponding with their profession of faith, are subject to Satan's temptations. They encounter danger at every step they see
1: advance. 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A Christopher the Brace of Rabon and Fatania Mesum and Fatta Christosum. Yet the Atria Husso. And ye are all town for only Gina beer. Nia or town for Nasisa. And Tadi Samu at the Diamucas Samu, the Diamuno. Ye see a Christopher. Nanso, San Yame who am Fatay. And no. And ye. Tinano, so far domino, dina bia noa. A Christosuma yet truca. And I'm secretas, shepro, ye can't kind. A feeling ye for tenina. A Christof won a dim wakotini. Nanso, yes, a Christo din dianso. The area see.
2: They encounter danger at every step. They are brought into contact with evil. They see sights, they hear sounds that will awaken their unsubdued passions. They are subjected to influence that lead them to choose evil rather than the good. Because they are not at sound, they are not sound at heart. There is no training. We need so much. We are the preparing of young men and women. to have moral repute and to cleanse their souls of every spot, stain, and moral defilement. Amen.
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2: A spirit of fanaticism has ruled a certain class of Sabbath keepers. They have slipped but lightly at the fountain of truth and are acquainted with the spirit of the message of the third angel. Nothing can be done for this class until their fanaticisms are corrected. Some of these persons have exercises which they call gifts and say that the Lord has placed them in the church.
1: Ani ebo di fra wo mo no wo se ne e fa hu medafo odomum
2: they have an unmeaning gibberish which they call known tongue which is unknown not only by man but the lord and all heaven
1: o se wo so o kasa bi gibberish kasa bi a enipa bi ante na emo me ye enipa no ni nyankopon kasa yeka na yenka ne yatirim yenka ne yakoma mu na epie na nsu obi ante
2: 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There are many restless spirits who will not submit to discipline, system, and order. They think that their liberties would be abridged were not they laid aside their own judgment and submit to the judgment of those experienced.
1: Ani niema niema entini nyina na yasoa ade aba begu onyankopon asafo mu obi atwe bibia wie bia no de aba bewura onyankopon asori mo se sadia we sei anasa ba eso we no emfiri nyame efiri wotanfo no 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
2: The work of God will not progress unless there's a disposition to some order and expel the reckless disorderly spirit of fanaticism from their meetings. Impressions and feelings are no other that a person is led by the Lord. Satan will If he is unsuspected, give feelings and impressions. These are not safeguards. All should thoroughly acquaint themselves with the evidence of our faith, and the great study should be how they can adorn their profession and bear fruits of the glory of God. A thrifting, joking, reckless spirit should be rebuked. It is no evidence of the grace of God upon the heart of the persons to talk and pray with talent in meeting, and then give up to a ruthless, careless manner of talking and acting when they are out of the meeting. The truth of God will never degrade, but will elevate the receiver, refine his taste, sanctify his judgment, and perfect him for the company of the pure and holy angels in the kingdom of God. Amen.
3: Say a do on your cup ayen sri he. Say a dibi bebata bata hu. Was in a free one yamit.

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1: Prove all things. Beware of the false prophets which come to you in sheep's clothing, but inwardly they are ravening wolves. Matthew chapter 7, verse 15.
0: 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If he said Christo yes to down kwa. 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And now 24. We are in patakwa du frupe for. Ya bet dane Christo sum ye die. 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
1: In the work which my husband and I were called by providence of God to act apart, even from its very beginning in 1843 and 1844, we have had the Lord to devise and plan for us.
0: The author of Mumei say, Ɔmo adwumadie ahyɛseɛ no, wɔne wɔkunu, Onyankopɔn frɛɛ wɔn mo, ɛwɔ ɔhia so tena, nanso na Onyankopɔn wɔ nhyehyɛeɛ pa bi de ma wɔn ɛfa sɛ wɔbɛgye akraa nkwa ho. 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Onyankupo siye siye akrajie jume die sunku edima awon.
1: And he has worked out his plans through his living agents. false paths still clearly defined in all the enterprises connected with the work given us to do, that I can say of a truth, I am not in ignorant of Satan's devices, nor of the ways and works of God. We have had to tax every power of mine, relying upon wisdom from God to guide us in our investigations, as we had to review the different theories brought to our attention, weighing their merits and defects in the light shining from the world of God and the things God had revealed to me through His word and the testimonies, in order that we might not be deceived nor deceive others. We surrendered our will and way to be God, and most earnestly supplicated His aid, and we never sought in vain. Many years of painful experience in connection with the work of God had made me acquainted with all kinds of false movements. Many times I have been sent to different places with the message, I have a work for you to do in that place. I will be with you. When the occasion came, the Lord gave me a message for those who were having false dreams and visions. And in the strength of Christ, I bore my testimony at the Lord's bidding. During the past 45 years, I have had to meet persons claiming to have from God's messages of reproof to others. This phase of religious fanaticism has sprung up again and again since 1844. Satan has worked in many ways to establish error. Something spoken in these visions came to pass, but many things in regard to the time of Christ's coming, the end of probation, and the events take place prove utterly false. Take heed, therefore, how ye hear. Luke chapter 8, verse 18 is an admonition of Christ. Examine closely, prove all things. This is the counsel of God. Shall we heed it?
0: Okay. Every afi 1844 eba no onyankopɔn sɔ ne hwɛ wɔ ne wɔku ɛna makwan horoɔ so asuma wɔn sɛ wɔn nkɔka abɔfoɔ mmiɛnsa nkra nsɛm na wɔnam esu horoɔ ne mmerɛ hodoɔ so asuma wɔn wɔyi wɔma ɔnam honhom no so yi afoforɔ atɛn wɔn a wɔnam adufuru pɛ ɛne honhom a ɛmfiri wɔ nyankopɔn. 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And then we are see where say ya woman wa japadia. 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Ewa hu. Ya fia hun chido on yankupon sem on yankupon free. And no, and what they asuma ye.
1: Counterfeit to the law and to the testimony. If they speak not according to his word, it is because there is no light in them. Isaiah chapter 8, verse 20.
0: Or say counterfeit. When you mra, any a dance the energy. So when come some year, a some ye etia, any a nanu krebia, any womu. And I said, no, high beer, any womu. A dear Benny counterfeit, you know. Yentio and Yakupan somewhere.
1: The people of God are directed to the scriptures as their safeguard against the influence of false teachers and the delusive power of spirits of darkness. Satan employs every possible device to prevent men from obtaining the knowledge of the Bible.
0: What's wrong with your own cross for? What the cross them and am I yang? Sir, yen sia, na yen kia won free a tradi for. One hour cra a throng home, no, I did da a cra, Eddie Crocro a cra, Eddie Uncle or say him. Wabaya Quaqua say Yankee and who every home, or say a bon sam ashes, sir. A quaint beer will be near beer so. Was from a tradi for. So I met two Akra and three on Yakopa in Yemu. And fed drum and in a cheek, Kofa Quanka Siemu, and course say Yemu. Or bun some nam or see all devices. And Tiaquan in Yemu. Or bun some must to my twenty four. So I'm Rambe Yakra. Emfiri wa nyaku ponchen. Fawa omu kwa ose yemu.
1: For its plain utterances reveal his deceptions at every revival of God's work, the prince of evil is aroused to more intense activity. He is now putting forth his utmost effort for a final struggle against Christ and his followers.
0: Or say, Obon Samui, one nam revival and Kenya. Anin sisa se omra metu enkrofo ometu akra emfiri onyankopon ahinie mu ebra ye wiase wei aduru na bakosam awiyeye enti ene e kristo suma bu See, I see in Kenya. See, I see the reverence. See, I see the abbey. And this say a cra that day nipa every day kwan obunsam nam akwan huruo nyina mu ne titiru ewa kristosun mu de ye wiase wei ne tebre ene ne gina be akoduru no no.
1: The last great delusion is soon to open before us. Antichrist is to perform his marvelous works in our sight.

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1: By their testimony, every statement and every miracle must be tested. The man who makes the working of miracles the test of his faith will find that Satan can, through a species of deceptions, perform wonders that will appear to be genuine miracles. Satan is a cunning worker, and he will bring in subtle fallacies to darken and confuse the mind and root out the doctrines of salvation.
0: And now, time for Bonsam. I was tough for an offer. I did baby and conya, I will nippany so. Say, what did the two or did the root no cray? What did the two no cray? I say, no cray when nippa this will be young cono. Or tough for an assuma a 24 num conya would walk. 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
1: Those who do not accept the word of God just as it reads will be snared in his trap. Evil angels are upon our track every moment. They assume new ground and work marvels and miracles in our sight. Some will be tempted to receive these wonders as from God. The sick will be healed before us. Miracles will be performed in our sight. Are we prepared for the trial which awaits us when lying wonders of Satan shall be more fully exhibited? When will not many souls be ensnared and taken by departing from the plain precepts and commandments of God and giving heed to fables? The minds of many are preparing to receive these lying wonders. We must all now seek to arm ourselves for the contest in which we must soon engage. Faith in God's word prayerfully studied and particularly applied will be our shield from Satan's power and bring us off.

0: cross through the blood of Christ.
1: The Okani say, yeah, we are saying we are brave more. Yaguru Musa Braino, or Bonsam Namakwan who was so, and Sanchania who draw all three on Yami, say, I'm fear one, two on Yanko Pastamusua, or bet 2 years, say, every Nukremu, Amiako dear, Prontra Chere, and I dare. And we are yano, a bear or how am I a niacasayan quadia? It was say, ye betting me a gina. Ah, just ye show on your cupa could ye nina. Near show on your cupa some, ye dim pie bull, and near quantity. The on your cupa say, or so a tough one de biarada, what didn't say ye, and in sacra ye. And then they were here for fraud, and then they ain't say. And the Danny on Yanko Poissamuno. Young Kai said, people be so. And I send you at that derby. Ah, yeah, yeah, any ferry I won't send you any. Sir, I send you a Yashi Boon and in Tiano, and then you are crying home. Debi alada. Wamwa nyakupo ase ni mwa ye ha ha ha. So me da da kira. 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Ye mfa churosem. No, you are betting me the edge now. Was so much ready for, and now bear for coin. Yanning in any, I say, and yet, dear. Now, so do one more ra. And I had the abbot Danny Efrino, Kurao, and the Aquada was saying him. Oh, bow and no pen quangia coco. The Biarada will ye be before Freddy. Or the Abbessua and Yakupo asked my name. Now my trons and chrenye, yare drum, how? 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
2: May 29th, watch out for the dividers. It is impossible, but that offences will come, but woe unto him through whom will they come. Luke chapter 17, verse 1. God is bringing out a people and preparing them to stand as one, united to speak the same things and carry out the prayer of Christ for his disciples, that they all may be one as thou, Father, art in me, and I in thee. And that they shall also be maybe in us, one in us. There are little companies continuously arising who believe that God is only with the very few and the very scattered, and their influence is to tear down and scatter that which God's servant build up. That people who are putting forth every effort in accordance with God's word to be one who are established in the message of the third angel. They look upon with suspicion for the reason that they are extending their labor and are getting gathering souls into the truth. They look upon as being worldly because they have influence in the world. One man arises, claiming to be led of God, who advocates the heresy of the non-resurrection of the wicked. Another cherishes an erroneous views in regard to the future age. They all want full religious liberty, and each one goes independent of the others, and yet claims that God is especially at work among them. These people are not the same, are not saying that they that are carried away with false excitement, and we know they do not have the truth. To God, they would be reformed or give up the Sabbath. They would not then stand in the way of unbelievers. God is angry with those who pursue a cause to make them the world to make the world hate them. If a Christian is hated because of his good works and the following, Christ will have a reward. But if he is hated because he does not take a cause to be loved, hated because of his advocated manners, and became because he has taken a course to make the Sabbath as annoying as possible to them. He is a stumbling block to sinners. Every approach to escape the sacred truth. And unless he repents, it were better than for him than a milestone were hung about his neck and he cast into the sea. Amen.
1: Or say I'm so a driver pa. What the area more? 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
4: Amen. Many that believe came and confessed. And until Paul ko yes, I deny too a bayan home. Was it do na F overcar on foam swatch day? Now we jay. And show their deeds. Now, mom, human daddy, Pepe says, Paul, send you. Now, Paul said, there be, and your papa. Even to some, the sorcerers themselves. The good work extended, and many of them also, which use curious arts, brought their books together and burned them before all men. Hallelujah. No question, they say, Omwa ebe biye umanoka se Paul, say ni yeyo. Apart from suma esi edem yehwama nyamina, Paul chio muse debi enye papano. Was the empo enkunya yifo no ne ntafo yifo no nyina dodo na de wo mu enwoma ene noma wo twetwe mu ana wo de ji sika ne nyina ebai ebe shin wo ni padom na nim this treatises on divination contain rules and forms of communication with evil spirits that no me nyina yetaka se eye tricks you Or chaos, or yaos, or the home, one another home, poor probin' a year, my wills are come for no a channel, no a channel, no a channel, no a rabbi, say no, then I know call. Not yet the a year after a good, she a good one, and baby if it are no a grant at the anon, or boashinim, I am tricksing, quan, I mean. Bob Ronsam this afternoon, we are Jumampa. Or they were the regulations of the worship. Of Satan, a year of Brunsam and Asafonosum. Directions for soliciting his help and obtaining information from him. I no enna omni dinkomo na oma omusa hum bonin de sejuman. Sejumay and a Paul Baya Bigunu. A report of the speech of Demetrius was rapidly circulated. The Demetrius says, say, Paul, a good home, some name, a bonson, some no. Or the intruder so be to Paul, so Emma says, no. Or say, a contempt. The uproar was terrific. Nanipadom would cheat as Paul. The whole city of Ephesus seemed in commotion. After that, Ephesus, crowning in Ayakas, a Daniel Butu. An immense crowd. Soon collected. I find any pardon and I ask what man is saying. And a rush was made to the workshop of Aquila and the Jewish quarters with the object of securing Paul. I must have a kaya. And the quarter him with now she actually and say, and now she came with it. Paul, it's answer no yet tent in uniform to my uniform team. And to my dying uniform team, or call Ephesus, no, a brand to be a friend of Aquilas, and in a year, and a human no monsoon, and to a cosier woman. Nasabri and sign you may echo soon. Na Paul goo, essence of goo, abuson, some name, friend, and tea. Demetrius, a culture at Traton, Sunti, Nipa dom epe Paul. Omo bochin ku pe Paul kuno ana achi no enunti the adjournment as omo ko baby anote eye Aquila fi so mukoche no. In their insane rage, they were ready to tear him in pieces. Tere na sebi obrunsam humati ba womuno. So omu che pora beka sen komotitim ometitini mu animuno so. But the apostle was not to be found. Now, so, and he said, Woko en wenguno Paul, adentia, his brethren, receiving an intimation of the danger, had hurried him from the place, Sent in say, Ninuanum etis asamno. Omo dimnica eko ye nifri aquila fee and tem. 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Angels of God were sent to guard the faithful apostle. Ya me suma na bofu. So me bosa abranti no kofu yu bany. Ya me ba. As the chief priests and rulers witnessed the effect of the relation of Paul's experience, they were moved with hatred against him. And unti, Esan say, asofu mpenifo, enu nina epe Paul ase nunti, omu ko ena uni hono, omu nina ebu fui. 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As the chief priest and his witness and rulers witnessed the effect of the relation, Paul's experience, they were moved with hatred against him. Yeah. They saw that the boldly preached Christ Jesus and wrought miracles in his name, that multitudes listened to him and turned from their traditions and looked upon the Jewish leaders as the murderers of the Son of God. 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Their anger was kindled, and they assembled to consult as to what was best to be done to put down the excitement. The basa anu penipono ka umtripa hon, epam hon. 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They agreed that the only safe course was to put Paul to death. 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Say, "Any encounter some my." Or see, the Ephesians claim to have intercourse with invisible beings, from whom they derived their knowledge of that which was to come to pass. In our day, this communion with spirits is called spiritualism. 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I mean, my Bible, until Paul can say, and yet, any for Namni Mojan, I knew. Nemum is soon more tuneful. 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And unty, Ube who president be, or man penny be, ye can't somewhat, on fine ye juma, or becassa ye qua. Ube who MP be. On found cran, I say, Sabi Sabi, Nini, and Nani Musianini. 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A grammar, but sorry, them send that sorry penny for us off with brave. That the bestia at sending me a barco, and their prey, I ya sorry penino. 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King and countries would have been stricken to the earth. 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But time for be fire and the air you may be a. Yet I saw them using him to your member. Mommy and yes, a poor. Me bomb pie pass a mess a poor. Means also bomb pie, sir. On no to me, Cassie. If we are Japadin in a mepo. 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Obi will question be an arm will be written there. And until Radia Duma. 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So question me any more
5: Yamun cron cron share poor Jane. And say, and this year, Chem no cran naturally, and say, Drew, no poor no cran, Nanka way and Nanjin said, will be free a ho, going to ho aqua. Ah, going castle, and say, not tie any dorsal. Until, sir, Yanko Ponca Satcher and say, in so. May come, may do it. My bow, no by. Be any. 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What I mean, Joe. 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
4: No question, I say, I'm pa any pay. 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And ye weemu. 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Yan answer a kayan quan. The little kind of Paul, a ye and I drink and cobble feet, a wako, and I may catch the Madame Fomenko. 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
4: Yeah, I say you need Gideon. 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I say, prophetical thing. Say, you say, "Yami the soldier need to be now king king." 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But I don't hear. 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
5: Yeah, no, na o come on. And yeah, I say, ah, well, say, be a, as I say, a bomb pie, baby brain, now you see a trace and maybe brain, and I'm not sure. And now, yeah,

0: with a man in the moon. And the assumption is that I'm not Sebastian and you say, and Pierre Niles and Pierre Numbia as a cycle, sir.
1: And
0: Pierre Numbia near me, near me, near
1: a kind Bible.
0: Ma, the Nazoka, where they are bunny brim. In the empire, I just say, Ayasan, Ayasan. I read him when I did the Egidian this summer. I read him when and onto Egidian, and I never boy.
1: That's
0: it. My name's there. Yeah. Yeah, Paul, at the mere called the siege of Jerusalem. It in penny for me, Paul could to Mutum, but meaning Yamiko in the frame. Paul, well, and could you say, never soon here will be in a human, and never found a cool room, a good trinity. Said the Bible, were kind. They would you dear say, I mean, my say, catch a beer ready, Juma, or no, when we said beer, so no, or the boy home by. I didn't throw wounds. The siege of Jerusalem.
1: And I was a wonderful. Because they say, you share a coin true money, Juman Yane, I mean, Yane, just say, and some kind of crowd, I say.
0: Maybe I can't jump crowd. Maybe I can't jump crowd.
1: I'm pessimistic. Oh, naturally, I'm sorry, them cramp. Said the addition, yes, and that addition, and this you can just say a young. So,
0: and your
1: breast, say your wedding car coming, your breast of a, it is a, I say you name the air you be basabi. Oh,
0: and you will listen.
1: Oh, yeah.
0: Then we think, yes, you're not near post, near green one, near bomb pie, sir, ready at home in Anka.
1: Oh, yes.
0: The next time. But I know your papa. Yes, you say, yes, sir. Oh, in the temple. But if you say, can't say, Laodicea for me, that's what I can do. I say, a title will be as yet, get it to you.
1: And see, I got to you, Miss Auntie. I say, improvement be a end movie.
0: I say, yep. Ready, we are mobile. I mean, my name say, yem fa. Bring yam pipe because they're my air kind and yam and yet betesa. Nanka already if we and say, I'm pioneer, brace a persia in the German, a persia, yes, a poor no more. Nanka boy and anka, a beer now chasing an abri for the moon. Yet a dian chinaka as a crack.
1: I mean, me a mobile.
0: Now we be our year ready, Jumano. 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

0: Rene ma oye sado yeno. 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
1: Amine.
0: Ha, do ye biye be yeno. 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
1: I'm not going to be able to do it. So I say, because Sir Paul, no, the young Sam cannot make any manage him. If you say, what about in China? A dear old name, a crow, and a warm Gideon. And on all this, a
0: feminine
1: Queen Amy asked them. So I say, and on what did you imagine Queen Amy as now? You say, I have to school, said they were much radiant. And on Tina and Cran, or more to me, she had yes, and even. Sebi, or no cry where ye special needs cry, Sebi, where ye disabled cry. Mut me for quen be a such an idea, and my new to me, and ye be beer or no so. Wait a me idea, and ye a gumaka cry, whatever one bra. And a manager woman added to your pa. So I tell, I dear now watch on, and one sample me. I dear way, I'm a trail of my dear. Say near ye no, say now the ye be ye. So on. And yet, then, yeah, Colano are born to say the yah crampoa. Cacrava can it seem. So I tell him, said the rear say, in nipper bubu fashion. San and Cassa say a kind yam sem. If he said, Nano, a rear boy ye. Yah yankai, a beer boy or my muda. I didn't mean the intimin yah a rear you so. The intimin yah may do it in Maya Ebano entry a man like.
0: Yeah.
1: So I tell him. And you may be brave, a cosua, as I say, yet me dinner so near chinny pagan is years in my innocence. Or say, a ma beware a ma, a mamma a beware a ma. Yen, of course, you so dumb, yes, I know cosso.
0: A me cosso,
1: and all that say. If we are seeing Japa, dear near, what dear name, no appearance, yes, I know cosso. And our dear, so you never saw one. Enti adentina so nyansa aye de sabi sabi o ye de kanyame asem na na se ye de ehun nyame enyam hunumu no a na ye nya na ana se adentina e disuro abato ye nso a ye ntimi enko ye nimi ana ye ye ni je se ye soso ye se se ye di dewo asase subi. And son, I used to be about our banty. Yes, ye pray, and when you're the enemy, you see, I dine near G and any of my school, no more by your man, no more by ye, yes, ye did deny beer. And son, ye pray, you should say, Womra. And he, many a day, also one day. Nadiana, yenye, but your me does.
0: Ah, it does it, Papa.
2: I'm a
0: fogger night.
2: I'm sure of this question. I was a chief priest, a ruler, witness the effect of the message of false experience. They saw that he boldly preached Jesus and wrought miracles in his name, that multitude listened to him. And turned from their traditions and looked upon the Jewish leaders as the masters of the Son of God. But God knew of their intention, and agents were commissioned to guard him that he might live to fulfill his mission. I could do it. The angler was kindled, and they assembled to consult as to what was best to be done to put down the excitement. In the poor, they did hear out the cast several, then work could draw in the public, and be a good person. No double or such a trouble at the year, sorry, about a poor church every other. Unless the bushful part, who are going, a quite described the fact that. Slowly, but see, we will. They can see, but so see, we will. Let's say, in your phone, me. If you all hope for some more Christianity, if you actually do be a person, a kid of person, see, the community, some maker, it be that it may be a cabin as one yard. Maybe you said, send a tape beyond, it do. Send a tape beyond. This over, it be a Christian popular, he never bundle. Nobody just say, but the Christian, my idea. Na would be said, Mimbray, dear son, and your sir, according to your Sulaki, dear idiot. There's a rare pea with the idea. To my brother, the Bodessa, the present, Mr. Bob, Kunku, said a bayer, because he blessed a ruby Fabia. The bus will be a castle, a come once after Bonnie. I any in the boo, the bayer, Mintimid and Cassie be between me and Madua. Muse, yes, Kusu, Yakupono, or Bubble by. There is somebody who is Yakupo, a ball, a catcher, so above for the. Uncle Paul by it, never ball or by or number for ball by. It would be DB or BM, we are saying the Escuso. They could the Cuckoo and Winabro, which you talk about and remember the Yakupo ball by. It means so, yeah, but 2 years. Danny deny, tell you, you did not buy trade. So that's a pretty almost out by a character. That's a cool cropuda. Oh, on to your shay. On to me, cause we say we the pastor, then he say Odi. I'm who pay charge them from the from a pal and papa and the idea of the hey, that's the way I do it. Being to me, if you know, I hope to saw no, you did the other in Sando, you impress the couple of trade, you give me, you didn't be who, now you hope to saw the new bidder, you did to treat you also on the solo. You look like a book for most of you, make a sweet cheap, the messy blue crap, you will talk to us that's it. I can't make a hole.
3: I mean, Ella, Ella,
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0: 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Sent by the Father and the Son to be always with his children, he extends spiritual gift to the church, empowers it to bear witness to Christ. Afeyi, hunkurujumedie no, ebinise oma, hunhum no achedie. 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So, in harmony with the scriptures, leads it into all truth. 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Was it the resurrection brought mourning into their lives. Afe Yesu sorry ye no e de empo ohan bi e ba won braso. When Christ broke the shackles of death, the kingdom of God dawned on their hearts. Now unquenchable fire burned within their souls. Difference is that a few weeks earlier had erected nasty barriers among the disciples melted. To the Okanian said, Sabre no abra Christo who sorry ye at the Nijebi anase at the Adobe Bashewa Kumuwa fe one Mentemuwa se anase ubia ne hawa no one edit to ho. Na fe near man na aye see a quine a won. Mechanism wa se tremu anase won yonko fa e die anase won kita hu die mu no ni nyina no efri ho anase ni nyina na ne ye efri ho. So they confess their faults to one another and open themselves more fully to receive Jesus their ascended king. Sa bre won kika won ho won ho fun so e chire na afi won ma ho kwan e ma Kristo Yesu the opese kan tim po bebom wo esuafo no ebrem no sabre yi won ebeti ase ye afi won beti Kristo edi won na afi wa man so so no. So the unity of this one scattered flocks grew as they spent day after day in prayer. One unforgettable day they were praising God when a noise like a roll of a tornado ripped through their midst. The Sabre in himself, Sabre, Wakushia, Jerusalem, Bansro, War Chain, Sa Boschen, Semuan, as a Boschen. Na Amumuanan was say, Ho a year to do a ma won't a yatin, maybe a war won't shame, dear no assay. So, in their hearts were becoming visible. Fairy flames descended on each head. Sabre, you know, Kronkono, Eshia, Guan, so, and Kran Kre, one man, which Eshia Munina was, sorry, a Banshokon. Now, dear, in Yanimuno, Emmy, at Yasin, answer, Sabre, no, Kronkono, Eshia, Guaho Boseno, and Na Ebem. Now, your tradition, so I say, I don't understand. Said some, what does this mean? Others try to pass it off with, they are drunk. Not so, Peter cried above the noise of the crowd. It's only 9 o'clock in the morning. Sabre, Kronkono, if you go on, so I'm one day, so I'm Kronkono, the man, one who did you. 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Wait me don't search and say on Kunkun only on the Wahai, on the Etihai, on the Jina Hai, on the Dijumai, and he also was a person. So, statements such as it seems good to the Holy Spirit and us, as my four, it do in the Mitchemu, and you know, and what reveal that the early believers viewed him as a person. 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He teaches.
1: Where are you?
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0: 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First Peter 1 verse 2. And these activities cannot be performed by mere power, influence, or attribute of God. Only a person can do them. Do you answer? San sama ya can say on konkono or ni edia pra pray or see before papa or church afe yo ma asafuna kwantre or de onya afe yempa bumuno or yentem jina ema ye afe so. O se yen crying afins or ten year hono. This an ye may nano e ya dear a ye uncrank crabby enna e ye ne mum and yet to me be a any pursue and as any uncrank crete bea or sat in canoe. In tea, san ye may na ye mechanic say, obia a personal God or a personal entity that has a feeling that has that kind of ability. To do all these things. And ti sana on konkrono otie si ebusa se on konkrono oyehwanya. Na o kan se enye to me bi keke. Ana se eye mframa bi keke. Na emom eye ankran krebia o wo sa esu ahodo a ye bo su enyina. Afa ye to aso no se the Holy Spirit is truly God. Nti sa

0: And I want me to home.
1: I want me to home.
2: And really, me, yeah, sorry. Indeed, that I didn't know, sanity.
1: I've been here, sir.
2: Handy, or can I say, sir, some make a kind, you know, say, or near dear proper, or papa, you have a or ma as a phono, a quantre, a fee, or share as a phone cranny, a fee, or tear your hono, sign your men, or can't afford, say, a concron, a ye to me beer, and ye to me, a can name, or to me a war at inca, say, and crankre, and I say, obi pepepe. And I say, a war mechanic say, or was sua mechanic say, or mechanic say, or be a sue, I would drink nano, or be. Afei or twasso, can you sit here and listen? Afei or twasso, I can say, the Holy Spirit is truly God. Unkronkrono e ye nyame ankasa. Unkronkrono e nyame ankasa. So scriptures views the Holy Spirit as God. Peter told Ananias that in lying to the Holy Spirit, he had lied not to men, but to God. Dear Peter, I can't ma yen abra Ananias, ne Sapphira, one person, one a bidding throw a war, one assassin or cotto, ye tradia, one ye see, and all. Peter, a near noir or dema, one say, a yen na. Mon edisan tree at Shay, and name Mon Yanko Pankasa. Tisa Casasia Peter did you domain air chains and Concono, when yame. Visit Peter can say, and ye yay nipa and a mo edisa at tree at Shay, name Mon Yamiankasa and a moodino at show. Yehuna small form money tree, a noom semumi and sa, and a nino. Jesus defines the unpardonable sin as blasphemy. Against the spirit. I feel so Christo or church channel. Or say, Pastor Bia ni Pabeca etia Name or Bano or the better name Mom Kata, Wobeca, a day a goon, Concon Ufi, and I say, or day a boom, Concon in Tiano, one fa and channel. One fan channel. We Christo no angasa and a kind way near quite a fuss, say, Unconcono and yet. Bi bikeke ne mom ye onyame ankasa afi ye to aso no this could be truly true only if the Holy Spirit is God. Scripture associates divine attribute with the Holy Spirit. Afi yo se mkonkono eda nyame esu abasie no ene na bodi ni nyano Kronkono was a bosu and as a bodini nebi. Na yeo bosono. What can I say? The Holy Spirit is omnipotent. 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He is omnipotent. Yehunwe ewo 1 Corinthians 12, verse 11. 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He distributes spiritual gift to each one. 1 Corinthians 12, verse 11. 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things of God except the Spirit of God. You know, according to Fongme Dika, a tree, a new, a do, and a do, bacono. 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Yank can't crack, and I'm saying, you know, yam fat yourself, no, na, and yes, I may can't, sir, a cock, rat. 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Obiso, a bit mere a beer joke, a tree, a beer sammy and such a moon and nine na yahe.
0: Kronto Fong may dikai.
2: Uh-huh.
0: It's him, you know. It must say a ducosi do me, yes,
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2: 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Young can kind Roman for it three and what treat a moon, a do a barco, nafe, a dias, yeah, now was a Busa be out there, but nafe, yeah, to us. 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
0: Roman form, ma, it thing what tree moon, a dubaco, no sen what tree was in afe, dear, na afe. 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
2: 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This was a free at the ball, fear, that's next retreat. 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When the Spirit comes to believers, He comes as the Spirit of Christ. To the organizers, I'm going to ever a GD for a swa, or Basset Christo Yesu. Or Basset Christo Yesu. A better yet, yes, yeah. No, don't go no, yeah, can say, oh, yeah, uncrank prayer, or the only home, oh, Yamitri, won't you bet me, I can't, Yamia, Janier, Yamia, or Benny. 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So it goes on to say he comes as the Spirit of Christ. He does not come in his own right, carrying his own credentials. His activity in history centers on Christ's mission of salvation. Or say, so Oba, any no ma on one thing come on ma on one to me, on ma on one nipimu, name mum Oba Nadia, because I'm not saying, and I say, and trust I'm not saying, and I say, Oba o Christo. Nijuma die se obagia fronko that kwano so no konkon o dan juma die no. So the Holy Spirit was actively involved in Christ's birth. 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

0: 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A Christophe, where young and Safua no one you need no di, a Diania, a yet thing, and yet no fusio. In Tianyan home. And Pedro do a saying, you have said radiatum. Yes, you radiatum. Now you have bomb, my dear, see a domus to cosset. I somewhat can't hang ye. A fine and the choir. Which may want some queer do a fancy. Na saying a radiatrain. Nay, do whom, my dear, to talk. I rose and say, nay, it's not trust a man. Will be quite young fat one. Or so more free trust a man near the abandon near Munia Jim Boko. Or true for your boy, and the Bible, so the Apollo can so to say. Wana, where you wana, when you know, I read him when you answer. 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
1: 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And I am in Shrow. Papa. I shall. And that day will be the Becker home. And I assume, sir. I feel a classical brother.
2: Yes, I know. And to be a bone as I know. A fight against a quacku. Don't. 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Now, option if I ban him, chain, now, oh, she's in Yama. Hey, be a wedding. That would be so, I wouldn't answer. Not saffron, so a picky suit, and can't call. And as a case, I saffron, one can't call. And I always are a category, and I saw also, yes, I knew from name of seven the master.
1: Amen. Amen. Yammy, Isha, a patch up. No better, also, am I you, Grandana? Ose Kristo nfe sumu akwae.
2: Medase. 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So, Corinthians, wasa fono. So be me man. 1 Corinthians chapter 4, verse 1 and 2. Na chapter 3, verse 1 to 4. No, we can't have man. Jane can have 4, 1 and 2 verse. Obusaye, and I saw okay, or may have. And no courage. Then tell me no courage. I just said, in Yafa, in the part, I can't before. But so come on, we'll be at.
1: So, 3 and 9, Chichemo, Bakunim, you know. 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
1: 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What you're not for, amen.
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2: 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And so my kuma, any asemono, nimum, I'm a pasemono. 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A patchy waha. And so that is say or can I say, safono. I bought a cocoon with mini or whom said the Edicar. You know, Sinaso and Sana Aocasa as Empoino, or seven. O Sissy, I say, you will kiss our journey. And she, Obia, only whom I say, warm Reno. As you think, only kiss our journey, and pass you will kiss our journey. And see, and find your Juma, kiss our journal, and yet it is there, it beats me. because on one piece of buyer no or the name ma neja. And yes, Dana said you na mano. And yemres had ye Sara Janica and Yemres are mum as I say in yakisu a dream bra or jina or ye na dear to say kisu no. So we dia obe fa kisu and I say obe di kisu a jeno. 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So, Anna, he saw Eddie as a free giant. Saying so, in if a woman, I am so poor, a mom. Yes, if you see, Nafi, kiss so much quiet, and says so on. And no, or by a besumi, or my set, young summon. In the end, the meaning of the year to give it to you. Say, the chin will be. It will be a man who was it, and my name, Emre, and was it. Emma Afro, and I'm sire so. I'm a Christo Adimpono, it means so abaya so. Now I'm a Safono, fashions, no, in what to deem. I'm a chapel from some, but Christo Kayon, I will not do it. Amen.
1: Amen. Your papa, Yamme, in shell. 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I'm sure, I simbisa, and I'm all white, which you mean. Yeah, me in shy in and after Sundisa and I am wa be any ho dear. Now you bet was so a cop, ya wada, a dear. Ya wada, dear no, a two dean said, O bresua, a dine, a semiano eddy. O bresua, a dine, a semiano eddy. Yen and I mean, senior, a semiano, a mania, a tear senior, yes, by ye. Now, quine or farso, a by ya, bebren, one say. Huna money, you know me, you know, young quaggy, ain't he? Say a twasso. 90 years to six will be persuaded me chair on your day when I'm on pound mochi, on fat, a simia. Yes, I send me I am money, a simia and grass yet, a simia at a tray, and in your mother briar and patter. Thank a bunny pass. Now so young quaggy, ain't he? Yammy animal and quaggy, ain't he? As I say. Yes, so you near your home, nothing so a simian, nothing in your film, nothing a boy in it, a fofo in your arm. Two or twice can sort it a queer queer, and to say a bobo. Me teach you a war, and you can't a canny for hono. A chess, and so set your boy in a canny for. You hear, sir, your chair and you saw a day Emma Wana would be a fafuna juma and you know. Now your boy won't. Yankopon, a yunkrofo, a siho. Ama, or yet, need some edgeman, oh, as a saffo, a canny foa, a chair, or bresua, a da, a hograsier, and near man, a semiano, a dinner ho, a mano, a bee, ah, a fata. I said, would see a one, not would do one, cheap. A mudaho. If they are canny foa. Say a boar one na or two on one see what the Ambrasia near being packed. Ay, and your mere German is any a sin. I say a dear niso, a ma womb, nothing your boar womb, sending a bay ya in your copon a German, a bay day, a becoso. Intiminum, you know, yes, so young could not say the impenny for the canna can yes, if you are so for no, and I say, if it out, I will be. Pano, so they call him, so they call him, or Cassam Bonnet Cora, no apart with the nature. No. Was the one ma, what for Simrian? What the young Brasia pa near Come Mutia, a you and Yancopon, a German. Uncle of Forno, and a sassy dear, Miss So, my woman, nothing, a boar woman. A tie woman, which he, whom we in your men, a German. Was in my yet, sir, if you stare. I send me an inquirer, and I owe to me say, a done it, and she saw bonny, a biara, any, a man of quay yet, warn her. I wabreno, I say, a man young coupon, I send. She sent me an inquirer, and no me, no see a dear, any toy, if you see a bay and once a fire, you see a coffee, I send me an. And no quan, the Kaiser, yes, you know what your hinnick is there. Now I'll buy if I'm my new or prefer, mommy, no me, and bonny in tea. Necessary, associate me to your hunting and ever said the yen will be a come. The car send me a one, as I say a day. It's me to your hunting and a good nature, as I me a non quan. And a bit me a bois. No me, no near hunting, you will be a brab on you be a woman be a. If I send ya, a non quan a bit me a boying. Nothing, it's me a bray and one with an eye, chin your home, a free bonnet, a whole row in your arm. So, young couple on quarrel. 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
1: 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Yan so so y huna near dear hot tosso near bray and was there. A bay or jea my after ye or jea ama in chiriman. But I didn't why nothing or no me home might say, yet to me I ye or jea and answer I dress up. Oh, so my brabuim and ask for heaven a country mo. Am I near hopefully now we used to him or fear that the enemy in Pamcho would you be the becker one answer or more which in the hammer. 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Obon some was sink at a so, mas uncle bomone, mad da, and tina by ye moa. I have been tinning tinny pin jimping chain. Nancy so, or send none a bit me at Danny a di. Ame wiase aji atu mpaze. 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Now, so see, a jar to see being Yankopon crop four, and Cayoas as you saw. This year, the courier pa. Near the encampomo, no crepa, a jenna, a ma a raddy, and then the betting me a chore bonafono, and any new man in a trouble go, and no answer so and a bema, a home with your uncle Paul to me, a walk as a phonomo, not a fee, and also soon a bayo or jeer, a ma, you know, any apofro, and so. A sick three bray so no quassemo, would ye de say? Would ye de walk a commum, no more ah, a da, a dee, a walk a bravonomo. No Emma Unyan Kupon crop for a yet barcon. Na Emma Winya Insens on soa, it would to me, and not to me, a woman. And Emma said, you know, you pay the bonnet for a no more cabo more a day. Emma won't cry any more, Emma was more dinner. Nan and Tessany and Kawaya papa, no more cabo, and in natures and Kamobe Pedja Akosro. And so bonnet for the name seeing young cabo money and cry. Beating me a dim community, or the pinchy pinchin in Titimo Abayimo, Raddy and Way. Nian tree and home tree sambling is sunny money and answer, say, a bassa and my badadua. A bassa and my every home from me free moko, and my yin to me yet the yamme epe. But see, Yanko Pon Edim Crop for be enim sania, obey Jenna, Croye, Ama, or my be home, a ye, or Nora. And it dear. Oh, no, I'm not here. I'm fine, Jimmy. I was born in my pa. I'm not a modern. I'm a mamma. 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Soon, young coupon, but boy. 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Obey ye, and you'll know what you are so one, dear. That be chip and jay and ye move. A bassa, who boy, you go so brown, once. Now, Jan, your man, you never mind a cock. And to bassa, it's me, and I made me sorry, say, for can you answer my? Nothing, what can I say, I'm a dear, madame, for the minute we ever for her. 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Ibiya na wa serisa. Diana will walk a crowd with the Beboa, who bets me the abac. Mira, the day and Cabo Moo will please to Connie, you know. Pamacho. And Cabo Moo will please to Moon at the Connie, you know. Could you ask him this? Or can I cry a wanton? Or can I cook a staff upon a wanton? Or can look a dear any more? I say. In Cabo Moo, any more, she may say a Cabo Moo so so. Let's see a baby will please to Moo, and I said. Dear Jim, AC is to use soon. Come show would be all and more nice in the sack, which me the other. Nothing, papa.
2: Yeah, I'm aware that today is to say the was in your son. So,
1: yeah,
2: I just mean, I think that's in my own cabo. So, Gina Fedena, Papa Munia, Kuru, she ever burning a kiss with me and so. She's a senior, so. And then a seawalk. So, never burning the hand or the cobble singing. One fair or drunk as that, maybe. Him or a fair, I was for the yeti. San, as I say, this afternoon. Yes, so. As I say, a fair and crank aside, any person in coming your name, dear. Name more apple for yeti. For the web war of flow. Emma also et me a dream, a busy successor. On Cassamfa, if you ask you, or Cassafasa. Yes, take you as a dear. I know, Kayano, I can take a train with you. Nemo, yea, you won't say, I dream in a busy successor. And the same papa moon, and you watching you are coming, and you're cool, a baby, Nemo, and Kaboom, and the cool. Nay, find your comacro. 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
1: 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Invariably, out here, it was back. 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Yeah, cool. 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
0: There are people who simply don't know how to live with other people. So touchy. You don't belong to my class. Cheats. They take advantage of whoever comes their way, especially if it's a little more knowledgeable in a particular field of endeavor. He will exploit you. There are some people who make friends easily and fall out easily as well. But if I see people who were classmates since 1962 and are still friends, men and women, I respect them. Living with people, tolerating people, accommodating people, and even go ahead to enjoy people. That's the theme for tonight. May God help you and help me. You know, the Bible says if a man's ways please the Lord, he makes it possible for him to live even with his worst enemy, with his own enemies. Your mother-in-law cannot be an enemy. You're married to the son. But you're praying very, very hard for the day she will die. The woman is 90 plus and still very strong. Sometimes it annoys you. When is this old lady going to get die and get off my head? She's not dying yet. You better change your lenses and revise your attitude towards her. Bless you. Oh, bless you. So how to live with people is a theme for tonight. Romans chapter 12, verse number 18 only. St. Paul's letter to the Romans chapter number 12, verse number 18 says, if possible, respond. If possible. As far as it depends on you, as far as it depends on you, live at peace with everyone. Live at peace with everyone. Say everyone. Households included? Households? Mothers-in-law? That tyrant of a boss at the workplace? A penny. My husband is something else. I wish I had gotten married to that young man who was head over heels in love with me. Too late.
1: Whether you like it or not, this is the man you married to. You better learn how to accept and live with him. Amen. As for that woman, you know, some people refer to their wives as that woman. That woman. Hey. Well, even Adam made that mistake. The woman you gave me. My brother, you're living with her. May God in heaven come again and bless us. Let me illustrate something. Are you with me?
3: Yes.
1: I'm a school teacher. Ever watched a military march past? Be it the military or police. The short ones like me often lead the march. Have you observed it?
3: Yes.
1: And the also for kind of people, the tall ones keep the rear. If you are like me and leading the march, you've got to stretch to your limit. Stretch! Say stretch! Oh. The tall ones who are keeping the rear seem to be dancing. Halfway, somebody, if it's the tallest, goes halfway, middleman goes three quarter way. But those of us leading, stretching. You know why? If those behind also decided to stretch the full, the match will get broken, true or false.
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1: Say sympathy.
3: Sympathy.
1: Empathy.
3: Empathy.
1: Concession. Make allowances for people. Concessions. You don't please yourself. You don't do what you please. If you think of the whole, the common good, the people you're interacting with, you don't please yourself. Now it's my turn. I preach till midnight. It won't help anybody. Can't you only answer? Yeah, I'm in it. Amen. Well, you're dealing with people. Have mercy in Jesus' name.
3: Amen.
1: Are you alive?
3: Yes.
1: My people. Where's my bodyguard? It's you, eh? Your name again? Hey, Professor Dave, come. This is David. Derek. David is, we have a David too. That's Derek. Derek Prince. I've added Prince to his name. You know that big preacher, Derek Prince, expositor, I love him. I have a sore, a septic sore. You know a septic sore? Right on my upper lip here. This thing has been with me for 6 months. If you press it hard, a white liquor will come out of it. It's highly offensive. Derek also has a sore. But luckily for him, his sore is at the heel. Where is my sore? I'm asking you, where is my sore? Right on my upper lip. Where is his sore? At the heel. Onenti, let your forefriend no heel. Derek, walk ahead of me through the aisle. You go. Go, go, go, go. Derek, stop. Your soul stinks too bad. Derek, I don't know how grown ones are. Where is my soul? Where is mine? right on my upper lip. Where is his? At the heel. And watch the distance between Derek and I. So if I should be honest with myself, which of these two sores should offend my nostrils? Which of them? That's why you can't live with people. That's why you can't live with people. There are some people here in this auditorium who set themselves up as a standard. Anybody who doesn't act like them, speak like them, is wrong. Say alternative. Say alternative. Alternative. Say wrong. Wrong. An alternative way of doing things might not necessarily be wrong. Unlucky. But you have elected yourself, positioned yourself in such a way. Everything about a woman is wrong. Once an idea comes from a woman, you just dismiss it. All right. No, no. Everybody in this planet Earth has some kind of body odor. Everyone. Unfortunately, some are unable to smell their own body odor. They continually keep sniffing and that's why you can't live with people. Anka Derek Transi, Ukronomondo. Amen. Can't you only have been was a once on bonk a cry? They are many pahum susumon. You don't understand that one? I say, yeah. Some people are trying to tolerate you. You might learn to do the same. Amen. Amen. Oh, amen. Amen. Oh, God of heaven, come again and bless the saints in Jesus' name. Amen. How to live with people, how to tolerate people, how to accommodate people. Never wish somebody dead in order to secure your peace of mind. It will never happen. Who should live and who should die is determined by God alone. To know the worst part of somebody's life and yet continue to respect him is a divine gift. A divine is not just a gift, it's a quality, character God expects every Christian to develop. Amen. Oh, amen. Are you alive? Never, ever be deliberately wicked to somebody. Never take advantage of people who come your way. If anything, go out of your way. Move out of your comfort zone to bless people, to mature people, to prosper them, to cause the hidden qualities within them to come forth. That is your duty as Christian. Whether you like it or not, however rich you might be, you will have to deal with poor people. You have the latest 2018 Reg 4x4 V8. But you move from this point. You won't get to the end of the street before a taxi cab comes your way, either facing you or want to overtake you. He doesn't respect. Huh? Look at my car. Why don't you construct your own highway from this point to the circle? Then you won't beat anybody. Sole ownership. And since you are incapable of doing that, be humble enough to share the meager resources of the nation with other people. Amen. Amen. This is me. Take me or leave me. This is the way I talk. So everybody should all the time submit to you and adjust himself to you. You never adjust yourself to anybody. Who are you? Bisani obenwo. Well, who bisani bo befu bisani boko. Can say who are you? Oje who did do? Are you with me? You are not yet 40 years old. You've already divorced two women. And you want me to understand, to agree with you, that you've not been lucky to have come by good women. Me, I will never accept that. There's something radically wrong with you yourself. It hasn't got to do with the people, with the ladies you dismissed. And a special announcement coming the way of a woman in this auditorium. You've caught it. That almost at the point of getting married on four occasions. Now you're blaming your plight on your mother. Your mother has no hand in that. It's your attitude. Your attitude. Many a man pinning my baby and I'm in jail. Oh, baby, I don't know. Can't tell them. Penny, maybe I may be more so jail. They said, don't worry. And then when I'm home, I'm in. Would you, who did the job? You are very beautiful. Oh, yes. We agree. But lady, Miss Ghana 2017. You were not represented. And it's very likely 2018 you are not showing up anyway. Maybe by CMC standards, you are Miss CMC. Go to Evangel at Abraka and you will be counted among. So after all, you are not too something. Catch you and so on, who are fed? And so in Chirisubia. Chica Sanam no can. Oh, in Chirisubia. Now I'm not walking. Yamim whom about it? Oh, my boy. Are you with me?
6: Yes.
1: Christianity is a process and a progress. Say process. Progress. We continually, time and again, daily being changed into his image. You won't tell me I've been worshiping in this church for the past 10 years and yet my language hasn't changed. Raw, unpolished, uncouth.
8: I like a bank that knows my business inside and out.
9: All right, Paul. Loving the Saxony piles.
8: They're good, yeah.
10: Alica Bank. Like your business bank again.
1: Maybe I'm here plain. Be what? Why? Yansen. And it's not helping anybody. It's not helping your relationships. Why don't you learn to learn? Amen. Oh. Hey, amen. You don't like amen. Men, when you're bidding your family goodbye, taking a trip to Europe, listen to their reaction. What's their reaction? They say, Daddy, bye. God bless you. How long are you spending? Oh, 6 weeks. Oh, you better make it 6 months. Reason, give us a break. Give us a break. But somebody is telling the wife, I have to visit my parents at Tamale. How long do you intend to say? Oh, just a weekend. No. It's a long time since you visited them. At least 2 weeks. When she's pleading for a longer period, it means something, huh? But when you said a week, oh darling, how can we miss you for a week? If everything is okay at the end, kindly come by. Well, we'll expect you back next Tuesday, okay? I said, oh ha, yepe, oh ha, oh ha. And you know, kuno din kra yeti. Oh, God of heaven, come again and bless the saints in Jesus' name. In Jesus' name. Oh. Christianity is a way of life. It's not just an overcoat. Come bless the saints in Jesus' name. Say initiative. Initiative. Catch it on your band of fans about it. Like I said, boat slim. Yeah, boat slim. Ye ni papa. Boat slim, you'll be papa. Your wife doesn't have to come kneeling all the time asking for favors. Take the initiative. If you are human, you think of the other person's welfare and good. I don't have to solicit. I don't have to come begging. Your wife's panties are not too good. So every time she puts on the light, puts out the light, she doesn't want to see you in that thing, huh? What stops you from buying a designer, sexy panty? No, you're making a mistake. Anytime I go to London, the first thing I buy before thinking about buying anything for myself, I go to Marks and Spencer, buy brassier and for my wife. Answer me one palm, set up. Can't say only your bear was soon in two days in your talk. Yatan Tamdian, I'm with you. Can't say no. That's as a minimum, say, oh. Amen. Oh, amen. Oh. Jesus Christ, and say amen. You're going to live with people. Let me sell principles to you. But before then, I'm appealing to the youth. You can't stand your own parents. But you're hoping to live with your husband in the near future as the wife and husband peacefully. It will never happen. You hate criticism. You hate taking instructions. You always want to please yourself and do what you like. Father has no right to criticize. Mother may not put in any, express any displeasure. Reason, you hold a master's degree, your mother made it up to middle school form 4 only. Is that why you despise your own mother? Maybe a warrior towards me fear her. At my age, you order me about when there are house helps. Whoever told you, I'm praying very hard for you. From frying pan, you will fall into fire. You get married to a tyrant of a man. And there are some of you who are so uncomfortable in your homes. Your parental home should be the training ground. Now, bless you. Oh, bless you. If possible, as far as it depends on you, live at peace with everyone. Translation is a bit defective. It's not good enough. People who are conversant with Greek and Hebrew tell us, as the Bible got translated into other languages a bit of the force, the punch, the bite has gotten missing in this particular translation. But what they say, the primitive meaning was, do your utmost. Respond, do your utmost. Command all resources within you to make it happen. Even if it means behaving like a fool. That's what it means. So that if I'm a Christian and a committed one, it's my duty, whatever it takes. Even if it means behaving like a fool, I'm not a fool, but in the interest of peace, I have to become like a fool. That's what I should do between husband and wife, between husband and children, father and children. O baby, we don't say, na de bia wo amma for mo nipa beti monka all the time. Abranze amano how? As long as that creates a homely atmosphere, come down, continue coming down. But I'm praying for the day when this lady will come to her senses. Say, the young man has played the yes man enough. I will strengthen his hand and make him the man he's supposed to be. Amen. Oh, amen. Are you with me?
11: Yes.
1: Hey. It doesn't take much effort to live like boyfriend and girlfriend. But to be able to live with a woman for 10, 20, 30, 40, 50 years takes a lot of emotional, physical, financial efforts. If I ever become president of Ghana, I will initiate an institute, a national award. If a couple manage to spend their 50th, celebrate their 50th wedding anniversary, they'll be called to the seat of government and accorded national honors. Kachira oni oben was a empana de kwasea de be hunu twen. Kachira no. O ya pentam de na moye ya. Kachira no. Na wadwene mo nye dua. Wouldn't men worry? Amen. To live with the same woman for 50 years, hey, it's an achievement. And some of you change girlfriends like handkerchief, paper napkins. You dispose of the man every 6 months. Every boyfriend has an expiry date, as far as you're concerned. Too bad. Tell your friend, too bad. Too bad. Too bad.
11: Too bad.
1: Oh God, I've been too proud. I've been too critical of other people. Have mercy on me and help me to learn to live with people. Amen.
11: Amen.
1: We cannot continue living together. Doesn't make us enemies. Doesn't make us. We were once worshiping here. For some reason, he abandoned the church and is now worshiping with the Methodist Church. Is that why you wouldn't say good morning to him any longer? Oh, that pastor out there is stealing, wooing our members away to his church. These people don't belong to you. They are property of God. They've only chosen to worship here with us. And if you wouldn't learn to live with people, there are some people here in this auditorium who bully people and be shouldering them and goring them with your horns, making people feel uncomfortable in church. Somebody walks in church and sits by you and your face. Throughout the service, you wouldn't even turn around to say, how are you, lady? Who are you? Only God is self-sufficient. Tell your friend, only God is self-sufficient.
12: Only God is self-sufficient.
1: And everybody needs somebody. Say, everybody needs somebody.
12: Everybody needs somebody.
1: Only God doesn't need anybody. Yeah, I say everybody needs somebody. You don't understand? I might be holding some $50,000, not CDs, $50,000 in my pocket. I have to climb up to this stage. It may not take money to climb. I may need the assistance of somebody, a fellow human being, to carry me on the shoulder or help me up slowly but surely. Then I'll realize that money doesn't answer all questions in life. So the rich need the poor. The poor need the rich. Is that right?
12: Yes.
1: True? Those of you who by divine favor you were born into a family of responsible parents and you hold your PhD degree at age 27, don't despise me. If I had your father, if I were born into your family, perhaps I could be boasting of 2 PhD in 2 different disciplines. Me ya wose any winnie ewo me ya winnie mefisam winnie mefisam 2 stark illiterate parents. Now my 4 swear we are University of Ghana. Me ya ade akakra. Me ya winnie no se wo me ya. Come here, PhD in the B. Anyone banner? 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Oh, I respect scholarship. But humility. 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Amen. Amen. 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

0: The tall ones among you should learn to live with the short ones. I didn't create myself. What's my crime? Obi o hwa ni bi o de be hwa o. I said, oh. Akwabure ti tan tan zo yura hopoto. Obure din den passport to 200 ni a pass it. Black man. Obe fifi musa. I will run. Why? This skin. Next time I'm coming to the world. But God is wiser than I am. Let the poor learn to live together with the rich. Amen. Amen. The learned among you tolerate the semi-literates here. Amen. Amen. The smashingly beautiful people, God created it that way. But he's a master craftsman. He decided to create me the way I am. Accept me. I'm human, fully human. I'm not half human. I'm not subhuman. Amen. Let me touch something which threatens the church itself. The ruling party in Ghana needs all the opposition parties together, true or false. The NDC, the MPP should learn to live together in peace. Amen. You have your brothers and fathers and uncles in government, in opposition. Whoever said is a duty of the opposition to oppose everything. I'm yet to listen. I've been trying to listen to the day when a government moves a motion. A member of the ruling party moves a motion. And the leader of the opposition. Oh, my brothers. In America. When will such a thing happen in Ghana? When will it happen in Ghana? What is this we're doing? Mom, ya nyas ha mwadi NDC MPP sam noa. Yeti hana. And ya ma no di amene ye. And this thing has sneaked into the church. Are we living together as friends here? Oh, you've got to wait. You've got to listen to the language. You've got to know where, which end, party he's affiliated to before you relate to him freely. Me, I don't think tribe. I think Ghana. I don't think church. I think Christendom. You better learn. Oh, I remember those days. Riding in the bone shaker, you know that Bedford. Bedford with wooden planks and then, oh, ye bedding koma kasasa. Listen, VIP, air conditioned. Akwe ye gane ni. Minsu mi ye gane ni. Emudi. Nobody talks to each other. And it saddens my heart. Reason, perhaps. Nyame huya mobo. Hey, oh huya mobo. Hey, are you alive? Yes. We're learning to live with everyone here. And God, we're pleading with him to come down and bless us all together. Amen. Oh, amen. Needs somebody. Tell your friend, everybody needs somebody. Somewhere. Somehow. Sometime. You don't need me in Accra here because you know every corner of Accra. You've been a taxi driver for the past 6 years. You know every corner of Accra. But if something takes you to Kumasi, you may need my guidance to show you to the Asante Hines Palace. What do you say? And yes, baby, this year.
1: I like to think of my sales cycle in terms of, have I answered the key questions in my prospect's mind as to, are they ready to buy?
2: So, thanks so much, Armand. Sales guru here. We appreciate your time.
1: Go check out Pipe Drive, folks. That thing is lightning fast.
0: What? Especially if you go to Tamale and you don't speak Dagmani, you don't speak Hausa either, you may require somebody to interpret for you. Luckily, most people out there speak English. You are okay. Now you are not sick, you find no use for a doctor or nurse. A time is coming when it's not a qualified nurse. It might be a student nurse who be playing with your balls. At what level? Then you realize everybody needs somebody. Everybody needs somebody. Are you alive? Oh God, have mercy. Oh, have mercy.
3: Amen.
0: Hey, God, have mercy.
3: Amen.
0: So tell your friend, everybody needs somebody.
3: Somewhere.
0: Somehow.
3: Sometime.
0: If you're making this statement from the heart, would you hold the next person's hand? The one sitting by you, and assure him or her, darling. My friend,
3: my brother,
0: I need you.
3: I need you.
0: If I miss church service on 3 consecutive Sundays, would you want to check on me? But we here in church, you wouldn't even bother to take his telephone number.
3: She.
0: Until you be anakba, sorry, 10 years on your busiani. We sing in the choir for the last 3 years, and yet I can't be bothered to find out where he lives. We are family. Catalonia, we are family. Everybody needs somebody. Oh, respond. Everybody needs somebody.
3: Somewhere.
0: Somehow.
3: Sometime.
0: You're not doing it right. Oh, can America bro for a boy? Everybody needs somebody.
3: Everybody needs somebody.
0: Somewhere.
3: Somewhere.
0: Somehow.
3: Sometime.
0: Man. Hallelujah. Aha. The church needs the pastors, and the pastors need the church. True or false?
3: True.
0: I met a foolish pastor. Forgive my words. Foolish indeed. You are not messing up things. An Orthodox pastor. Messing up the church and everything. So somehow, he was fully aware. One Sunday, he's a foolish pastor. You need the congregation. You need the members to form the church. How can you and your wife and children alone run the church? Because whether you count 50 members or 20 members, your salary will come from the head office anyway. You see, American-based churches, Assemblies of God, Baptist, and Church of God, Lutheran, you've taught me that the average Ghanaian is a capitalist. If you were an average Presbyterian minister, you'd be sleeping by this time. Whether the church grows or doesn't grow, 4 years from now, you could be transferred to the other end of Accra. Your pay will be intact. Assemblies of God, Father, you build your own kingdom, so to speak. That's why you people work so hard. The average Ghanaian is a capitalist at the core. Some tailors are still at the workshop. And they will leave there by 10 p.m. If you're a government establishment, 5 p.m., 4:30. And I say, I'm buying there. That has been our problem. But my dear people, we should learn to live together as a people. God bless you. I need you, you need me. A husband needs the wife needs the husband. True or false? A husband wanted to know how much the wife cherishes him. Darling, let's learn to put, because the way things are running in this home, if I should die young, so after all, my wife, I don't matter much. That's the problem. And he said, words have power. Tell your friend, words have power. And this set of words coming from a woman's mouth killed the young man. He's still alive, but he knows, man, this woman, I won't put too much premium on her. Well, we're going to live together as friends. Say unique. Unique. Unique means different from any other. Different from any other. Special announcement. Your husband is not a duplicate of your father. We are married. You are my sister. Your father loves to drink tea. Your husband. We've been married for only 3 months. I insist on coffee. Bear my dear, me who ye tea na anum. What's it? Bear my num dear. What's it? What's in the num tea? What's in the num tea? Now who could not mess a coffee? My own name. And I'm not a duplicate of your father. And we're not building a duplicate of your parental home anyway. Steady my likes and dislikes. Oblige me and there will be peace. Amen.
4: Amen.
0: Hey, amen.
4: Amen.
0: And amen. Your wife is not a duplicate of your former girlfriend. That lady wanted to give you the impression she's hypersensitive. You've only got to touch the breath a little. So it got into your mind that every woman's erotic zone is up here. That's why you're always gunning for it. But for your information, those of you who are not informed, psychologists tell us, gynecologists, about 8 to 10% of women don't get tickled in any way if you fumble the breast. She's been honest with herself, aren't I? If you're married to a village boy, he will always be, oh. Amen. So, you should discover, you should explore your spouse. And sometimes you may have to come out openly to tell him, darling, me is not here. And wherever it is, he directs you to the place. Invariably, out here, it was back. Are you alive?
5: Yes.
0: Yeah, cool. So So don't treat your friend as if you were. Are you alive?
4: Yes.
0: Okay. We're learning principles. Say principles, huh?
4: Principles.
0: Right. Good. Unique. Different from any other. I'm nobody's duplicate. I want to be myself. So my darling spouse, bear with me. Amen. Otherwise, now you see, the problem is you can live with someone for 20 calendar years and remain strangers to each other. There are a few things you will never get to know unless he opts to tell you. And I believe in nakedness and openness and transparency in marriage. If you're going to live as husband and wife and enjoy each other's company, open up. Mediamen pekasa. Obia niho pekasa. Obia niho ufira samando ba no kura microphone. Yamen sira moati. Oh, mwe niho na mo.
5: Our AI monitors your people data in real time. From churn risks and productivity dips to compliance gaps, you're alerted before issues become problems. No surprises, just action.
0: Oh God, have mercy. Say authority.
4: Authority.
0: We want to live with people, huh? Authority, authority. Say authority. The Assemblies of God Church, Ghana, has a constitution. CMC has her peculiar bylaws. If you worship with us here, in the wisdom of the church, and by God's favor, divine favor, this young man, Reverend Dr. Wingham, is the head of the family. You might be older. I saw a middle-aged woman here. He might pass for a son. But as long as you worship with us here in this auditorium, he is the head. Amen. You may be fabulously rich. Perhaps you have a whole factory. But if you choose to worship with us here, in spite of all your wealth and monies, submit to his authority. Amen.
4: Amen.
0: The choir master may not boast of a university degree. You are a singer. One of the lead singers, you hold a master's degree. Submit to the choir master. Then we can live at peace. You decide to sit out there and usher.

0: these are the ringside. For some reason, somebody will never sit on this.
1: That's right.
0: Enibi or debeshe or san. Also, Yamen Samodin. More bread. Yamen Saram. But when our members of the church being submissive and obedient to instruction. Amen. In the wisdom of God, in order to avoid anarchy in the home, God has elected the husband slightly above the wife. Primus inter pares. The first among equals. The man is the head of the home. Who is the head of the home? If the woman is smashingly beautiful, Miss Beautiful versus Mr. Ugly. Who is the head of the home? It's ugly. Oh, I feel we train ye when your uncle or bear man who are fed. And so what the Bible has said, who couldn't know? Oh, who are first at him? Papa, who are times I get here? And so I tell me I can't see a tiffy on one penny. You may hold a PhD degree, Dr. Mrs. Akolache. Your husband only made it up to middle school from four, but he is an accomplished mechanic. In fact, he deals in spare parts at Abu Siokai. He's fabulously rich, but education wise, You are higher up there. But if you understand Bible, in spite of your PhD, who is the head of the home? Go and submit to your husband. Education, something. Put all those aside. Let's submit to divine structures for the home, that my husband is the head of the home. Amen. And for the men, though you are head of the home, you're supposed to be a leader only. Say, a leader only. Not a boss. Not a boss. Some of us rule our houses like a commanding officer in the Burma camp. Do before complain. Now, her Burma be teething and her name. Power, did he post? It's an one. It's me a buffoo. Amen. Oh, amen. Well, some men don't respect women. But if you're ever going to live with a woman and enjoy your marriage, learn to respect a woman. Amen. Woman, make a chi. What do you say? Akwada wa su ama winin nanu. O non so na. Oba was so umbrella and once in Shinikunasim. Our real moon and each year near hot or wound who no be that. Would you want it to true? It's only in Ghana when a lady comes out with the first degree, second degree, she begins. Education is only a tool, it's not a status symbol. Go to Europe, go to America. The lady holds a PhD degree or perhaps a medical officer. She's married to a cleaner at the railway station, but she submits. Ghana, how cool. When I can't tell us who are buried here, university, and you are trying to who you. I can't want a movie that's in the jam. But I want you near heard your word. Amen. Oh, amen. You don't like amen? Come. So we should submit to authority, and we should also learn how to wield the rod of authority. Be sensitive to the woman you're living with. Respect her.

0: in heaven, we all go into heaven by a common ticket, the shed blood of Jesus Christ. Man or woman, a can or what have you. Amen. Are you going to live with people? Learn to build bridges. Tell your friend, build bridges.
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0: If you smile at me, I'm likely to smile back at you. True or false?
2: I like a bank that makes my business their business.
3: Hello, Amy. Gone heavy on the currents?
2: Yeah. Felt right.
4: Alica Bank. Like your business bank again.
0: Who asked for this church? They don't care. They're not sensitive to people. Amen. First time visitor. Nobody would draw near you. Why you wear them disco face? You know, oh, come on. Build bridges. Don't grow phony hedges round about yourself. People find it very difficult to approach you. Pastor's board. Do you know why one of the pastors looks like the whole church takes after him, and at the close of service, people throng around him when they leave you alone? Your human relations, zero. We are learning to live with people. God bless every one of us. Amen. Amen. Don't treat people in batches. Treat people as individuals and persons. That has always been a problem. I'm a grown man. Perhaps you had some dealing, you spent a few days in Sinyani or the mining crew and formed an idea about all grooms. I'm not like that. Why do you put somebody's jacket on me? It doesn't fit. You are forcing it on me. I'm going to afford you, sir. I'm going to afford you. See whom? When? That's nonsense. It's nonsense. Would you take time off? Let's deal one-on-one for a while. Then I might prove your prejudices wrong. I may help you to dissolve your prejudices. Prejudice, Kamrofo. Prejudging an issue without due examination of available information. That is prejudice. And that's why many of us find it very difficult to relate. And yet, too many short circuits. Upon one Adam Funye. Before she enters the church, she'll make sure Sister Yvonne is sitting out there. Then she'll balance it to that end. What are we doing? If this is family, we should learn to live together. Amen. Amen. Are you going to live together with people? Take these things, these personal equipment. Number one, integrity. Number one. Number one. Be true blue. True blue. Take him to the moon, the same. Bring him here on earth, the same. If he can boast of $10 million, the same humble Kofi Annan. UN General Secretary, black African. Hey, don't come near me. I'm from Ghana. So what? He never did that. Obinso yesterday, we kum kum. Do you know me? Do I have to know you? Do I have to know you? Who are you anyway? Come, humility. Integrity. Integrity is a canokre. Obano okunobet na masumche aba nokure die. Me manu eta balance no. You have a wedded wife and two girlfriends. She. Our spirits interact that my husband is cheating on me. And that creates an invisible gap between you. Your wife can sense it. And your guilty conscience thinks she has found you out, so you find it difficult to relate. So the gap continues to deepen. May God have mercy on us. Aura!
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0: May we have a sika? Oh, sir, you're not going to hold a sansre. The money is for housekeeping. Be faithful. Don't offer yourself to any other man. These days, the church is becoming more and increasingly permissive. I'm afraid 20 years from today, I'm a mathematics student, I make projections. Kabrinika sa, open secret. Open secret. We know that Deacon is taking that young lady out. But who would confront him? He's the financial backbone of the church. Even pastors shudder to confront him. So he continues playing the fool. Kabrafo, integrity. Faithfulness. Loyalty. Me, I attend church services and sometimes I shudder. You're holding the woman's hand. Would you take this woman whose hands you're holding for a wedded wife? Do you promise to be a faithful, loyal, and dutiful husband? Hey, it's not as if we're multiplying words. There are shades of meanings in each of them. Have mercy. You once courted my uncle. I now want to marry you. Tell me, I once courted your uncle. I can't see myself getting married to you. You are a faithful woman. There are not many faithful people in church, they say. I won't say this thing on the phone or at the FM station. That's why I feel a bit uneasy when news like this, messages like this are getting on the Facebook. Foolish people are listening to it out there. I don't know what they make of it. I'm sorry. Na we here Facebook will be tie chire ho share kan ensem hunu. But truth can't be hidden forever. Temesro. Dinokre. Obi pamata ade amau na wuntri akanwie ya. Nhye ma sori. Oh, I'm okay. On Sunday, we'll find out. My wife is a dressmaker, and by that means she supports the home financially. Apam Kabama, a fellow CMC member. What do you big in a hat to yum? Come on. Say she am here, sister, praise the Lord. Sanya, praise the Lord. Kaba wunti akaya nse masare. Amen. I know that there are a few people here who are well to do, but it's so mean and stingy. I need only 2,000 CDs to transact that business. Within 2 weeks, I'll pay back. They are not ready to help me. You know why? Some 3 people have come ahead of you. Somebody took 5,000, promised to pay back within 2 weeks. It's now 2 years. How can I tell you would pay? You have no idea. Me, I will pay back. Tomorrow, give it to me, okay? Bless you. Amen. Integrity. The next one is secrecy. What is it? There's such a thing as a family secret. Only husband and wife have a share in it. You may not break that news to your best friend in this church. Not to mention giving me away to your mother. And some women often make a mistake. In an attempt to solicit the sympathies of your children, you give big, big information about what is happening between you and your husband behind closed doors.
8: Right, shall I push play? I have always felt misunderstood. No one ever got to see the vulnerable side, never. I know I've hurt people deeply.
9: She emasculated me.
8: And I know I've made mistakes. But I've got nothing to hide. You can speak to anyone you like.
10: Come on.
8: It's like watching a movie, isn't it?
11: I needed 10 sequin cowboy hats for a bachelorette party. But what did I get?
12: What the?
13: Oh,
11: But then, everything was just resolved. Return label in my email. Order tracked. Thanks to nice AI agents.
0: In the process, you prejudice their minds against all other men. Secrecy! Kabrafo! But this, the nature of this issue, no third person should get to know. I haven't killed anybody. I haven't committed any crime worthy of prosecution. Secrecy. The next one, forbearance. What is it? You know what forbearance means? Forbearance goes beyond tolerance. There's something about my wife I don't like. Perhaps she doesn't like it either. But there's no way she shall pray about it. She has sought medication. It persists. Accept her. Accept him. I'm a friend of forbearance. Somebody perspires profusely. That is his body chemistry. Accept him. Your husband is the type who can snore. Oy, Dance, with all these big drums playing. If you are really serious, it's only one instrument playing. If you tune up properly, you can sleep. Amen. Hey, amen. Right, my dear people. I don't want to waste your time. Altruistic personality. Say altruism. As a Christian, your mindset and your lifestyle should be to prosper people. How can I put a smile on my wife's face? How can I make my husband's day? If you wake up in the morning, uppermost on your mind is the desire to please each other. Fine. Maybe ordinary friends. There's a girlfriend. For 6 months, if you haven't called her, she will never call. A DA. Are you with me? Son, I'm coming through. Altruism. Some men are very bad sex partners. You invite, Accra House of Oak has invited Asante Kotoko to Ohinijan Sports Stadium. The two teams have lined up. Even before the referee blows a whistle for the start of the game, uppermost on the House of Oak striker is, I have to score today. Referee, boy, I've been a quantity free, sir. Go! Or say, go, and so, prrr. Next time, I'm going to say, I'm going to cry. I'm going to cry. I guess a few of you are football fans. Have you ever watched the original Brazilian national team? A delight to watch. Dunga to Cafu. Cafu to Roberto Carlos. Roberto Carlos to Kaká. Kaká to Ronaldinho. Before the goal comes out, what the out if he now I said, oh, boy, can't you know your band was a yeah, pass the ball? No? I can see some of the youth are excited. Wouldn't they hear the ball be out pass you? The single ones, you have no ball to pass. It seemed to be so exciting. This is meant for married people. Bless you. But there's a CD out there on sexual relations. You better grab it. It will help you. Right. Loving the unlovable. Say, loving the unlovable. You may find it very difficult to love the stepchild.
9: We get to hear from people in every industry imaginable, every background imaginable, every level of experience, from SDRs all the way up to VPs that have been doing it for 30 years. We get to help them solve problems. That's what we want to do.
12: Wedding. Wedding hats. Lots of handshaking. A baby in a waistcoat crying throughout the vows. Confetti. Themed tables. Awkward best man speech. The plus one? People dancing in a circle. Ruined rental suit. Sometimes in life, you just know what you're getting. Like a luxury bed and a great night's sleep. You know what you're getting with Premier Inn.
0: If you know you can't tolerate stepchildren, don't go into a marriage involving any. Very simple. But if you're already in that marriage, you need shock absorbers. Strengthen the hand of your spouse so the two of us might take care, good care, of that stepchild. bless you. If you have to live with a wicked stepmother, or a tyrant or troubleshooter of a mother-in-law, you find it very difficult to love that woman. But if you are Christian, the Bible says, if a man's ways please the Lord, he can even live with his enemy. Pray for the energy, the spiritual enablement, that's power, not just to tolerate, not just to bear with them, to even go ahead to enjoy her. God have mercy. God have mercy. Mama me fancy baby. But let me give you this thing, this big one. Are you with me? When the Bible says blessed are peacemakers, do you understand? There might be a disagreement. There might be an issue. For some 2-3 days, husband and wife, no talking. Silent trade. The one who initiates the peace move enjoys more of God's favor and blessing. So, there are some people, it could be the mother, the wife or the husband, she will never initiate it. But you go ahead. I said, just, you are not a fool, but in the interest of peace, go ahead. But you'll be more blessed than her in the way. God have mercy. Have mercy. It's very simple. Nobody is 100% good. Nobody is 100% bad. It depends on how you relate, how you manage. She'll be good. Your husband is very good. And you don't know how to live with men. You want to have your own way. Male chauvinism. Time was when a woman had to depend on the husband completely. I'm working. I can stand on my own. My dear lady, for what are we competing? Weiri will be nyanya anu anko beso anu na pampem. Wodi oyiri nye bi bie ma me ya ofada. Adana sa. Wonim sa de ani obat na. Koto kone has machi kuraha. Advert on ye ibia as will be who they see bicycle. So, oh Bob, on ye Tifia, what could she go? You're leaving me in the cold. Some men to me, Buri, you couldn't know. Can I dream, maybe soon? Amen. Obi anyo bia. Can't you only answer? Obi. Or suffer. Meiri. And your girlfriend, young kone meiri. I would rather sacrifice you for my wife. My wife has a right to tell me, darling, no insinuation, but you're too close to this young lady for my comfort. I'm also a woman for her sake. Relax that into me. Won't you control me? Akwati awase akunkun. When you control, oh, wow, Mommy and Kwa, let's go and learn how to live with people. And may the God of heaven.
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0: Grant us the spirit. We need humility. We need courtesy. We need empathy. We need sympathy. Last one. You see, it's interesting. I listened to an Asian preacher, and he said, all truths are parallel. All truths are parallel. Be it an Asian philosophy, be it African, or be it a biblical truth. All truths are parallel. You see, the corresponding saying in the Bible, as you wish men do unto you, do it unto them likewise. As you wish your brother-in-law treats your wife, your sister, treat your wife the same way. Huh? Mother-in-law, as you wish your daughter's husband treats her with all the courtesies. Why do you take offense when your son is living at peace and comfortably trying to make her wife feel as comfortable as possible? Hey, they've bought another car. Mother, what is that? What is business of yours? Do we need your permission to buy a car? Amen.